0: Kiss 102.3, Ben and Liam here. It is the home of Adelaide's greatest workday variety. That was Katy Perry, Dark Horse, the no-rap version, Liam.
1: Yeah. I kind of like the rap version.
0: Yeah?
1: Yeah.
0: Hey, well, I also like playing Secret Stain.
2: Secret Stain, Secret Stain, Secret Stain.
0: All thanks to Automasters, our good friends. We have got $5,000 up for grabs. If you can identify what made the dark...

0: A coloured stain on the grey couch. There's a couple of clues to try and help you. Ollie Murs, Troublemaker. Also a baby crying. Tanya.
1: Tanaya.
0: Tanaya.
1: We've been having a lot of trouble on the phone lines this morning with names. Sorry about that, Tanaya.
0: Tanaya, sorry. That's the first time I've met someone called Tanaya.
2: Yeah, Tanaya. Yep, that's perfect.
0: There you go. All right, what is your guess for our secret stone?
2: So my guess is antiseptic spray.
0: Antiseptic spray.
1: So Troublemaker, how does it tie into that song?
2: So it feels so good because it obviously is going to relieve all the pain with the spray. And then it hurts so bad because it absolutely stings. And then it ties into the crying baby because, hey, the world cries when they get hurt.
1: Fair enough.
0: Naya, it seems you've done your homework. What would you do with $5,000?
2: I want to go on a holiday with my husband to New Zealand. We're going to take the young 2 5-year-old over there as well. So 5K will definitely get us there.
0: I did New Zealand with my wife, Sam, about 5 years ago. Got to be up there with one of my all-time favourite holidays.
2: Yeah.
0: And Tanaya, guess what? You are not going anytime soon because that is incorrect. I'm sorry. It's not right, Tanaya. But thanks for playing.
2: Thank you.
0: No worries.
1: That was brutal.
0: Well, I try to tie it in nicely, you know. Yeah. You are on Kiss 102.3. We play again tomorrow at 8 a.m.
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0: Robbie Williams, Angels, Kiss 102.3. You are here with Ben and Liam. Really takes you back to Nedworth, doesn't it?
1: Oh, so true. 2003, live DVD, one of the greats. Well, he's going to be here soon, Robbie.
0: Yeah.
1: Which is exciting.
0: Speaking of one of the greats, Burjo going to be in the Kiss 102.3 studios up next, Liam. And what's he got in his back pocket?
1: Well, he has tons of family passes to the Royal Adelaide Show. Obviously, it kicks off this weekend. Passes every dang hour. So stick around for that.
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6: Adelaide's greatest workday variety. Hey, Adelaide, happy Thursday. Good morning, Virgo with you. It's a great playlist for work or working around the house or whatever you're doing. Maybe you're out the road. Songs to turn up and jam to. Bebe Rexha, Faithless, New Religion. Songs that will take you back, like our boy, Jimmy. On the way very soon with this variety. And what about this? Matchbox 20. Unwell was on the way. Lynn and Greenworth, the 11 Kiss.
7: Yeah, I love it. Yeah, it's good. I have it on all the time and I just listen to it. I love the music. I mean, it's music that I can actually relate to, so it's quite good.
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7: 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Yeah, I just have it on 102.3 all the time.
6: Oh, good girl. We love that. 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

The sharpest words wanna cut me down. 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This is brave, this is bruised, this is who I'm meant to be. 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
1: Secret stains.
0: Oh, the boys and their stains, eh? This one on a couch. Kiss 102.3 Instagram, get a photo of it. Figure out what it is alongside, obviously, the photo, the incorrect guesses so far, and the clues that the boys have revealed. And if you've got a list of what you think it might be, scrub these off.
2: I think it could be brake fluid.
3: Yeah, we've had that.
4: Michael Stain's right.
5: Sorry, Chelsea.
2: I think it might be an icy pole.
3: You have not won $5,000. Oh. Sorry.
2: So my guess is antiseptic spray.
5: I'm sorry. It's not right today, but thanks for playing.
0: Oh,

0: $1. Sorry.
1: So my guess is antiseptic spray.
2: I'm sorry, it's not right today. But thanks for playing.
0: Oh, double up guesses there. You don't want to waste your guess on something someone else has already said. So, get them in the Betterland podcast. See it online. Figure out what it is. Get your guess in. 8 o'clock tomorrow morning. Phone lines open again. Ooh, that'd be nice into the weekend, wouldn't it? $5,000 with Ben and Liam's Secret Stain. 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

0: 92.3, Adelaide's greatest workday variety. It's showtime! From the Royal Adelaide Show, which is here this weekend, over to our big show in Vegas, our iHeartRadio Music Festival with the world's biggest stars on one stage. Hey, Amelia in Richmond.
1: Oh, hello, Virgo. How are you?
0: Good, how are you?
1: Good. I'm just ringing for show tickets.
0: I know.
1: You know.
0: Of course I know. I also know that you've got to wait a couple more minutes. Actually, only about seven. We will do Ben and Liam's boarding call with United Airlines, 131065, as soon as you hear it. It gets you in the running for Vegas, and it's an instant win to the Royal Adelaide Show. And Ben and Liam's Haunted House, presented by Hollywood Horrors. One thing for you to do, keep it KISS 1023. Tay-Tay, now.

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0: just like we used to be called Mix. We've rebranded to Kiss. Miley Cyrus has rebranded, everyone. See things you don't to Miley. That's it. Just Miley. And there's new music coming. Bass Persuades is what it's called. I think it's coming very, very soon. It's showtime. All right, we can get you to the Royal Adelaide Show from this weekend and the other big show in Vegas, our iHeartRadio Music Festival, Rebecca in Evanston Park.
1: No way.
0: Yes,
1: oh my God. Did I get through?
0: Well, are we chatting?
1: Yes.
0: Why is it so unbelievable?
1: Because I've been trying for weeks, any chance I get, and I've been trying. I finally got through.
0: You did, and you finally won.
1: I know. Oh, my God. Wait until I tell the kids that we can go without having to pay to get in.
0: Yeah, you're off to the Royal Adelaide Show. You're going through Ben and Liam's Haunted House, presented by Hollywood Horrors as well.
1: Oh, I don't know about that. My oldest is nearly 9. My youngest is 4. I don't know how that would go.
0: Maybe you go through. And you're also in the running for our iHeartRadio Music Festival in Vegas.
1: Oh, my God. I'm, like, shaking. Oh, my God.
0: Well, have fun at the show and good luck with Vegas.
1: I can't wait. My kids have never been to the Royal Adelaide Show,
0: No. So
1: it's going to be their first time.
0: Wow, that's awesome.
1: Wow, how exciting.
0: Love being able to get people there for the very first time. Let's do it for you. After 11, more tickets, more chances to go to Vegas, and all you have to do is keep it right here, 15 minutes from all the details at Kiss 102.3.
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4: 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Odds of that happening, super slim. The odds of a Ring doorbell camera capturing it, even slimmer. But the footage is out there. Troy, in Onkaparinga Hills, what's your unbelievable story?
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1: Love Kiss 102.3. Good morning, Adelaide. Hello, Virgo with you. It's kind of wet and grey out there. Hello! Spring. Where is this spring weather that we deliciously had last weekend and has been seen nowhere ever since? This weather, the biggest ick. Amy Shark on the way here in minutes with that variety. Next to Simple Minds. Don't you forget about me. Sunshine, we're talking to you. You might need one of these today. My God, I'm full of cliches and puns, aren't I? Yeah. Umbrella. On 13 1065. Hey, Jackie in Henley Beach, out on the road. You loving Kiss?
2: Loving it. Absolutely love it. Love the variety. Love the host. All good fun. Keep me entertained throughout the day. I drive around all day, so loving it.
1: Were you here when we were mixed?
2: Yes. I'm still here.
1: We didn't lose you.
2: Didn't lose me.
1: So nice to have you. And you. And you and you. All right, in about 29 minutes, 13 1065. Call me. 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
3: Keep it.

0: Sorry. Hang on. Oh, my God. Oh, Kish 102.3. Adelaide's greatest workday variety. I'm so sorry. There was a brand new tiny little puppy here at the radio station and I got very distracted and forgot I was on air and then we just went off air. I'm sorry.
1: Secret stain.
0: Okay, Ben and Liam have a stain worth $5,000. I don't care about anything else ever again. Kiss 102.3 Instagram. You can see the puppy, by the way, but you can also see the stain. And then you get your guess in.
2: I think it could be brake fluid.
3: Yeah, we've had that. Michael Stain's right.
4: Sorry, Chelsea.
2: I think it might be an icy pole.
3: You have not won $5,000. Oh. Sorry.
2: So my guess is antiseptic spray.
4: I'm sorry. It's not right today, but thanks for playing.
0: And if it's right, unlike those, you could win yourself $5,000. Lines open again, 8 o'clock tomorrow morning. Kiss 102.3. Go see the puppy on Instagram. And also get the stain. Ben and Liam.

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1: Okay, no worries. Thank you.
0: About 11:34 is the time you're looking for. 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

0: Adelaide's greatest workday variety. Love Kiss 102.3 from Kenny Loggins. Olivia Dean is minutes away here at Kiss. And then right next to her, we're going to do this one. The Verve, Bittersweet Symphony. And all day long, we have got... Royal Adelaide Show family passes and your chance to get to Vegas for our iHeartRadio Music Festival with the world's biggest stars on one stage. Caitlin in two wells.
1: Oh my goodness, I got through.
0: Didn't think you would?
1: No, I've been trying for quite a while now and every day I try and yeah, so I'm getting through, so I'm very excited.
0: You are here, you have won, you're going to the Royal Adelaide Show.
1: Oh, that's amazing, thank you so much. Sorry, my toddler's in the car with me.
0: Happy about that news?
1: Honey, number one tickets. We're going to go to the show now.
2: You won tickets.
0: Yay! Hudson, you know what it means?
3: Does it mean we get to go to the show?
2: We get to go to the show.
0: Yeah, it means you get to go to the show, and it also means that Mummy has to buy you more show bags, okay?
1: He'll definitely love that.
0: You're also in the running to leave Hudson behind and go to Vegas with our iHeartRadio Music Festival.
1: That would be very nice. A nice mum trip out.
0: Yeah, so treat the kids, then treat yourself. All bases covered here.
1: That sounds amazing. 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

0: Love Kiss 102.3, Adelaide's greatest workday variety, and it's showtime. Yeah, the Royal Adelaide Show opening this weekend. We'll get you there with free tickets. The most in town, plus the other big show in Vegas, our iHeartRadio Music Festival. We get in the running for that one. Flying United to see the world's biggest stars on one stage. Adelaide, coming up next, I will tell you exactly when you've got to call me. In about 5 minutes' time, 131065, I'll drop the exact time for you, okay? And then straight after that, history on Kiss 102.3. The biggest songs from the 80s and 90s. I want you to try and guess what year this one came out. Billy Joel, Uptown Girl. It's the year Adelaide got our first female Lord Mayor, and it's also a year Charles and Diana came to Adelaide. Any ideas? A lot of sample action going on in this year as well. Big year for sample. All right, it's on the way next. Kistry, Kiss 102.3.
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7: Adelaide's latest info.
8: Now.
7: Afternoon, I'm Maria Gabarn. Australia will deploy a team of specialist drone operators to help with the search and rescue efforts in Nepal after the deadly floods. Now, it comes as the federal government announces a further $3 million in aid. Prime Minister Anthony Albanese says the team will depart in the coming days.
9: They'll leave Australia in the coming days as part of a 15-person disaster assistance response team.
7: Staff at a service station in Salisbury have escaped injury after a frightening robbery. Three men armed with hammers entered the servo on the Salisbury Highway at around 9 last night. They remain on the run. Educators who left teaching in the last 5 years are able to re-enter the classroom with simplified registration requirements in South Australia. Now, it's all part of a plan to help ease the teachers' shortage across the state. Australia and the United States are moving to deepen their military partnership following talks in Washington. Defence Minister Richard Marles and US Defence Secretary Pete Hegseth agreed to accelerate defence activities at Australian bases. And in Kiss Celebrity News, Lionel Richie has checked himself out of hospital. More on that next.
10: Aussies have a knack for finding a way, from daily hurdles to big ambitions. And every day, Optus is helping Aussies make things happen. Because with a little help, there's always a way.
7: Lionel Richie has checked himself out of hospital after suffering a medical episode earlier this week. The 77-year-old spent time in the ICU after falling ill during a concert in St. Louis. Callum Archie is expected to return for the Crows home elimination final against the Western Bulldogs on Saturday night after recovering from a sore calf. And in tennis, Alex de Minaur has advanced to the second round of the US Open, the Aussie downing his Italian opponent in three sets earlier in a rain-affected match. The Kiss Cast, showers and 17 today, showers and 20 tomorrow. Right now it's 16 degrees. And win your family pass to the Royal Show, plus access to Ben and Liam's Haunted House every single hour, only on Kiss 102.3.
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14: Let's throw it back. Good afternoon, Adelaide. Hey, Virgo with you. We do it. The biggest songs from the 80s and 90s every single day at this time. Back to back to back. It's what we call Kistory. Heather in Mount Barker on 131065. You are listening to Kistory doing what?
15: Touching up on housework. I had the flu last week.
14: I've got a song from 1983. Do you like the 80s?
15: Yeah.
14: So you're home, you got some housework to do, radio's nice and loud?
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14: You want to go back to the 80s with me?
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15: Oh, gosh, just the fashion, really.
14: Yeah. Big yeah. Old coloured scrunchies and things like that.
15: That's right. Exactly. Yep. The leg warmers. Yep.
14: I'm going to play Billy Joel, Uptown Girl.
15: Oh, I love that song.
14: Oh, great. Okay, we'll get the mop or the vacuum or the Glen 20 and rock out.
15: Okay, thank you.
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0: 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Bryan Adams. This is where we play the songs, the biggest ones from the 80s and 90s back to back to back, that just take you right back to what you were doing at that time. Natasha in Angle Vale, 1986.
1: Oh my God, I remember having the coloured scrunchies and having like two or three different colours in my hair and up in high ponytail and the waving iron, like where it put those waves in your hair. It was just a bit crazy.
0: And you would have thought you were so good.
1: Oh, absolutely. My kids look at photos of me back then and go, what were you thinking?
0: Dancing to this one at parties, the Bangles, Walk Like an Egyptian. History, it's Kiss 102.3.

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0: 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We're the home of Ben and Liam in the morning as well.
1: Secret stains.
0: The boys and their stains. I mean, when are their little buttery fingers going to stop dropping things and staining everything here at Kiss? Well, there's a new one. It's on a couch. This one worth $5,000. You figure out what it is, you win the cash. Here's some wrong guesses to help you along the way.
2: I think it could be brake fluid.
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3: You have not won $5,000. Oh. 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

0: 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This weekend, go from the Royal Adelaide Show to the big show in Vegas, our iHeartRadio Music Festival, the world's biggest stars on that one. We can get you there. We can get you into the Royal Adelaide Show for free. And Ben and Liam's Haunted House, presented by Hollywood Horrors as well. Tamara, what are you doing?
1: Cleaning stuff outside and just got the day off work today.
0: Oh, nice. And you're calling me for, I'm guessing, Royal Adelaide Show tickets.
1: Oh, I am. I'm actually doing it for one of my good friends.
0: Oh, who?
1: Oh, my friend Jade.
0: Why can't Jade do it for herself?
1: You know, people think I'm good at doing this stuff. So.
0: You get through and you get the prizes, do you?
1: Yeah, most of the time. I haven't done it for a long time.
0: All right. Well, you've won tickets to the Royal Adelaide Show. Well, Jade has.
1: Well, thank you. She'll be very happy.
0: Are you going to give them to her or are you going to go with her?
1: No, I'm going to give them to her. I've actually got my grandpa's funeral this weekend, so I can't go.
0: Oh, I'm sorry to hear about that. Okay, what about, you know, you get in the running for Vegas, the iHeartRadio Music Festival. So if she wins that one.
1: I'll take that.
0: Oh, right, okay. Okay, so I've got some back-end logistics to do. I'm giving her the Royal Adelaide Show tickets, and you're putting yourself in the running for Vegas.
1: Yes.
0: Got it. So she's a friend, but not that good of a friend.
1: Oh, yeah.
0: I love this. Let United Airlines take you on your next adventure to Vegas and beyond. 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After one, the Savo. 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
4: 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Odds of that happening, super slim. The odds of a Ring doorbell camera capturing it, even slimmer. But the footage is out there. Troy in Onkaparinga Hills, what's your unbelievable story?
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0: We can get you to the bigger shows. The Royal Adelaide Show this weekend, Adelaide. This bloody weekend. It's finally here. It comes around quick, doesn't it? And our iHeartRadio Music Festival over in Vegas. Benson Boone, Zara Larsson, BTS, Snoop Dogg, Goo Goo Dolls, all on one stage. You, red carpet, backstage access. Pretty sweet deal. Flying United Airlines. When you hear Ben and Liam's boarding call, 131065. I'll tell you in about 4 minutes exactly when that's going to roll here at Kiss 102.3. Ash in Andrews Farm, you're keen to go.
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9: 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Good afternoon, Adelaide. Hey, Bircher with ya. Josh Fawaz with you also. Like a Prayer, the AI song. People love it though. And what about this one? 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Any rage bottling up inside your body? This is the one to turn up when it comes on. Rage along.

0: 5. Hey, Gemma in Salix. What are your thoughts on Kiss?
1: I'm liking it. 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
0: When we were mixed.
1: Yeah.
0: Glad you're still happy. 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

0: correct guesses. So if you've got a list of things you think it is, scrub these off. You don't want to double dip.
1: I think it could be brake fluid.
2: Yeah, we've had that. Michael Stane's right.
3: Sorry, Chelsea.
1: I think it might be an icy pole.
2: You have not won $5,000. Oh. Sorry.
1: So my guess is antiseptic spray.
3: I'm sorry. It's not right today, but thanks for playing.
0: All right, if you have got an idea, 8 a.m. tomorrow, get it right, $5,000. It's Ben and Liam's Secret Stain on KISS 102.3.

Okay, I want to get you into the Royal Adelaide Show for free. Yeah, I do. 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

Adelaide's greatest workday variety, Love Kiss 102.3. We got Pop Queen Central coming up. Lady Gaga, How Bad Do You Want Me? She rolls in minutes at Kiss next to a bit of old school Pink coming up. She is coming up. We will get the party started.

0: Why are we Adelaide?
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0: We're partying because of these two reasons. One, the Royal Adelaide Show opens this weekend. The other, our iHeartRadio Music Festival in Las Vegas. We can get to you into both. 131065. Let's go to Golden Grove. Kat, how are you?
2: Hi, how are you going?
0: Good, how are you?
2: Very good now. I've been trying to get hold of you all day.
0: Just today?
2: Well, yes, because normally I can't listen to the radio, so I struggle to catch when to call.
0: Because there's people that have been trying for weeks, and so if you've just been trying for today, they're going to be annoyed at you, Kat.
2: They will. They need to try harder.
0: You don't care, though, do you?
2: No, I don't.
0: Because you're going to the Royal Adelaide Show.
2: Oh, my God, thank you. We weren't going to go this year. And I thought, look, but if I can get tickets, then maybe we'll go.
0: Yeah. And also, Ben and Liam's Haunted House, presented by Hollywood Horrors. You're going through that one.
2: Awesome. Yes, good.
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2: Wicked. Thank you very much.
0: Good luck on that one.
2: Excellent. Thank you.
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0: 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We've got your Royal Adelaide Show tickets and we can get you to Vegas. iHeartRadio Music Festival, it is going down. We can fly you there. United Airlines, Benson Boone on stage, Zara Larsson, BTS, Snoop Dogg, Goo Goo Dolls, and more. Out of that lineup, Hayley and Tea Tree Gully, who is it you want to see the most?
1: Snoop Dogg.
0: Drop it like it's hot. You know that it comes with backstage and red carpet access, right?
1: Yeah, well, so, that's why I've been desperately trying to get through for the last, like, week and a half.
0: All right, calm down. Imagine if you were face-to-face with Snoop Dogg. What would you say? What would you do?
1: Oh, I don't know if I should say it out loud, but I'd see if he wanted to go catch up for a smoke out the back there.
0: Right. There we go. She said it out loud. I love it. On the radio as well. Okay, Adelaide, in 4 minutes, I'll tell you exactly when you have to call 131065 to win your Royal Adelaide Show tickets and get in the running for that iHeartRadio Music Festival in Vegas at Kiss 102.3.
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7: 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Guy Sebastian's Battle Scars. 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If you're keen, it's Ben and Liam's United Airlines boarding call that you need on the way in just over 30 minutes. 131065 when you hear it. 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
0: 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See a photo of the stain. 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Piece it together with the wrong guesses.
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5: I'm sorry. 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
0: All right. So when you do all that and clue it all together, 8 o'clock tomorrow morning, Ben and Liam will open the phone lines for the secret stain. 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

All right, hands up if you're here because it's Adelaide's greatest workday variety. 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Hands up if you're here for Royal Adelaide Show, Family Passes. Or hands up maybe if you're here to go to Las Vegas with our iHeartRadio Music Festival. We're talking the world's biggest stars on one stage. Benson Boone, Zara Larsson, Snoop Dogg, Goo Goo Dolls, BTS, and more. We got it all. And you know, when we get you to the Royal Adelaide Show, you can go through Ben and Liam's Haunted House presented by Hollywood Horrors. Keen for all of it? 131065. When you hear Ben and Liam's boarding call, you're going to get it in 10 minutes.

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Adelaide's greatest workday variety. Love Kiss 102.3. By the way, love the fact that it's a Thursday afternoon. Tomorrow's Friday. Then it is the Royal Adelaide Show. Make it so easy. Olivia Dean, So Easy, coming up here. So come give me alongside Tal.

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1: All right, we'll talk the big shows. The Royal Adelaide Show, as I said, kicking off this weekend. 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Jess, what are you doing?
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2: Well, thank you.
1: 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And you're also in the running for Vegas.
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1: 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Who do you want to see on that lineup?
2: Probably Snoop Dogg.
1: Yeah, I think, he's just a classic, isn't he?
2: He is.
1: It'd be such good fun. Fly there, United Airlines, if you win in this one. Good luck.
2: Thank you.
1: But in the meantime, you'll be off to that Royal Adelaide Show and going through Ben and Liam's Haunted House presented by Hollywood Horrors, okay? Have fun.
2: Awesome. Thank you very much.
1: All right, Ben and Liam have more Royal Adelaide Show tickets tomorrow morning from 6 when they're back. Keep it Kiss 102.3. We'll do it all day at work as well.
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5: 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Odds of that happening, super slim. The odds of a Ring doorbell camera capturing it, even slimmer. But the footage is out there. Troy in Onkaparinga Hills, what's your unbelievable story?
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0: 102.3, Adelaide's greatest workday variety. And I'm about to jump out of here. The man Smallsy coming up next. Smallsy is now here at Kiss 102.3, and one lucky listener plus their mate could be winning a trip to watch the NFL live in Melbourne at the MCG. That would be a very, very, very, very incredible experience. You know the Jonas Brothers are going to be there at the halftime part. Tune into the Smallsy Show, the Savo from 3 for your chance to win. That is coming up. I'm out of here. More Royal Adelaide Show tickets for your Friday before it kicks off on the weekend. Love you, bye.
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0: Aussies have a knack for finding a way. It's just what we do. Whether it's a great big dream or a small important one, there is always a way. Like, for example, for me, I knew I had to get healthy with a daughter and another one on the way. I knew I had to get healthy. I lost some weight. I've lost like 75 kilos now. I looked into the best and the right ways to do that and the right ways to stay healthy and look after myself. And it led to me being in the best shape that I've ever been in my life. When you really want something, there is always a way to make it happen. And sometimes you just need a little help. That's what Optus wants to do. Help Aussies make things happen.

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6: G'day there, it's Whitey live from the KISS Traffic Centre. Mawson Lakes is smashed in Elder Smith Road near the Salisbury Highway. Warradale smashed on Morford Road near Primary School. And Parafield Gardens, urgent work slowing things up on Port Wakefield Road near Shepperson Road. Camera exited Terrace Dudley Park to Savo. 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Low tonight of 11, tomorrow nice, 21. Right now it's 15. That's KISS Traffic and Weather together on KISS 1823, the home of all your free Royal Show tickets.
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23: Oh, we're on Thursday, Arvo. Welcome to the Smallsy Show. How was your day? Everyone have a good one. G in the phone room. Hello. Oh, hang on. Sorry. Now Hi. You're on. There you are. Sorry. Hi.
24: You mute. You silence me.
23: Oh,
24: all
23: calm
24: the time.
23: Down. Don't start. It's too early.
24: I know. I'm good. How are you?
23: I'm great. Hey, guess what? Guess who's having a great day today?
24: Who?
23: Old mate in here in the studio, aww, producer Zach.
25: Happy birthday to you.
23: Yeah. Happy how old are you today?
25: To you.
23: As wrinkles tell me, over 30.
26: Happy birthday. 34, thank you very much.
23: Oh, 34. I remember those days. It was a long time ago. How are you celebrating, by the way?
26: Well, we just had a lovely cake, so.
23: Oh, that was nice.
26: That was a little sweet treat.
23: Virgo season.
26: Yes.
23: Typical, you are a typical Virgo for people who are listening. Anally retentive, critical of others, always is very well planned. While you're going, anything else you want to add?
24: Say organized, yeah. Nice, lovely person.
23: Those things as well, but yeah. We're just going through the darker Virgo sides traits. Of the Virgo traits this afternoon. Yeah. Well organized, critical, caring.
26: Oh.
23: Well, happy birthday to you. Happy birthday to
26: thank you.
23: Sorry I didn't get your present. I didn't get your present.
26: Oh, sorry, I thought you were about to.
23: No, that was
26: say,
23: not going to be a surprise.
24: I wrote your name on the team card. So.
23: Oh, you did? Thank you. Because the team got him a 10-pack of Coca-Colas.
24: Yeah, lucky boy.
23: Don't drink them all at once. That's the budget over here at KISS, just so everyone knows. All we could afford was a 10-pack of Cokes.
26: No, I got a lovely home-baked cake and cupcakes as well.
23: Good on ya. Hey, before we even start the show, because coming up this afternoon, we're going to do the NFL in Melbourne, San Fran 49ers, LA Rams, Y Series Wines could be sending you there. I got to give you a Lindsay Clancy trial update.
26: Oh.
23: As I know you all just desperately want to know what happened today. Jury's still deadlocked. Went back into court today. I think they're up to 30 hours of deliberations now. And then the judge sent them back out and said, do not come back until you have a unanimous verdict.
26: So the updates will continue from you.
23: Oh, every day. Every day. So, yeah, no update on the jury there at the moment. But apparently Big Red, Lindsay's lawyer, he wants the mistrial. He wants to go again. He says if it's a hung jury...
26: Please don't drag us through this again.
23: No.

0: If they're doing it again, I'm starting a podcast. Like, please. I tapped in too late to this. If they're starting again on the Lindsay Clancy trial, I'm starting a podcast. Come along for the ride. Also, coming up this afternoon, we're going to do an Ask the Audience. Father's Day is happening this weekend. We've got Bunnings vouchers to help Dad out. Do whatever Dad wants to do at Bunnings, because we just love tools. Men, we love Bunnings. I could just walk there. I guess it's like your female equivalent.
1: No, women love Bunnings. I'm not fighting with you today, actually. Never mind.
0: No, I didn't say women can't love Bunnings. I didn't say. See, this is the thing with women. You're always thinking.
1: Stop saying that.
0: I didn't bring women into this. I said for Dad, for Bunnings, because men love Bunnings, I can go to Bunnings and just wander around, buy nothing. Just walk up and down the aisle.
1: And enjoy yourself.
0: Have the time of my life. Mecca or Sephora, not interested. You, though, I bet, could spend days in Sephora just browsing.
1: Yeah, I definitely could.
0: There you go. Didn't say men don't enjoy it, did I? No. Something up you today, isn't there? Already. Okay, coming up next, we'll do the Hot Minute. We'll get to your big celeb stories of the day. Apparently, Taylor Swift almost got kicked out of her own wedding. Her own wedding? Travis Kelce has revealed all in his podcast. We'll do it after. Taylor, I knew it. I knew you. A kiss.

0: Dua. There you go. Don't Start Now. Smallsy Show live. Thursday arvo right here on Kiss. Thanks to Chemist Warehouse. Coming up, you could be off to the NFL. Happen at the MCG in Melbourne. Man, it's, what, a couple of weeks away, September 11.
1: Next Friday.
0: It's September 11 next Friday.
1: Yeah.
0: It's
1: flying by.
0: It's going too quick. You know, sorry, speaking of September 11, I couldn't sleep last night. There's a new documentary on Netflix about September 11.
1: Oh.
0: You know, it was 25 years ago that it happened?
1: Wow.
0: 25 years. That's nuts. I feel like it literally is still in, like, recent history. But there are people who were walking around who were 25.
1: Who weren't born.
0: Weren't born when it happened.
1: That's crazy.
0: So on that downer, coming up, you could be off to the MCG in Melbourne for the NFL. Right now, though, we got to do this, get you across the big celeb stories that are going down. Here we go.
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3: I got breaking news.
0: Which celebrity claims to have seen aliens? Either they're having a mentee be promoting their new movie, or they actually have seen it. Jury is out. I will tell you who is saying that in a second. But first, Taylor and Travis kicked out of their own wedding.
4: It's me, Taylor Swift here.
5: I'm Travis Kelce.
4: It's a love story.
0: Well, they're back on the podcast for Travis Kelce and his brother Jason. So they've done the honeymoon, and the podcast is back. And in the very first episode, guess what? Travis Kelce says they were kicked out of the wedding that he had, obviously, with Taylor Swift at Madison Square Garden. Do you want to play the audio?
1: And Jason revealed it, really.
0: Was it Jason who said? Okay, so this is Jason revealing that. Okay, here we go.
6: It was insane. It's a night we'll never forget. I wish it could have lasted even longer than it did. It felt like it just happened in a blink of an eye.
7: They kicked us out.
6: Once the drinks stop being served, everyone kind of just starts to, you know, mosey out.
0: They shut the bar at Taylor's wedding. Like, don't you? I've been to weddings where they go, okay, the bar, all right, we've drunk the bar dry. Put another 10G on the bar. Keep going. They actually had a hard out for the wedding.
1: No, they got strict rules at MSG.
0: Yeah, ruins the romance a little bit, doesn't it, though? Anyway, he sounds like he had a great night. Now, who's convinced she's seen aliens?
8: Please welcome the movie star.
9: Hi, I'm Sandra Bullock.
0: I think I've met Sandra Bullock one time. She was lovely.
1: You met her twice now, at least that I was there for.
0: We met her twice?
1: Yeah, two different movies.
0: I only remember one time. Anyway, she didn't seem kooky when I met her, but now while promoting her new movie, Practical Magic 2, she's revealed

0: she's convinced she's seen aliens. Do you want to play the clip?
1: Yeah.
0: Because either this is great promo for Practical Magic 2. When's that in cinemas, by the way? Like in a week or so?
1: Yeah.
0: Or she's seen them. Here we go.
2: There are alien ships flying around the sky. I've seen them. We were filming in St. Martin and we went out. There were a couple beers involved and we're all lying on the sand. And I see this little point of light. And I'm watching it and then there's another little light. And then there was another light and another light. There was five all together. And then all of a sudden they just took off like that. And then I was just quiet about it until the government released the documents. And that exact formation was also seen by legitimate pilots.
0: You reckon I see, you know what I'm like with this stuff. You know I love aliens. You know I believe aliens have visited people.
1: She could have had a real experience.
0: Seen the lights in the sky.
1: Yeah.
0: I mean, I don't know if anyone's going to call, but if you've seen an alien, Sandra Bullock style, maybe you've just seen lights you can't explain. Does that mean it's an alien, though?
1: A UFO.
0: Yeah, but does a UFO mean there's a little green man in a spaceship flying it? Or is it super top secret government spyware, like spacecraft that they're testing?
1: Like drones?
0: Well, not even drones. Like there could be like a pilot in there. I don't know. I just think that, you know, the universe is too big, right?
1: For us to be the only ones, agree.
0: Imagine how boring that would be if there was nothing else out there.
1: Yeah, it's a bit.
0: Anyway, I'm just going to ask a question, 131065. If you ever think you've seen a UFO, better yet, if you've been probed by an alien, call the show. I would love to get an exclusive.
3: Hey, this is Bruno Mars.
0: Just on aliens, why would they fly all the way here just to probe some redneck in America? You know what I mean? Like,
1: yeah.
0: They never probe in someone who's, like, legitimately...
1: It's like the Avengers.
0: No, but, like, the aliens never probe someone who...
1: like Trump.
0: Or is believable. They always choose some hillbilly redneck in the middle of nowhere that is, like, got a questionable past, normally attached to drugs, and then he's the one or she's the one that they probe. But then I think to myself, scientists,
1: yeah,
0: we probe animals for research.
1: True. They could be probing us for research.
0: That's what I'm saying. And you don't... Anyway, if you've been probed or you've seen an alien, 131065. Yeah. But also quickly, Bruno Mars has added five new shows. Holy dooly. It was only this time last week. He was on the air with us here at Kiss, announcing his romantic tour was coming in February and March. Pre-sale happened yesterday, sold out in minutes. Consequently, five new stadium shows added, with a new show each for Perth, Brisbane, Sydney, Melbourne. You get two more. Tickets officially go on sale for everybody tomorrow, livenation.com.au. Or, you can keep it Kiss. We have the most amount of free tickets to Bruno Mars and his The Romantic Tour up for grabs. Josh Fawaz, Like a Prayer. By the way, team, we've had someone probed by an alien. We're going to get to your calls after this. The Smallsy Show here at Kiss.

0: Have we got some kooky people calling through? Is that what you just said to me? A lot of kooks have called?
1: No, I didn't say that word. There's lots of crazy stories.
0: About alien abduction, alien
1: probing.
0: Oh, really? Yeah. Okay, we won't put the weirdos on, but what's the weirdest thing that someone said?
1: No, I can't. I actually can't say what I've just been told.
0: Is Mick a kooky?
1: Mick's safe.
0: Mick, you're safe, apparently. You seem reasonable. What's your story about aliens?
2: Hey there, guys. Smallsy, how are you?
0: Very good.
2: Well, recently I was touring Ireland down at West Cork, which is the bottom tip of Ireland. And I looked up in the sky. I saw two shooting stars, and then immediately I saw one, UFO-looking thing flying on its own. And then immediately after that, I saw five in a row flying in a line going super fast.
0: Okay. Did you?
2: Mm-hmm.
0: Okay, and this was in Ireland.
2: Yes, correct.
0: Okay, correct. Did they move around? Like you know, I used to watch the X-Files. I love the X-Files, and all those spaceships used to dart around. You know, like they'd bump on the horizon and they'd go up and down and blah blah blah blah blah.
2: Well, these series of five, I say, well, let's call them stars, right? Because they were brighter stars.
0: Yeah.
2: So they were all in a line, perfectly aligned. And they just followed a path from like left to right.
0: Yeah.
2: And I was completely tripping. And I worked out what it is.
0: No, I was going to say, I think I know what it is too. I don't think it's a UFO, bro. I think that's the SpaceX satellites that have the internet in them.
2: Absolutely.
0: Yeah,
2: and
0: see?
2: They are the only things that you will actually see in the sky.
0: Okay, so no alien. Okay, so all right. So thank you, Mick. No, can we speak to a...
3: Mick busted his own.
0: Yeah, can we speak to a kooky? Can we please, I really want to speak to someone who says they've been probed. Is there anyone on the line? There is.
1: But probing hung up just then. I have other people.
0: Let's go check the traffic. Then you tell me what they are and then we'll decide whether or not we air them.
1: You can see me shaking my head.
0: Yeah, she's vigorously going, we are not putting these Looney Tunes. She said Looney Tunes, by the way.
1: I did not.
0: All right, let's check your traffic. Coming up in a second. Oh, we're going to do an Ask the Audience for a Thursday afternoon. We've got for Father's Day, we've got the Bunnings Warehouse vouchers up for grabs. It's a polarizing question. You think aliens are polarizing. Can you touch another man's barbecue? That's the question we're asking this afternoon because... we'll get to it next.
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5: G'day there, it's Whitey live from the KISS Traffic Centre. Mawson Lakes is smashed to look out for Elder Smith Road to the Salisbury Highway. Warradale, another collision there. Morford Road near the primary school. And got urgent work slowing things up at Parrotfield Gardens. Or Wakefield Road near Shepherdson Road. Camera, Exeter Terrace, Stanley Park. 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Low tonight of 11, tomorrow 21, right now 15. That's KISS Traffic and Weather together on KISS 1823, the home of all your free Royal Show tickets.
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0: Bieber. That is Daisies. This is the Smallsy Show. Thursday arvo right here at Kiss. Thanks to Chemist Warehouse. 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Checking out the San Fran 49ers, the LA Rams and the Jonas Brothers halftime entertainment. Right now, though, on the show, happy Father's Day Sunday to all the dads. It's a great day for dads. Question I want to ask this afternoon, though. Can you touch another man's barbecue? Okay, I'll tell you why we're asking this question. By the way, we got Bunnings Warehouse vouchers to give away.
1: Yeah.
0: Great little gift for dad. Thanks to Bunnings Warehouse. $150 you can win with gifts built for every kind of dad this Father's Day. The reason I'm asking the question is, can you touch another man's BBQ? I saw this this tweet and it's triggered me a little bit because I absolutely agree. This is from a guy called Han. I don't mean to sound like a basic white suburban dad here, but we're hosting people and one of the dads who I've never met opened my grill and started seasoning food that I was making for a very specific marinade while I was in the bathroom. Han asks, we have to fight to the death, right? Absolutely you do. Kate has come back on the response there saying, that sounds more egregious than if he had grabbed your wife's ass right in front of you. Absolutely. You do not touch another man's grill. You agree?
1: I agree. It's an unwritten rule.
0: It isn't. I've Googled it. Would you like to know some more unwritten rules about, hey, G, you need to pay attention to this when you find your man so that you just instruct right. Your lady friends and your girlfriends, like their partners, uh-huh. If you have a barbecue. The unwritten barbecue rules. Respect the zone. Never lift the grill lid, flip the meat, or adjust temperature dials, okay? That's unofficial rule. Wait for the tongs. No unsolicited flipping. Only touch equipment if the pit master hands you the tool directly.
1: Fair.
0: Don't be picking up that tool. Absolutely not. Last one. Only thing you can do is offer a drink instead. Keep your hands off the grill. Bring the cook a fresh drink if they are low. Sounds like a reasonable rule. By the way, if you put this into to AI, ChatGPT, it goes on to say, hey, if you want, tell me, are you dealing with a guest who keeps messing with your grill? Type in yes, and we'll find out what AI wants me to do. Meantime, 131065, can you touch another man's grill? Also, ladies, have you had someone touch your man's grill? How did your man handle it? As your man asked you to get involved, what does it say? It can be this is AI. It can be incredibly frustrating to have someone hovering over your grill and interfering with cooking. To reclaim your station without ruining the vibe of the party, you need to set a firm boundary while keeping the tone light. I do have to admit, got a brother-in-law. If he's having a barbecue, I'll actually intentionally open the lid and flip the meat just to emasculate, just to go.
1: You're guilty of this.
0: Yeah,
2: that is diabolical.
0: Just to go in there and go, I'll show you how it's done. I'll let me flip this meat. You're burning it. 131065. Can you touch another man's barbecue or is it sacrilegious? Cat's Eye, Animal on the air now here at Kiss.

0: T-Pain, Low, Smallsy Show, old school banger right here. A Kiss. All right, coming up, NFL. You could be at the MCG next week checking out the San Fran 49ers and the LA Rams right now. As we count down to Father's Day on Sunday, we got Bunnings gift cards. $150. Dads love Bunnings. I mean, lots of people love Bunnings, but dads in particular, it's like their safe space. They get in there. I love the tool aisle. Normally level two on the Bunnings, if you've got a dual level Bunnings, the Ryobi or the Makita, little like a battery thing. Oh my God, I could look at them for days. I don't even know what I'm looking at. I'm like, oh, it's got a battery powered. That's new. That's fun. $150 to spend thanks to Bunnings. Gifts built for every kind of dad this Father's Day. The question we're asking though, is can someone touch another man's barbecue? Because there's this tweet going viral about a man who went to the bathroom, had a barbecue happening. A man he didn't know opened the grill lid, started seasoning his meat, comes back from the bathroom to find another man with a pair of tongs in his hand. That's a no-go. That's a dead set no-go. Respect the zone, people. No unsolicited flipping. And if you do ever have to touch the grill, wait for the invite. Rebecca, welcome to the show.
1: Hi, how are you going?
0: As a woman, where do you stand? Is another man, anyone allowed to touch a man's barbecue? What's your take?
1: No, I think it's wrong. It's like a woman coming into another woman's kitchen and cooking, and I wouldn't like that. If I wanted them to cook, I'd go to their house.
0: How do you, your partner and your dad, do they get on? Is there like clear rules of engagement if you have like a family barbecue or something?
1: Well, if they need extra help, like, they'll help, but I don't know if they like it or not, but me personally, I think it's a no-go.
0: Totally. I hear you. Hey, $150 Bunnings voucher for you. Thank you. Nicole, hello.
2: Hey.
0: You've got an exception, it says here.
2: I do have an exception. So I think that you can't touch another man's barbecue except if they're your father, because they have to love you anyway, so I can give advice.
0: Yeah, okay.
2: I can give critiques. I can do whatever I feel necessary because he has to love me whether I like it or whether he likes it or not.
0: What about your father-in-law? Because my father-in-law, not the greatest on the barbecue, so I have to take over sometimes and I just don't know where I stand there, sometimes pushing in, you know, elbowing in, going, leave this to me, old mate. Leave this to me, champ. Let the young one.
2: I feel like
0: it
2: has to be biological. No, it has to be your actual dad.
0: Okay.
2: It has to be your actual dad.
0: Yeah, father-in-law, you're just begging for trouble.
2: Nah.
0: Thank you. Hey, Bunnings gift card for you. Adam.
3: Hey, Smallsy, how are you, mate?
0: Mate, I'm good. Somebody touched your smoker, apparently.
3: Mate, I went out and bought a smoker for my own Father's Day present last year.
0: Yeah.
3: Organised all the meat, the briskets, the pork shoulder, the Boston butt.
0: Mm.
3: And my brother said, leave it to me. I'll have it organised. So anybody who smokes meat, you know you need to have it at 60 degrees internal temperature.
0: Okay.
3: My brother put all the meat on, put all the pellets on, the coals on, and set the temperature to 200 degrees.

0: Oh. He's ruined your meat.
1: 12 hours later, we're all coming to eat a nice meal, and we come in, open the barbecue up, there's nothing left.
0: Which is all, is it all burnt? Is it just like...
1: It's all burnt to the ground. 200 degrees internal temperature for meat is a no-go.
0: Yeah.
1: And it's got to be 60 degrees internal.
0: Yeah.
1: And he goes, leave it to me. I've got it sorted. Yeah. I've got it. I've Googled. I've done all the research.
0: Sounds like your brother's
1: and
0: an idiot.
1: Nothing to eat.
0: Adam, sounds like your brother's an idiot, right?
1: I could not believe it. I was devastated. And then end of the day, the smoker was ruined.
0: Oh.
1: It was like overheating the car.
0: No. Oh.
1: So it was a... lose situation.
0: Just send everyone home. What's the point? Send them all home. There's no... the party's over, guys. Party's over. Hey, you can have yourself $150 at Bunnings. I wouldn't mind getting into smoking. I wouldn't mind getting into smoking meats. Because you just... yeah, am I right in thinking you just like throw it on there, do a bit of season rub, close the lid, come back 12 hours later? Doesn't sound that tough.
1: Mate, if you got the time to do it,
0: yeah,
1: I recommend it.
0: Okay.
1: To beat any cooking outside, but make sure you do get a proper temperature gauge.
0: Okay.
1: Set your gauges to your phone. It's all Bluetooth.
0: Wow.
1: You walk away and you come back at school.
0: Okay. Man, smokers have come a long way. What do you mean they Bluetooth to your phone? That's incredible. I'm getting into smoking. Not cigarette smoke. I'm going to get into barbecue meat smoke. Hey, Nick, quick one. Final word to you. Can someone touch another man's barbecue? Yes or no?
2: Hard no. Absolutely not.
0: I agree. You know what? That's a unanimous 100%, so everyone knows. This weekend, if you're having a Father's Day barbecue, no matter how tempted you are to lift that lid back away from the zone, respect the zone, no unsolicited flipping. And if you do have to touch the grill, wait for the invite.
3: We're back in minutes.
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7: G'day, there is Whitey live from the KISS Traffic Centre. Modbury, a crash. Northeast Road at Smart Road. Mawson Lakes, a smash and Eldersmith Road near the Salisbury Highway. And Warradale, another prang near Morford Road near the primary school causing delays. Camera of the Savo, Days Road, Croydon Park. 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

0: 5 new stadium shows added today for February and March. 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
1: Agreed.
0: That is. Agreed. Hashtag not edit. 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
0: All right, we've got to do this quick. Will and Woody coming up after the 4 o'clock news. Hello, Christina. Welcome to the show this afternoon. I want to get you to the NFL.
5: Cool. Hi, Smallsy.
0: Hi, welcome to Smallsy's locker room. Don't mind the jock straps. They're just there in the corner. Don't worry about those. They are clean.
5: Hey,
0: they are clean.
5: Smallsy.
0: Yes.
5: I'm the Alex Warren girl. That you saw at the concert.
0: Oh, from earlier this week.
5: Yeah.
0: I gave you a shout out.
5: You did. I was missing you. I was like, oh my God, it's me. It's
0: yeah, we had a fight over some hot French fries.
5: Yeah.
0: Well, hello. Well, it was a pleasure to meet you at the Alex Warren Show.
5: Yeah.
0: Now, maybe I can send you to the NFL in Melbourne with the San Francisco 49ers and the LA Rams, plus an incredible once-in-a-lifetime on-ground game day experience for you and a friend if you win. We've got 12 lockers in front of us. Lockers 3, 9 and 7 have already been opened. Do not look there. Which one would you like to look in?
5: I'm going to go with 10. My daughter's turning
0: 10.
5: 10.
0: Locker 10. No. No bueno. Can I give a clue away, though? Because I hid the golden ball in the lockers. You're the closest of all week. That's all I'm going to say.
5: Oh, you could have told me this earlier.
0: Well, I'm not giving any clues. Tomorrow, it's back tomorrow afternoon. Christina, try again tomorrow afternoon from 3 o'clock. You could be off to the NFL. But locker 10 is the closest guess we've had to where my golden ball is. You can do it again tomorrow afternoon. Hey, Will and Woody coming up next. Catch you again at 7.
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7: G'day there, it's Whitey live from the KISS Traffic Centre. Modbury, a crash to look out for, North East Road at Smart Road. Mawson Lakes, a smash in Eldersmith Road near the Salisbury Highway. And Warren Oaks, Prang there too, cleared and cleared up. Morford Road near the primary school. Camera Days Road, Croydon Park. 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The KISS car slow tonight of 11, tomorrow 21, right now 15. That's KISS traffic and weather together on KISS 183, the home of all your free Royal Show tickets.
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1: Now.
0: Hey, I'm Brooke Seychelle. The deadly bird flu has spread to another bird species, with a black kite testing positive to the H5 strain. It comes as another dolphin washed up dead on the Eyre Peninsula, while a long-nosed fur seal also died from the virus. A man and a woman have been charged with drug trafficking in an alleged operation between SA, Victoria and New South Wales. Police say they intercepted a 100-kilo delivery from Pennington to Victoria back in May, with further busts in New South Wales in June and August. Meanwhile, a pack of smokes could be cheaper if the coalition gets their way. The major parties vowing to slash the tobacco excise by 80% and legalise vapes and nicotine pouches in an attempt to get on top of the black market. And sterile fruit flies are set to be released in Elizabeth East in a bid to eradicate the pest. Persa says the program will take place over 12 weeks. In Kiss Celeb News, Billy Ray breaks his silence after Miley Axe's famous family name. Details in a sec.
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0: Miley Cyrus is officially going by just Miley, and her famous father is giving it the thumbs up. Billy Ray Cyrus says he told his daughter he feels great about the move, comparing her to icons like Cher, Prince and Elvis. Your sport check in a sec.
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0: Crows forward Luke Pedlar is expected to play for another club next season, with three clubs chasing the 24-year-old. Port Adelaide has confirmed their interest in the out-of-contract player, while Essendon and Carlton are also reportedly chasing his signature. The Kiss Cast is next.
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0: Getting down to 11 degrees tonight, showers and reaching a top of 21 tomorrow. Right now it's 16 in Semaphore and 15 in Tussmore. 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

0: 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Well, not really.
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5: Yes, it is the Dadventure Woods. Today, the promise.
6: Oh, God.
5: That was made.
6: I mean,
5: the prince that was promised.
6: Yeah.
5: The just night, the dark night that was promised.
6: Just a dumb parenting move. And for all young parents out there, just never do this. Never make promises that you can't guarantee you can fulfill.
5: Yeah.
6: I think that's a great lesson for everyone right now. Like, even before we got to the Gold Coast, both of us were talking about Batman.
5: Well, in two very different ways. I think this is the fascinating part of our daughters. My daughter, Max, couldn't have been more scared. Didn't want to be anywhere near him.
6: Yeah.
5: Your daughter, Remy, man, she's probably too young to be, you know, having a fetish, but it was getting in those areas.
6: Definitely obsession is the word that I've been using. I've been steering clear.
5: Probably a bit safer.
6: Fetish,
5: bit safer, yeah.
6: She genuinely forged a love for the Dark Knight, Batman, a man in a suit who only comes out at night and fights crime. It's strange, but he is tall, dark, and handsome. Anyway, we're going to go to a song, and up next, the whole journey of Batman, the excitement of meeting Batman.
5: Mm.
6: And did we actually meet the great man? Did I fulfill my promise to my young girl? Did her dreams come true?
5: And how far did it go? You can hear it all right up next on Will and Woody. Hope you're having a great drive home. It's Kiss.

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2: Now, Wilbur, in the lead up to this weekend away with our girls, something we were definitely hyping up was Batman.
0: Yeah.
2: He was going to be there. He lives at Movie World. I probably went a little bit harder than you, talking about the fact that we were going to meet Batman.
0: Yeah.
2: And he was going to become friends with us. Yeah. I even promised things like a ride in the Batmobile, etc. But just to give you some audio.
0: Lunch?
2: Yeah, lunch was thrown in there as well, unfortunately. Just to further paint the picture of the excitement around Batman leading up to the weekend away.
0: Mm-hmm.
2: Here's a bit of audio. This is before we even went to the Gold Coast.
3: To the Batmobile.
4: Batman's there.
5: Batman, let me see you, Batman.
6: I'm going to see Batman.
3: The Batmobile.
2: Batman is going to be back from his mission after lunch.
5: But when Batman is here, yep, and eats with me, I'll be hungry.
2: You'll be hungry if Batman eats with you?
5: Yeah.
2: I don't think we'll be eating with Batman.
5: Dad, Batmobile!
0: Jesus.
2: Sorry. A lot of Batman chat. Okay. Now, I don't think you saw this, because we were separated a lot over the weekend, but my daughter also started doing something with me. And this was obviously just in the lead up to meeting Batman, where every time she walked up to me and said click, I had to become Batman.
0: Oh yeah, no, I saw this.
2: You saw, okay,
0: yeah,
2: so
0: yeah.
2: This happened all weekend. Like we flew out on Saturday.
0: Yeah, you started talking to me as Batman.
2: Well, I had to, because the click rule was enforced, right? And I stuck to that click rule.
0: Yeah, good.
2: Here's
0: for
2: just
0: you.
2: A few examples of when my daughter would say click and I would have to become Batman.
7: I'm Batman now. Remy, I mean Batgirl.

0: do, Batman? Yeah. I'm just listening to Will for 2 seconds. He's giving us a mission.
1: Click.
0: Would you like some more carrot, Batgirl?
1: Click. I want to save the day right now.
0: Well, all right. That is very special Batman technology. This is where the Batman in real life lives.
1: Click, click, look who.
0: That's our arch nemesis, the Joker.
1: I go past him.
0: That was very brave.
1: Click, click. Do we want to save the day now?
0: Yeah, I always want to save. I always want to save the day.
1: Okay, let's save the day then.
2: I'm pretty tired, I'm going to be honest.
3: Amazing.
2: You'll be happy to hear that.
3: Amazing.
2: That is still going on at home now. Every time she says click, I become Batman.
3: That's a beautiful thing.
2: Anyway, the big promise, though, was that we were going to meet the great man.
3: Yes.
2: Now, still at this point, I didn't know if we had locked in time.
3: Yeah, it was up in the air. He's in demand. I didn't realize that he is the number one ticket item at Movie World.
2: Neither.
3: He really is. Like, there's lots going on in the roller coasters and everything, but he is it.
2: But I was, Junior Producer Annalise, you organised this entire weekend and you kept everything from me. Like, I was really starting to stress out as the day went on where it was like, we are meeting Batman, aren't we?
4: You were very stressed and you didn't want to know, but you also did want to know. But I thought it was more fun for you to sweat a little bit.
2: I was sweating. Let's go to a song. We'll find out up next. Did we get the opportunity to meet Batman? And how did it go? How far did the obsession my daughter has with The Dark Knight go? How did she respond?
3: It's Will and Woody, code word.

0: Willow, what are you in the lead up to Father's Day? We took our daughters on a dad venture, a daddy-daughter trip up to Warner Brothers Movie World, all thanks to Chemist Warehouse. And it was a ride, Wood.
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2: The one thing that my daughter wanted to do out of this entire trip was meet Batman. It's all she talked about. Every second of the day she was asking where Batman is and when she's going to meet Batman and if she can eat with Batman, etc. The night before we actually went to Movie World, she was in bed crying because she wasn't sure if Batman was going to say that he loved her back. That is not an exaggeration, by the way.
0: Wow.
2: We were up quite late as I was saying, like, well, we can't be 100% sure if he's going to say that he loves you back, but we're going to meet him.

0: Why wouldn't he love you?
1: Did she get to say I love you to him?
0: Well, you're about to hear that.
1: Oh, really? Okay.
0: So it got to the day. She really wanted to meet Batman. Thankfully, there was an opportunity to meet the great man.
1: Yeah.
0: I haven't heard this audio as yet.
1: Okay.
0: But this is the moment that finally my daughter, all her dreams coming true. She was meeting her favorite person on the planet.
1: Yeah.
0: In Batman. Here's how it went.
2: Oh, my gosh. Can you see the Batmobile?
3: Yeah, Batman is going to come.
2: Batman is going to come.
4: That's where you're going to see Batman.
3: Look. I'm going to be Batman. Go, Batman.
4: Where is he?
2: Oh, my gosh.
3: It's Batman.
4: Hi, Batman. How are you?
2: Very good. How are you?
4: Good, thank you. Can I say hi, Batman?
3: Hi.
4: High five for Batman.
2: What was your name, sweetie?
3: Maxie.
2: Your name is Maxie?
3: My name is Remy.
2: Your name is Remy? Nice to meet you, Remy.
4: You want to go in the Batmobile?
3: Yeah.
4: Okay.
2: Oh, my gosh.
3: Brum, brum, brum, brum, brum.
4: Oh, yeah.
2: I like it.
4: To where it's safe? Okay. I've got you. Back to where it's safe. You did such a good job.
3: He's not the bad guy.
4: He's not a bad guy at all.
2: See you, Batman. Whoa, say bye. Whoa. You're actually friends with Batman.
3: Yeah.
2: How cool is that?
3: Are we going to see him each day?
2: I'm not sure if we're going to see him every day.
3: Can I meet him again when I'm older?
2: Maybe you can meet him again when you're older.
0: So I think your daughter handled it better than expected as well.
1: Well, so the contrast was obviously Remy was super pumped. Max hid under a table.
0: Yeah, that's right.
1: When the Batmobile rocked up. It's very intense, then, I've got to say, at Movie World. They play the Batman theme.
0: Oh, so
1: can you feel like this pumps through the speakers. Yeah.
0: And then
1: pumps. And out of nowhere, you're just walking through. We're walking through with a snow cone and all of a sudden.
0: And then he
1: comes
0: out of
1: nowhere. And then this car starts burning through the middle of the Movie World. Not any car. It's the Batmobile.
0: Yeah, baby.
1: And it's wild. And so Max naturally. Fear, put the fear of God in her. Yeah. She went and hid under a table.
0: Had
1: to talk her off a cliff. So we got a high five. She was pretty happy with that. Happy he wasn't a bad guy. I will say, though, I don't know whether this is good or bad, but he doesn't break.
0: No, and it never breaks character. That's right.
1: So I went in with g'day, mate, how are you going? Max is a little bit scared. And he was like, scared? Is that because you've seen the Joker? And I was like, all right, mate, well, no.
0: Yeah.
1: Just get around my daughter for me. And he was like, I'll protect her. And I was like, dude, just give me, rein it in a little bit. She's really scared. Not at all.
0: He told him.
1: He goes, where are you from? And she said, Melbourne. And he said, I'm from Gotham.
0: Yeah.
1: He commits. No, you're not. You're from the Gold Coast. That's where we are. Let's just be honest with each other. Be honest with our children.
0: He told Remy that he was going to watch her from the rooftops at all times.
1: Is that right?
0: And weirdly, my daughter was comforted by that.
1: Yeah, she loves it, doesn't
0: she? She was like, you're always watching me from the rooftops. And he was like, yes, I am. And she was like, thank goodness.
1: That's really, super, the obsession runs deep. Where is this? Where does this come from?
0: I have no idea. But
1: Is Mim into this sort of stuff?
0: So weirdly, when Mim was a kid, she was also obsessed with Batman.
1: Is that right?
0: Isn't that? Wow. So it's like genetic.
1: Wow.
0: The Gibbs girls.
1: Yeah, that's extraordinary.
0: They're just right into Batman.
1: Yeah, we all know what your role play is, don't we?
0: Well, funny you mentioned that because outfits have been bought for my daughter, for her birthday, because her birthday's coming up. Because there's one more bit of audio here. I thought my job was done as soon as, we'd met Batman, right? It's just Dad's a hero.
1: Yeah.
0: Right?
1: Nailed it.
0: You've met Batman.
1: Yeah.
0: Surely we can put this to bed now.
1: Yeah.
0: This is the conversations that went on for the rest of the day.
3: I think Batman is my friend now. And he says he loves me. And he says I'm part of a team. My friend.
0: You guys almost seem like best friends.
3: But we are best friends.
5: He said, I'm a part of a crew and he loves me.
3: He loves me and I didn't realize.
1: Really, really sweet. It is sweet. It's obsessive.
0: It's
1: did
0: so
1: you talk
0: adorable.
1: To her about it on the way home?
0: The whole flight, you
1: told Batman stories.
0: I told Batman stories on the flight home. She now wears a Batman cape all the time. Mim had to make her a Batgirl mask out of her stockings. So she just rolls around now with stockings over her head and she's Batgirl.
1: Jesus.
0: And she's got a Batman bubble sword as well. And every single morning now, she wakes up, her eyes open, and she's like, hey, Batman, let's find Joker.
1: She's to you.
0: And we're on again.
1: Oh,
0: so,
1: my God. That's
0: I've told her now Batman is coming to her birthday.
1: Oh, no.
0: Code word. Okay. Code word. Yeah. For you.

0: You guys, yes. I think you can guess
1: yes.
0: it.
1: Yes, not surprisingly, yes, it is the Dark Knight. Batman is the code word today. You need all four code words tomorrow in order to win $500 Chemist Warehouse cash for you guys to spend. 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We'll see ya right up next. Hope you're having a wonderful drive home. It's Will and Woody.
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6: G'day there, it's Whitey live from the KISS Traffic Centre. Hindmarsh, Willa for Caravan, Port Road near the Gov, causing delays, as you'd expect. Crash at Elizabeth to look out for, Woodford Road near Wishford Road, and Prang at Smithfield getting sorted out, Main North Road near Yulee Road. Camera exit at Sarah Stuffley Park. 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Low tonight of 11, tomorrow 21, right now 15. That's KISS Traffic and Weather together on KISS 1023. 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
4: 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I just can't get that right. But also, Woods, if you're not interested in that, then don't worry, because you can get down to Chemist Warehouse in the lead up to Father's Day and get around the Father's Day sale that they've got going on.
5: The fragrance sale is all time, and it's the perfect gift for Dad, right? Because let's be honest, like, he's not buying fragrances for himself usually.
4: That's a really good point, actually.
5: And
4: we don't want another screwdriver. We don't want another drill.
5: No.
4: We've got one. It's a stereotype. Exactly. We want to smell nice.
5: We want to smell, and everyone around us obviously enjoys it when we smell nice. So if my wife is listening, if my kids are listening, the Victor and Rolf Spice Bomb from Chemist Warehouse, that is a smell, and I want it. I wish people could smell through the radio right now. So she got a little bit of Victor and Rolf on right now. And I think people find me more attractive.
4: I think Button Pusher Tommy had a bit of Victor and Rolf on him on the weekend. Hey, spoiled dad, this Father's Day with the Chemist Warehouse fragrance sale, it ends September 6th.
5: Yeah.
4: Shop the huge range of big brand fragrances at the lowest prices. Get around it. I think it's a really good point, actually. We stereotype dads. They don't want to go to Tyres R Us or one of those places. They might.
5: But smells.
4: But they also want to smell good.
5: Yes. Also, easy for you. Jump into a Chemist Warehouse, get it cheap. Smell amazing. It's perfect.
4: Right up next, the bride who had to wade through a river of water to get to the altar. It's Will and Woody.

0: Will and Woody, I hope you're having a wonderful drive home. We're here for Western Star. Hot Takes is about 10 minutes away. We've got $100 jockey vouchers to give away for your hot takes very shortly. Right now, though, Woods, this story is absolutely incredible. Before I get to it, I would like to ask everyone, 131065 is the phone number, or please text us, 0429 131065. What have you had to physically overcome for a hookup?
1: Oh, got a story about mum.
0: Strange.
1: Yeah, yep. And as it came out of the mouth, it felt strange, but there's a good story here.
0: Great. So I feel like this can kind of go two ways. It's either like a distance that you had to travel.
1: Oh, or like a hurdle, yeah, right.
0: A hurdle that you actually, maybe they lived on the other side of the Nullarbor, like whatever that is. That's a physical thing to overcome to hook up with someone. Or it could also be like you were actually like in some way physically incapacitated for the hookup. Yeah. And I had stories that came both ways. Okay. But before I get to my stories and your stories on 131065, this really is worth mentioning. You know, I'm not one for these clickbait sort of stories, Woods, but this is beautiful and it's inspiring. So there's a woman in the Philippines who literally waded through waist deep floodwaters in her full wedding gown to get to the altar. Whoa. To marry the guy that she was in love with.
1: So it was in a church.
0: Leanne Litza Chico is her name, and she was marrying Gilbert Chico, now Chico. And it was in the central Luzon regions of the Philippines, and they've had hectic monsoonal rains there recently.
1: So it wasn't outside. It was inside a church.
0: It's in the church.
1: And it's like the church is flooded.
0: It has rained so much that the water is waist deep.
1: So are all the guests also just waist deep in water?
0: Yes. And look, by the looks of the photo, and this is a bit sad, but it looks like most guests have pulled out.
1: Oh, yeah.
0: Or not a lot of friends. One or the other, both sad. But either way.
1: Yeah. The wedding's gone on. Was the celebrant there?
0: Yeah. Well, absolutely. You can't get married without a celebrant. You're a celebrant. You should know that. So
1: I feel like if it was ruining my shoes and pants, I'd probably add to the fee, that's for sure.
0: It's a slippery slope with you, isn't it? It's just, the costs mount before you've even had a breath with Woody. He charges you for the first phone call.
1: Should see my T's and C's, so, 4 pages long.
0: So the parish actually said to them, guys, like, if you want to postpone, not a problem. It was their decision to proceed. I've got a little bit of audio. It sounds a bit haunting almost. So that's you can kind of hear the water sloshing around in the background. It does sound like they've gone with the Little Mermaid soundtrack for the wedding. They haven't.
1: Oh, beautiful.
0: It does sound a bit like that, though.
1: Is that a submerged band playing?
0: But it sounds like that. Yeah, because it's echoing.
1: I can hear drums. So is there a drummer in there?
0: No, they just play it through the speakers, mate.
1: Oh, it's not live music.
0: Soundtrack. Again.
1: Oh, right.
0: You're a celebrant. I mean, how many?
1: There's a lot of live music at weddings these days.
0: Sure. So anyway, they've gone ahead with it. Beautiful thing. The guy at the parish said they love each other so much and nothing could stop their union. It's gorgeous.
1: Oh, it's really beautiful. Sweet. That's actually really, really nice.
0: Really sweet. Now, from really nice to not so nice, because 131065, what did you physically overcome for a hookup

0: So I used to take the train. Again, there's two ways, the distance model or the physical hurdle model.
1: Yeah.
0: I used to take the train to a girlfriend's house, which was like 45 minutes away.
1: Wow, look at you.
0: That was a bit tough.
1: Chivalry's not dead. Chivalry's look out.
0: But my favourite story about physically overcoming physically overcoming something for a hookup is a mate of mine. She actually hooked up with a guy in a moon boot.
1: Nice.
0: Yes.
1: Hell yeah.
0: And he said to her, "Do you want to come back to my place?" And she was like, "Oh God, you're still wearing that. Like, are we going to be able to make this work? Like, you've got the moon boot on."
1: Sure.
0: And he was like, "Not a problem." And to ease the mood, they got back to his place, and he actually put on this song, just to give her a bit of a giggle.
1: That's really sweet.
0: Super cute.
1: That's really, really super nice. Cute.
0: Yeah. Still super awkward, she said.
1: Well, of course, it'd be cumbersome.
0: A lot going on there.
1: Couldn't slip the moon boot off once she was off her feet.
0: I think it was pretty fresh, the injury.
1: Oh, right. Got to get the moon boot on. Yeah. Fair enough.
0: The moon boot was on. Yeah.
1: Had to be kept on for the whole time.
0: Yeah.
1: Yeah. That's an interesting look, isn't it? Like nude with a moon boot. That's actually a funny thought, isn't it?
0: Definitely.
1: Because you know how when people leave the socks on, it's a massive ick? Like when my wife sees me nude with socks on, she's like, nothing can proceed from here until you take the socks off.
0: Right?
1: It's such an ick for her.
0: My partner prefers the socks on.
1: Wow.
0: Yeah.
1: Everyone's different.
0: Yeah.
1: Everyone's got their own yums and yucks. But back on the topic.
0: Yeah.
1: So my mum, before her first date with my dad, so sounds strange, fell off a horse.
0: Whoa. Oh.
1: So she fell off a horse and had these grazes all over her body.
0: Yeah.
1: So then they went on this first date and Dad hilariously tells the story. Like, she didn't mention that she fell off a horse because she thought that'd be embarrassing.
0: Yeah.
1: So every time Dad went to go and make a move, she would like...
0: Because she was in so much pain.
1: She would move and like move away from it.
0: Oh.
1: But like she actually really liked him. But the whole date was this weird tit for tat where Dad was like, I don't think she's keen because she keeps like reacting.
0: Withdrawing from me.
1: But eventually Mum went in there and kind of put through with the pain to give him a kiss. And that's true love.
0: Yeah.
1: And that's true love.
0: That's true love. Okay.
1: Came off a horse.
0: Let's take some calls from you guys. 131065, what have you physically overcome for a hookup? A friend of mine tried to climb a guy's fence, knocked out her tooth.
1: Whoa.
0: Yeah, still went ahead with it.
1: Oh, nice.
0: Yeah.
1: Nice.
0: Yeah, well, we'll take your calls up next. It's Will and Woody. Kiss.

0: The Woody, your hot takes are up next. $100 jockey vouchers for the best hot take right now. 131065. Physically, what did you physically overcome to hook up with someone on 131065? Now, this is kicked off by a woman who's literally waded through waist-deep water to get to the aisle in the Philippines. They had monsoonal rain. There's her walking down the aisle. No one's there, which is a bit sad, but
1: yeah. And it's a bit sad. You've got to commit there if you're a friend. Can I ask you a serious question, though? If you're invited to that wedding, you know...
0: Yeah, absolutely not.
1: You know... Well, no, hang on. That's not the question. Waist-deep water. Let's say you commit. Let's say it's your sister. You're going to your sister's
0: wedding.
1: Yeah,
0: I'm going to my sister's wedding.
1: Yeah. So it's waist-deep water.
0: Yeah.
1: You know that.
0: Yeah.
1: Wearing pants or not?
0: Yeah.
1: No, is it?
0: He's no, I'm wearing Speedos.
1: Wait, exactly.
0: Yeah, which is pretty funny. Everyone at the reception, in Speedos and suit jackets.
1: Or if the water starts dropping, you're like, oh, I should have worn pants. I've got another one for you, though. So physical things I've had to overcome for a hookup. So I was having this is when I was teenage years. So I was having a bit of a kissy session with my girlfriend at the time. Mm. And we're doing it with the lights off, which is kind of nice.
0: Mm-hmm.
1: And I was in a position where.
0: Doesn't need to be said.
1: Well, no, it does need to be said, actually. The lights need to be off.
0: No, where, just the kind of nice bit.
1: Oh, sorry, that was weird. Anyway, so we're having this kissy session, and then, there was some dripping on her face, like it was like a dripping, and she was like, "Oh my goodness, how much are you sweating? Like, are you sweating a lot?" And I was like, I don't think it's sweat. I'm not sure what that is. Anyway, I had a blood nose.
0: Oh.
1: Oh. So I didn't think it was that much.
0: Wow.
1: And she was like, it's fine. We can, you know, we keep kissing or whatever. Anyway, we turned the light on. It's like a horror movie. Blood all over her face. Oh. Yeah. But we were just so into the kiss. You know, it's like when you're 15, you're just like, oh my God, we're kissing though. We're kissing.
0: Yeah,
1: and I, in the darkness, I was like, I think it was only a couple of drops.
0: Yeah. I'm going to go to Danielle and then I'm going to come to you, Annalise. Danielle.
1: Annalise's parents.
2: Hi.
1: Yeah, hi, Danielle.
0: Danielle.
1: This happened to your brother. What happened?
2: Yeah, it was my brother Ben when he was around 18. We were living in Kenya in Africa at the time.
1: Wow.
2: And he was going over to his then girlfriend's house. And in Kenya, you kind of live in houses with compounds and big fences and like metal gates. And anyway, this particular gate had spikes at the top, and because he was sneaking in, he was only 18, and I think she was rather safe.
0: Yeah.
2: He jumped up to grab the top to like fling himself over, but he got his hand stuck on one of the spikes.
0: Like impaled on a spike.
2: Yeah, but it was on his finger, so like on his really on his middle finger, and it was split in two because he actually slipped as he was coming down.
0: Oh my
2: gross.
0: God.
2: And it just cut his finger in two. It was horrific.
0: That's hectic. And he followed through, went to her house.
2: Yeah, he started screaming and she came out and she called my dad. And he had to go for emergency surgery.
0: Yeah,
2: but he actually didn't lose the finger, weirdly.
0: Wow,
2: the surgeon managed to stick it back together and that's like a really weird
0: shape. Is he still with the girl?
2: Yeah. He's not with the girl. He was 18. He's now 43. But it was just like a high school

0: swing.
1: Yeah,
2: love that.
1: Yeah,
2: I love that. Nothing's going to stop you at that age. You split your finger open.
3: They got the finger back together.
2: Yeah, it's not. That's not rare. You can cut the end of your finger off and you can sew it back on.
3: No, I get that, but they split his finger in half and like went right down the finger. No, just the end of the finger. Oh, just the end. Just
2: yeah,
3: the
2: I know
3: end.
2: There's a bit of commercial Mayo radio on there, but I think
3: like
2: it was just
3: a full banana peel situation. Yeah, I know.
2: No. Not like that. But I think it was just the tip. Now, producer Annalise.
4: I have none. I have nothing to offer.
2: I've got one for you.
3: Oh, wow. There we go.
2: Yeah.
4: Okay.
2: Well, I've seen a video of you hook up with a guy in Stack.
4: Oh, the Mac and Stack.
3: Famous Mac and Stack.
2: At a wedding.
4: Yes. We'll just say wedding, sure.
2: It was something else, but we can't say what it was.
4: Yeah.
3: And it was a second cousin?
4: No. Gosh, don't mix the facts. It was a family friend. The dance floor was wet, and so I stacked and fell over.
2: Yeah.
4: And thankfully...
2: While you were kissing him.
4: Yeah, in front of my mum and dad, it was awful. All
2: sorts of problems. So how did you overcome that? Did you get back up and get in there? No, you didn't.
4: Thankfully, my mum pulled me away.
2: Oh God, that's even worse.
3: You had a dance floor stack on the weekend as well, didn't you?
2: Your mum pulled you away.
4: I did, but I wasn't kissing anyone that time.
3: It's got a Luke here on 31065. Luke, you had to overcome something for a hookup.
5: Oh God, boys, this one was bad.
3: Yeah, far away.
5: I can't lie. So I was having a bit of. Adult recreational fun. I was on my first ever spiritual psychoactive journey.
3: Okay, interesting.
5: And the chick I was seeing at the time was, I guess, situationship. She knew the deal. She knew what I was going through. She was drunk. And she said, hey, do you want to ride your motorbike across to the other side of the city and come see me in the middle of the night?
3: Oh, my goodness.
5: So I did it.
3: Oh, did not.
2: That's dumb.
5: And then my phone died when I was in the city.
2: Idiot.
3: Oh, my gosh.
5: And then I'm lost.
3: Oh, my gosh.
5: No one wants to give me directions because I'm in the city in the middle of the night with a motorbike helmet on, just walking up to random people.
3: You didn't take the helmet off? You kept the helmet on when you were asking people for directions.
5: I probably should have taken it off in hindsight. Hindsight's 20/20, guys.
3: So what'd you do?
5: Eventually just went, sat down in the Macca's car park and started crying.
3: Oh.
5: And I saw this drunk guy absolutely demolishing a cheeseburger. So I said, screw it, may as well just ask him.
3: Yeah.
5: Knocked on his window. Then he tried to fight me. Then I realized he had a mate in the back. His mate calmed him down. He said, I just think he's lost.
3: Yeah.
5: And then they ended up saving the night. I just followed them in their car and they took me exactly where I needed to go. They let me use their phones, their... log into Facebook and message this chick to tell her I was still coming, even though I've been on the road for 3 hours at this point.
2: And she did she welcome you in with open arms, Lukey?
5: Yeah, she welcomed me in and the two blokes because they were having a bit of a gab and they came with us. And they
3: my God, all of a sudden it's a party.
2: Nobody saw that coming.
6: 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TBH, it's OMG. 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TTYL. XOXO.
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8: G'day there, it's Whitey live from the KISS Traffic Centre. Hindmarsh, Willa for Caravan, Port Road near the Gov. Dry Creek, a breakdown. The north-south muddle into the Wingfield interchange speeds at 60. And Parahue's west to crash there. Kester's Road near Seafield Road. Carrots and I for the drive home. Main North Road to Blairathlon. 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Low tonight of 11, tomorrow 21, right now 15. That's KISS Traffic and Weather together on KISS 1823, the home of all your free Royal Show tickets.
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11: I saw an unbelievable clip of a dude getting struck by lightning. Odds of that happening, super slim. The odds of a Ring doorbell camera capturing it, even slimmer. But the footage is out there. Troy in Onkaparinga Hills, what's your unbelievable story?
12: 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Me and my family went to Dreamworld for a family holiday. Me and my twin sister jumped on the roller coaster. We sat right at the back and we realised that the bar wasn't locked down. Me and my sister held on for dear life. life. It was an upside down one as well. Oh. And yeah, we basically could have died.
0: No. So when you say the bar wasn't locked down, were you clearing the seat?

0: Are we coming off the sea?
1: 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When we got off, we were in tears and no one believed us.
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1: I just want to double down on that one. So if you've got a Band-Aid on your finger,
0: yeah,
1: you shouldn't have to wash your hands after the bathroom.
0: I think it's a matter of shouldn't. I agree with you. It's annoying.
1: Oh, it's, because when the Band-Aid gets wet and then it's just like a soggy Band-Aid for the rest of the day and everything you touch gets wet. It's just, let's just call it. Like, you're usually someone who washes your hands and that's great. But as soon as you've got a little boo-boo on one of your fingers and you're wearing a Band-Aid there, all good.
0: But it's not, but washing your hands isn't about like, you know, that's great. It's more about like infecting other people.
1: Yeah. Yeah. Get that. Well, okay. Here's another one for you. If you go wee-wee and you're wearing fingerless gloves.
0: Yeah.
1: We washing our hands after that?
2: Sorry, you're taking the gloves off when you're peeing.
1: What if you left the gloves on because it was particularly cold?
2: I feel like that's pretty gross.
0: Can you just watch the tips of your fingers?
1: It's difficult, Will. You get a little bit of water on your wool gloves. It's a nightmare. That's
0: a hot take.
3: I say meet the board.
0: I think it's a great take.
1: I got another one for you. You definitely won't get around this one, but here it is, guys. Tips are back.
0: Is that because you've got tips?
1: But they're back. Okay. Everyone needs to be getting around the tip. You should get some tips.
0: I'm not getting tips.
1: Get some tips, man.
0: Tips. Is this just a chance for you to bring out things that you've done and just get a pass for them?
1: Yes.
0: Is this the wrong way to do it?
1: I'm hoping to be validated. But Annalise, tips are back, right?
2: I like them. I think a frosted tip on Will would get some look
1: tips.
2: Good.
1: You should get some tips.
0: Okay, so my hot take today.
1: Yeah.
0: Potato salad is the worst way to eat potatoes.
1: Let me just think about it. I've never liked a scalloped potato. I don't know why.
0: They're amazing.
1: Oh, is that right? Okay.
0: They're amazing.
1: It's too creamy for me.
0: With
1: too
0: cream and cheese.
1: Oh, it's too much. It's
0: delicious.
1: Too much. Yeah. No, potato salad is... Because
0: when it's cold.
1: It's cold, yeah.
0: You know, people go like, oh, I can't remember what it was. I was talking about having a barbecue recently and like a friend of mine was like, I'll make a great potato salad.
1: It's lazy.
0: Like,
1: it's lazy.
0: Well, no, it's not lazy. It's actually arguably more effort because you've got to cook down bacon and chives and like you've got to...
1: Yeah,
0: it is more effort. So I think they're going for like, oh, it's not just... I'm not just doing potatoes. But the truth is... I would rather just have roast potatoes, like every day of the week. Bit of salt, garlic, rosemary, oil, delicious.
1: Yeah. Tommy Button Pachetoni, what's up?
4: Yeah, but how about a baked potato? Baked potatoes suck.
0: Nah, disagree. Also delicious.
4: With all the filling, it's stupid. It's like it's not even a dinner.
0: It's not a dinner though.
4: Yeah, people used to have a baked
0: potato. When I was 12, maybe. sure.
4: Mum's lazy dinner, she'd be like, oh, we're having baked potatoes.
0: When you're a kid. But I would take a baked potato over a potato salad.
4: You haven't had good potato salad then.
0: And you haven't had a good baked potato.
3: Oh, yes. I see meet the board.
0: Das.
5: Yes, I've
0: sexy
5: been
0: D.
5: Someone recently, right?
0: What's this, mate?
1: What's that?
0: Talk.
5: I've been seeing someone recently, right?
1: Yes. Yeah.
0: Good.
5: And I asked her, she asked me, what do I want to eat?
1: Yeah.
5: Every suggestion I gave her, she said no to.
0: I hate that.
1: Yeah, it's me and my wife will go, what do you want for dinner tonight? And I'm like, okay, so I've got the choice. Sure, Indian. And she'll be like, oh, no, I don't feel like that. It's like, this isn't me reeling off things for you to

0: decide what you want. If you've asked me what I want, then we're going with it.
1: Are you not just coming to me? If you want a list of the options, go to ChatGPT.
0: I couldn't agree more.
1: Go to Uber Eats. You'll get the list there.
2: Yeah. Get rid of it. Seriously,
1: you have to nominate. You have to nominate something in order to reject. Yes. Is my rule.
2: 100% correct.
1: You've got to express what you want, and then you get to hear what I want.
0: Or as soon as you say to someone, "What do you want?" That's you relinquishing the decision.
1: Yes, that's right. You're actually asking what they want.
0: Yes.
3: Terrible hot take.
1: Oh. All right. I think it's quite a good take.
2: Well, go on then, Joe.
0: Yeah. What do you have for dinner tonight, Joe?
3: I'm having meat goring.
0: That's delicious. Yeah.
1: What do you want?
0: No hot take.
1: Is that your hot take?
0: What's your hot take? Yeah, go.
3: I reckon analog like toothbrushes, so like just the normal toothbrush, way better than a digital.
0: Yeah, I'm with you. Disagree. With you there.
4: That's
0: With you there. It's a marketing ploy. The like robot. It's a marketing ploy.
1: What? No, it's not.
0: The robot.
1: It is. I went to the dentist 2 months ago, and he was like, "Get
0: paid. They're paid by the robot toothbrushes."
1: What?
0: Yeah, mate.
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7: G'day there, it's Whitey live from the KISS Traffic Centre. Hindmarsh, wheel off a caravan, Port Road near the Gov. Dry Creek, a breakdown. The north-south Muddawin near the Wingfield interchange speeds at 60. And Power Hills West, a crash there. Kester's Road near Seafield Road. Camera tonight for the drive home, Main North Road at Blair Athol. 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Low tonight of 11, tomorrow 21, right now 15. That's KISS Traffic and Weather together on KISS 183, the home of all your free Royal Show tickets.
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11: Hey, I'm Brooke Seychelle. Police have seized cars, properties and cash and arrested two people after busting an alleged cannabis trafficking operation stretching across three states. It's alleged a 100-kilo delivery from Pennington was intercepted in Victoria in May and another two intercepted in New South Wales. Meanwhile, the families of the victims in the family murders say they're overwhelmed by public support after they launched a petition to lift suppression orders on the suspects' identities. The state government and opposition both say they have no concerns about lifting the orders, while SAPOL is against it. Six buildings up to six stories tall could replace a parking lot at the popular Hollywood Plaza shopping centre at Salisbury Downs under plans submitted by the council. The proposal would see 198 apartments created for the area. And bad behaviour is costing time in the classroom. A survey of teachers finding they waste nearly a third of every lesson dealing with disruptive students. In KISS celebrity news, an Aussie actress's dating deal breaker, more in a sec.
13: Just 7 days until Paw Patrol, the dino movie, roars into cinema. Dinosaurs, action, and your favourite heroic pups are ready for their biggest adventure yet. Get tickets now.
11: Isla Fisher's revealed the unexpected moment that killed a budding romance after a split from Sacha Baron Cohen. The Aussie actress says she was really into a guy until she watched him chase his runaway dog like a cartoon. Fisher admits the awkward sprint instantly gave her the ick. Your sport check in a sec.
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11: Aussies Dane Sweeney, Tristan Schoolkate, Alexi Poprin and Alex Demonor are heading into the men's second round at the US Open tomorrow. James Duckworth, Kim Birrell and Taylor Preston are out, while South Australian Tanasi Kokkinakis pulled out with an injury. The KISS cast is next.
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11: Down to 11 degrees tonight. Showers in a top of 21 tomorrow. Right now it's 15 in Semaphore and 15 in Tusmore. 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

0: easiest quiz.
1: Tell us, money, let's play. Playing the quiz today, we've got Chelsea.
2: Hey, Will. Hey, Woody. How are we?
3: G'day, Chels.
1: Bloody outstanding. Chelsea, you've got 30 seconds on the clock. Got to get 10 questions right. You can pass. Have to take your first answer. Chelsea, good luck.
2: Thank you.
3: Here we go, Chelsea. Name a kind of nut.
2: Peanut.
3: What does WW stand for in a website?
2: World Wide Web.
3: What sport uses a racket?
2: Tennis.
3: What day of the week starts with the letter F?
2: Friday.
3: What is the mythical creature that is a horse with a horn?
2: Unicorn.
3: Would you rather be stuck in traffic or stuck on hold?
2: Traffic.
3: What's a famous landmark in Paris?
2: Eiffel Tower.
3: Name something that rhymes with face.
2: Lace.
3: 20 plus 15.
2: 40.
1: Oh.
3: You got the last
2: 20 plus 15,
3: 35. Sorry, Chelsea. Chelsea, you can have yourself a double pass to go and see Practical Magic 2 with Sandra Bullock and Nicole Kidman back. And Practical Magic 2 only in cinemas September 10. We're not sure. Is Midler coming back for that? Do we know?
1: I think you find out in the movie.
3: Is that
1: it's
3: right?
1: It's a big reveal. Big Will Midler return. That's the sell. Anyway, moving things right along. Wilbur.
3: Please. There's
1: a new thing that people are doing to attract other people.
3: Yep.
1: I'm going to explain it all up next. I don't get it. I personally would be doing the opposite to try and attract people.
3: Yeah.
1: If you've heard of it, it's pheromone maxing.
3: Oh, wow.
1: Just taking off online. If you haven't heard it, I'll explain it right up next on Will and Woody.

0: On your Thursday, hope you're having a brilliant drive homewards.
1: People have stopped showering to be sexy. It's rocked me a bit. I just didn't think we'd get
2: through. It's sexier to not shower.
1: They're deliberately not showering to be sexier to cool. people that they're trying to attract. Have a listen to this.
3: Apparently, the latest dating craze, pheromone maxing, where men stop showering, stop using deodorant. In

0: order to smell better for women, because apparently women are attracted to a man's natural scent. And I actually do believe that. I think that that is actually true.
1: Really?
2: I'm shocked, but I wouldn't have thought so. Like, for me, if I'm going on an early date with someone or if I'm meeting up with a girl, MO number one is smell, like, good. Like, probably wear too much cologne.
1: Like, I don't want to go too far down that.
2: But no. I'm closer to going that way than rocking up unshowered with no deodorant on and having the BO.
1: Pheromone maxing.
2: Pheromone maxing. We do have a woman in the studio with us right now. Annalise, how would you feel about some BO? Would that be a turn on?
3: No, I would hate that.
1: Nothing worse
3: I would
1: than
3: really,
1: BO.
3: Really hate that. I think cologne is so sexy.
1: Yeah, there you go.
3: Like cologne, if a guy came up to me with cologne instantly, it's memorable. It's more memorable than like just odor.
2: But so do you get the idea though? This is the man's pheromone that's coming out of his pores. They're calling it the natural musk of a man, is what they're calling it. Like, is there a world, though, where, like, if you find that natural musk nice, then you must be really into that guy?
3: I mean, I guess, but, like, I live with my brother, and I've noticed that...
1: Strange time to bring that up.
3: I know, so strange, but, like, I've noticed when I go into my room, it smells very, like nice and like clean, but whenever I go into his room and his room is clean, it has this like scent to it that is just boy smell.
2: Musk. It's a musk.
3: And it's a musk, and it's not sexy. Well, thank God it's not sexy. It's my brother, but like I've noticed other men have that scent in their room too. It's just this generic man smell, and it's not. I wouldn't say it's sexy. I'd actually say it's like it kind of smells gross and dirty and slightly unhygienic.
2: Chris Hemsworth walks out of a sauna wearing a towel.
3: Okay.
2: No deodorant on. He's obviously been incredible.
1: I love that the first word was okay. Just, that's a reevaluation immediately.
2: It doesn't change things.
1: You're so weak.
3: The circumstances, because
1: of course.
3: When you're coming out of a sauna, you've got a little bit of salt in you, and the salt comes out of you, so you've got a bit of salty scent.
2: Okay,
3: not mad about that.
2: Okay, what about just he's had an intense gym session because he's training for Thor 5? And he skipped the shower and he's gone out to dinner with you.
3: Okay.
2: And there's a musk coming off
3: Hemsley. Is it BO though, or is it musk?
2: Yeah. It's BO. He's had
3: a workout. Okay, BO, I'm probably eats by that. I'm probably going, Chris, baby, please go shower.
2: Chris, baby.
1: I'll wait.
2: Let's meet up later.
1: I'll wait.
2: I'm keen to open the phone lines here. 131065 is the number. Is there anyone out there who is attracted to BO?
1: What do you think, Joe? You like a bit of a ratty sort of a man. Does that come with scent as well?
4: Yeah, I think if it's the right guy, it doesn't really smell like BO.
1: Yes,
2: yes. And this is the whole pheromone maxing thing. It's like that's a guy releasing the pheromone. And if you're into me, then you'll enjoy. And by the way, so 131065, are you into a body odor? Would you like someone who skips the showers, skips the deodorant? If we get some nibbles here and some women that are saying like, yeah, this is good, I'd be open to trying and seeing how it goes with my wife.
1: Awesome.
2: I was kind of hoping you'd jump on that too, but I was kind of thought that could be
1: you and
2: me.
1: I could see the look in your eye. No.
2: Why would I? Both of us not showering for a week, no deodorant for a week.
1: A week?
2: Yeah, and we see if our wives start going, whoa. Hello, Musk.
1: Will and Woody.

0: It is Will and Woody for Western Star. Hope you're having a wonderful drive home. 131065. How do you feel about a man's musk? Is essentially what we're asking.
1: And that does sound strange without context as to why we're asking that question, but there is this trend that's taking off. It started on TikTok, of course. It's called pheromone maxing. So guys are deliberately skipping showers, not wearing deodorant, rocking up to dates with a bit of a natural musk, with a bit of BO. And this is to attract the person that you are trying to attract.
0: Is there a halfway house here where you don't shower and then you just put like deodorant on under your arms to then limit the BO and then you still like, have a bit of musk but you're not like... Because body odour is... Yeah.
1: You say that's what you
0: can
1: think.
0: Can be intense.
1: You think that about your own body odour though, but I think the point that we're raising here is if you are attracted to that person,
0: you'll
1: maybe
0: love
1: the
0: it.
1: Body odour will be like, oof, oof, oof. Damn.
0: I like
1: put
0: that
1: thing
0: smell.
1: In a bottle.
0: Yeah.
1: You know? Because I feel like if you put deodorant over it, that's more like pheromone midding. Like it's like a, if we're going to pheromone max.
0: Oh,
1: like
0: I see what you've done. You want I see
1: pits,
0: what you've done.
1: You almost want to go to the date with like in a singlet with your arms up so the pits are out. You're like, I want you to get all of this.
0: Let's go to Liz, Eric.
1: Yeah, okay, let's go to Liz. Liz, what are your thoughts on someone with some BO? Would that attract you?
2: Okay, so I'm from the US and this is actually was really popular a while ago.
1: Oh, wow.
2: And they actually had these parties
0: so
2: where you could get perfume that would naturally enhance your pheromones. And it smells different for everyone. The thing is, BO is actually bacteria that is eating away at things, but your pheromones are different. So, yeah, I definitely think there's something about pheromones because we all put this perfume on and we all smelled different because our pheromones were reacting to this perfume. So even cologne makes your pheromones react to smell differently.
0: Yeah, right.
1: Okay,
0: cool.
1: Interesting, Liz. Interesting. Okay, so it sounds like there are these sprays that boost your pheromones. But Liz, what about an unshowered man?
2: Yes, I guess. I mean, I'm married and I think my husband smells better than other people that don't shower. So I guess so, yeah.
1: Okay, because you're attracted to it. Okay, thanks, Liz. Thanks
0: Liz.
1: For the thought. Let's go to Jared.
0: Hey, Liz, you can have $100 this Father's Day. Go and spend it. Jockey vouchers. Oh. Upgrade Dad's top drawer this Father's Day with 30% off men's styles at jockey.com.au.
1: Don't wash those jocks. Keep the musk on them. Let's go to Jared here.
0: I think washing your jocks is different to not showering. I think you should wash your jocks. Let's be sensible.
1: Got a jock max. Jared, you're calling to say that your girlfriend likes it when you don't shower and don't put on deodorant?
3: Yeah, how's it going, boys? Love you, by the way.
1: Thanks, Jared. Appreciate that, mate.
3: My missus, when we first got together, we've been together for about 5 years now. When we first got together, about 3 days after, you know, we're in bed together, I fell asleep. Mm-hmm. I woke up, busted a sniff in my underarms, like nose right up in my armpit.
1: Whoa.
3: To the point where it tickles me because my underarm hairs tickle the nose, you know, they get a nose.
1: Jared, just between us here, was that a bit of a red flag when you woke up and you...
3: It should have been, shouldn't it?
1: Well, you're still together, so obviously not.
3: And she's still sniffing them.
1: She still sniffs
0: your pits.
1: So she will request a pit sniff?
3: She doesn't request it, she just... like, forces her way in there.
1: She knows
3: it tickles me, but she can't help herself, mate.
1: And she prefers it if it's unshowered and no deodorant?
3: She's like, there's a sweet spot, you know?
1: Whoa.
3: It can't be too strong.
0: That's what I was saying. There's got to be somewhere in the middle there.
3: You've had a shower today, huh? She doesn't want to know me. Yeah.
1: She berates you. You don't want to be squeaky clean. Okay.
0: I don't think.
1: All right, let's go to Victoria.
0: I think that's a good point.
1: There's a mid-range of, like, being a bit dirty, Will. With just a little touch of deodorant.
0: I reckon.
1: Yeah.
0: For sure.
1: Let's go to Victoria. Victoria, what do you think about this

0: unsharing, no deodorant to Pheromone Max?
1: I think it's great.
0: Okay.
1: I love it when guys are a bit stinky, I think.
0: Okay.
1: Yeah, maybe after a day or two of not showering, but okay. Too long and then might be a bit too much.
0: Okay, so 48 hours of no showering. And what about the deodorant? Would you be angry if some deodorant was applied?
1: Yeah, I think I'd get pretty upset by that.
2: Whoa.
1: Yeah.
2: So you just enjoy the general musk, Victoria. You're not going for the Pittsburgh tickler like Jared's girlfriend is.
1: No, you get right in there.
0: Oh, there you go. You want to be in there.
1: Yeah.
0: Wow, Victoria. I'm interested. If this could further attract my wife, then I might be open to not sharing so she can nuzzle into the pits wheel. Let's go to Tanya here, though. Yuck. Tanya.
2: Your pits shaved out of interest?
0: My pits are not shaved. I'd be open definitely, to a trim. Sorry, Tanya, what do you think? Go on.
3: Yeah, hi, guys.
0: Hi.
3: Yeah, I'm definitely not. So I'm born in 72, and when my father he was a painter, and living in Queensland in summer, you're sweaty after work, you know, so like when you get home, my mum would like that. She would love it. Oh, it was almost fried liking. My man, he's come home, he's sweaty, he's manly, he's working. Yes, loved it. But if he didn't shower, if he wasn't clean, not on your life. And if he didn't cut his toenails, not on your life. never. But the sweaty, manly smell, mowing the lawn, digging a hole, the work man smell, she always admired it, always.
4: All right, Ted.
2: It's weird that you know in what ways your mum found your dad hot.
3: Yeah, because if you're talking about pheromone, if you're living you're living together, you're working, depending where you are, but in Australia, everyone gets a hot summer. Yeah. And in that summer, you know when the aircon, you can't wait to get home. It's so damn hot.
2: You really you've got 2 liters. Yeah.
0: Where Tanya you go? I want to keep talking to Tanya.
2: No, you don't.
0: I could talk to her till 6.
2: No, no one wants to.
0: Oh, good, mate. Said it was the wrong thing. Get your ears ready. After this short break is a real bop. The choo-choo tune is on in just minutes on Will and Woody.
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7: G'day, here is Whitey live from the KISS Traffic Centre. Dry Creek, a breakdown. The North South Motorway will have the Wingfield interchange speeds at 60. Arrowhurst West, a crash there. Kester's Road near Seafield Road. And Elizabeth, another collision. Woodford Road near Wishford Road. Slow going for the drive home. Park tourists through Bowden with a camera. Port Wakefield Road, Jeff's Cross. 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That's KISS Traffic and Weather together on KISS 1023, the home of all your free Royal Show tickets.
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2: Will and Woody. I hope you're having a wonderful Thursday. I'm not.
29: Oh.
2: I'm not.
29: Oh, mate.
2: No, I'm not. I'm going home to a house where my four-year-old has been distraught ever since we got home from Warner Brothers Movie World Woods because we left her childhood toy there, like her cuddle toy, like her comfort toy. And when I say we, I mean I.
29: Yes.
2: And it's been
29: bad dadding from
2: four
29: you.
2: Nights of pretty tumultuous bedtimes.
29: Mm-hmm. Yeah. What have you gone with? Have you said that, what's the toy called, sorry?
2: Chloe.
29: Have you said Chloe's gone, Chloe wanted to stay for a bit longer, wanted to hit Wet and Wild? Have you added a story to it? You don't do that.
2: Well, I tried. Chloe wanted to hit Wet and Wild. I think she'd see through it.
29: Chloe had another mission with Batman. You couldn't roll with that.
2: Nah, she's older than that. And more importantly, it's like I said that I'd get it back for her. So look, we'll cover more of this up next. Okay. But in honor of Chloe, who is still in Queensland. And if anyone sees her, she is a generic beige bear that could be anywhere.
29: Might have a tan now. She's hitting the beaches in the Gold Coast. Having a lovely time, Chloe.
2: Please let us know. We'll talk about it more up next. But in the meantime, in honour of Chloe, a bit of Kelly Clarkson. To get you through the worst of the traffic, it's Will and Woody.

0: Will and Woody, hope you're having a wonderful drive home. Woods, we are fresh back from the Chemist Warehouse Dadventure. What are the great fears of leaving a trip like that? We just took our two daughters to Warner Brothers Movie World. Is that you're going to leave something behind?
1: Unless you do it deliberately because you don't want that thing coming home. Which I have done with a couple of
0: is that right?
1: Pool shooters.
0: Oh, yeah.
1: We bought a unicorn a shark pool shooter. It was
0: The thing. You've immediately started talking about your kids' stuff. That's the stuff you don't want to leave behind. You, as an adult, you know, it's annoying when you leave a charger behind and whatnot, but then you don't really learn how devastating it is to leave something behind until you leave behind something that your child loves.
1: Oh, no.
0: Now, last night, I went to go and put Max to bed.
1: Yeah.
0: My daughter, and she was like, "Where's Chloe?" Chloe is the bear she's had she was like 6 months old.
1: Oh no! Takes with Chloe was in the Gold Coast.
0: Chloe is so precious to us that Sam and I actually put an air tag in Chloe. So
1: amazing!
0: She's in the lining. There's an air tag in the lining.
1: That's amazing. I
0: naturally just left the room and I was like, "Where's Chloe?" I'll check the Apple air tags, and then came up Paradise Resort. On the Gold Coast. So
1: she's in the hotel.
0: Hundreds of kilometres away.
1: But they can send it back.
0: Well, I don't know. So what I might do, what I was going to do now is just call Max, my daughter. And just temperature check as to how desperately she wants it back.
1: Okay.
0: She might be cool with it. Yeah. I lied last night and she actually fell asleep, so I didn't have to follow up. Hey, Maxie.
2: Hi, Dad.
0: Oh, hey, Maxie. Hey, sweetheart. So, do you remember if we left anything behind in the hotel?
2: Yeah.
0: What did we leave?
2: Chloe.
0: Oh, Chloe. Okay. Yeah. And are you happy to leave Chloe there or would you like me to get her back?
2: Get her back.
0: Oh, okay.
1: Pretty clear. That's pretty clear.
0: Okay. But you wouldn't be okay if we just left her there for a little bit longer?
2: Why?
0: Well, I'm going to have to get them to send her down, I think, and that might be expensive.
2: I want Chloe.
0: Yeah, fair enough.
1: What about a new toy?
2: Yeah.
1: I think she's
3: air tagged as well. You know that, right?
1: That is genius. That's the kind of genius that I expect came from you, Sam. That's brilliant.
0: Flattery will get you nowhere.
1: No, Sam. You and I both know that it's a Sam plan.
0: Yeah, it totally is.
1: It's genius.
0: Bye. Bye.
1: Yeah, you got to get Chloe back.
0: Bloody hell.
1: Because she didn't, there was no wiggle room there at all. I even threw a new toy at her.
0: Yeah. No, I tried that last night.
4: Paradise Resort reservations. This is Carol. How can I help?
0: Oh, hey, Carol. I'm actually not calling about a reservation. My name's Will. I was there with a radio show called Will and Woody over the weekend. And my daughter left behind her bear, her stuffed bear.
4: So you just have to complete the lost and found form in a website, please. It's paradiseresort.com.au. And then if you click in the option, there's a form.
0: Yeah.
4: You just scroll down and then you just fill up the form and it will be logged in a system. So we'll be able to contact you if we found anything. Just because we have lots of lost items here. So you use that system to track.
0: Okay. What are the chances that we... Like, I've got an air tag in the bear, so I could just, like, tell you where it is right now. And we could get it. And then...
4: Yeah, you would have to log it in in the system first.
0: Sounds like
4: and
0: that.
4: then they will get back to you if they found anything.
1: Do you send it interstate?
4: Yes, exactly.
0: Oh,
4: so
0: great.
4: Through this portal, we'll be able to arrange a delivery as well, deal with the costs and everything.
0: Great.
4: So usually that happens a lot.
1: Sounds like a great system.
4: Yeah, because we have lots of life items, so it's been really helpful and we'll be able to even track the delivery as well.
0: Thank you so much. Okay, I will get to that.
4: Okay,
0: see you later. Thanks.
4: You.
0: Bye.
4: See you later.
1: I think it's going to take months.
0: Well, we've got three producers for a reason. Let's get going, guys. Did everyone hear?
5: Is that my job, is it?
0: I hope someone was taking notes there. I could only follow along vaguely, but I didn't want to tell you pen's out, but pen's out.
5: So my pen was well and truly down.
0: About, and then you go to the portal.
1: I'll
0: write a little description here as to what Chloe looks like, because that sounds like a lot of work. Oh, Annalise is already in there.
1: Oh,
0: God,
1: wow.
0: Look at you, Annalise.
5: Well, We're going to have to talk about this when we review the roles of each producer.
0: What, recovering child toys isn't up there?
5: Ollie wasn't always on Annalisa's job description, but happy to add it, I'm sure.
1: I think lost on a work trip is your main argument.
0: Yeah, I think that's right. Yeah. It falls under work trip.
1: I think you've got them.
0: All right. Well, that'll be a while, I think.
1: I think it'll be a long time. I think we'll be lucky to see that in 2026. Seriously. Did you hear her? I reckon their lost and found is like, it's a whole department.
0: It must be.
1: Right? Think about how many kids leave things behind.
0: They'd have like 1,000 kids staying there constantly.
1: Yeah.
6: Sorry, guys.
1: Yeah.
6: I was actually looking for the lost GoPro that we left over there.
0: Oh,
6: and I called them today.
0: Oh, yeah.
1: You called them, and?
0: You've gone through the portal.
6: No, I haven't. They just said they'd give me a ring back.
1: He is charming. He's very charming, Zeke.
0: I even said Will from Will and Woody.
1: Yeah, I know. It's taken it desperation.
0: It did.
1: That little bit. All right.
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10: G'day, here is Whitey live from the KISS Traffic Centre. Dry Creek, a breakdown, but on South Mudder, we have the Wingfield interchange speeds at 60. Arrowhurst West, a crash there. Kester's Road near Seafield Road. And Elizabeth, another collision. Woodford Road near Wishford Road. Slow going for the drive home. Park tourist through Bowden with a camera, Port Wakefield Road, Gibbs Cross. 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Low tonight of 11, tomorrow 21, right now 14. That's KISS Traffic and Weather together on KISS 1023, the home of all your free Royal Show tickets.
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11: 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Matilda star Hayley Raso was red carded in the European Champions League this morning, with her side Frankfurt losing to PSG in extra time to be eliminated from the tournament. And team sheets for round four of the AFLW will be released today.
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12: 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The odds of a Ring doorbell camera capturing it, even slimmer. But the

0: footage is out there. 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

0: Millen Woody for Western Star. We're going to get out of here, guys. Thanks so much for joining us. Hope you had a wonderful drive home. Some show notes. Before we get out of here, we take the off-air meeting on air. Show notes.
1: Apology from me.
0: An apology. Love
1: it. Yeah, an apology. Good. Oh, good. I think it's good to sometimes just put your hand up when you've made a mistake. Annalise, you were talking about the time that you were at a party and you had a Mac and Stack. Kiss someone, then fell over on the dance floor.
0: Mm-hmm. I think while she was kissing the guy, she fell over.
1: Is that right?
2: Yeah.
1: That's perfect. That's perfect.
2: Yeah.
1: I just wanted a quick apology from me.
0: She hates that story. I don't know why you brought it up.
1: Well, I'm doing an apology though. The apology is I thought it was your second cousin. It wasn't your second cousin.
2: Thank you for clarifying that. It's okay. It wasn't my cousin.
1: No cousins here.
2: No relation.
0: No relation. Family friend though.
2: No. not a family friend. No.
0: We'll leave it.
1: Any other notes?
0: Oh, yeah, apology from me.
1: Oh, yeah, go on.
2: I'm ready for it.
0: Bette Midler was not in Practical Magic.
1: Yeah, should have been, though.
0: She was in Hocus Pocus.
1: Should have been.
0: Not to be confused with arguably a better movie. But if you want to go to Practical Magic 2, get around it. Only in cinemas until September 10.
1: Name a movie.
0: Oh, sorry, from September 10.
1: Where are we?
0: September 3.
1: Next week.
0: Are they doing a Hocus Pocus 2? I'd say that.
3: I think there already is one.
0: Yeah. Is that right?
1: How'd you miss that?
0: It's gone straight through the breadbasket.
3: Second apology.
4: Anne Hathaway was in it.
0: Do I owe another apology? I don't think so.
1: You might need to hocus focus.
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16: Adelaide traffic.
17: G'day there, it's Whitey live from the KISS Traffic Centre. Super slow for the drive home, Richmond Road through Keswick tonight. Getting quite busy, so the Little Brabber Drive near Airport Road. And sluggish South Road through Edwardstown and Glandore heading out of the city. Find cameras tonight. Exit at Terra Studley Park and Grand Junction Road to Clearview. 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Low tonight of 11. Tomorrow going for 21. Right now it's 14. That's KISS Traffic and Weather together on KISS 1023, the home of all your free Royal Show tickets.
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21: Hey, I'm Brooke Seychelle. Well, we've had another bird flu-related death in a dolphin, the second case in 2 weeks in SA. The dolphin and another fur seal are among 8 new events recorded here since yesterday, taking our state's total number of H5 events to 271. Meanwhile, Adelaide's ambulance ramping crisis has hit an all-time record. Ambos have waited a combined 5,891 hours outside hospital EDs in August. It's 25 hours higher than the previous record in July last year. Overseas, Australia will send a drone team to help search efforts in flood-ravaged Nepal. 38 Australians remain unaccounted for, with the death toll rising to over 1,200. And PIRSA are about to start a 12-week program releasing sterile fruit flies in Elizabeth East to try to eradicate the pest. In the latest on celebs from Smallsy's Hot Minute, Travis Kelce's one wedding regret. More in a sec.
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0: Travis Kelce has finally opened up about marrying Taylor Swift and admits he has just one regret, that the night ended too soon. The NFL star says their secret Madison Square Garden wedding was over in the blink of an eye, calling it a magical celebration. Your sport check in a sec.
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0: The purple craze is taking over Optus, with the Dockers hosting the Hawks in the qualifying final tonight. Brandon Walker is in for just his second game of the season, one of five changes for the home side. Jack Ginnivan returns for the Hawks. And in the NBL, the Sixers face the Hawks tonight in the NBL Blitz preseason comp in Bendigo. The Kiss Cast is next.
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0: Down to 11 degrees tonight. Showers, top of 21 tomorrow. Right now it's 14 in Semaphore and 14 in Tusmore. 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

0: On Kiss, the Smallsy Show on the air tonight from 7 o'clock. And the music continues next as we're counting down with Bruno Mars coming up. The guy who joined Smallsy just last week.
1: Bruno Mars.
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1: It is so good to see you. The first time we met was 2011, 15 years ago. Dare I say we look better today?
2: I feel like we do.
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0: 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Just a couple of besties reuniting. And we love Bruno Mars as well. On My Soul, Kiss new music, plays in the next 10 minutes. 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
5: G'day there, it's Whitey live from the Kiss Traffic Centre. Super slow for the drive home. Richmond Road through Keswick tonight. Getting quite busy, so not a bad drive near Airport Road. And sluggish South Road through Edwardstown and Glandore heading out of the city. Find cameras tonight. Exit at Terra Studley Park and Grand Junction Road to Clearview. 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Low tonight of 11, tomorrow going for 21, right now it's 14. That's Kiss Traffic and Weather together on Kiss 102.3, the home of all your free Royal Show tickets.
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0: this as we count down to the Smallsy Show on the air tonight from 7. The music back in a second. Couple of hits from Aussie artists coming up. You got Josh Fawaz with Like a Prayer in just minutes, followed by a song that's been streamed online 3.8 billion times since its release. Back in the day, it doesn't get much bigger than Vance Joy's Riptide. It just gives you that instant feeling of joy whenever you hear it, right? Even if it's like kind of a gloomy day and it's raining, you feel like it's summer when you're listening to Riptide. This one plays as well in just minutes. Keep it Kiss.
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3: Got a couple of crashes on our roads at the moment, including Clearview Hempstead Road near Grand Junction Road, Parramatta Hills West Kesters Road near Seafield Road, and urgent works to Parafield Gardens on Port Wakefield Road near Shepherdson Road. 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The KISScast weather for tonight down to 11 and showers to close out your week. Tomorrow at a top of 21. Right now it's 14 degrees. That's KISS traffic and weather together on KISS 102.3, the home of all your free Royal Show tickets.
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0: 7 p.m. And tonight, your second last chance to win your way to New York. You and a best friend, flights, accommodation, everything paid for, and not to mention two big fat concert tickets to see Harry Styles live at Madison Square Garden. Halloween night. Harryween, if you will. One of the biggest shows of the year, completely and utterly sold out. Like, there's no other way you're going to get yourself tickets. The only way is with the Smallsy Show. 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
3: Hey, I'm Brooke Seychelle. South Australia's ambulance ramping crisis has hit an unfortunate new high. In August alone, ambos waited a combined 5,891 hours outside hospital EDs, 25 hours higher than the previous record in July last year. Meanwhile, our number of bird flu cases continues to climb, and it's been detected in a new bird species, the black kite. Another dolphin and fur seal are among the casualties in the 8 events recorded since yesterday, bringing SA's total number of bird flu events to 271. The federal government's investing big money for crisis housing in South Australia. Nearly $51 million will go towards more than 100 homes for young people leaving care and women and children escaping violence. And a man and woman have been charged in Pennington after police seized cash, cars and properties as part of an alleged interstate cannabis trafficking operation. In Kiss Celebrity News, North's new look sparks debate. More in a sec.
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3: Kim Kardashian's daughter, North West, has fans divided after showing off a heavily contoured makeup look on TikTok. Some followers are questioning whether the 13-year-old is growing up too fast, while others are defending her right to express herself. Your sport check in a sec.
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3: Optus Stadium will be awash in purple tonight as Fremantle takes on Hawthorn in the qualifying final. Brandon Walker is one of 5 Dockers changes, while Jack Ginnivan is back for the Hawks. And Port Adelaide is reportedly chasing Luke Pedler as he comes off contract with the Crows at the end of the season. The Kiss Cast is next.
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3: Down to 11 degrees tonight, shower and a top of 21 tomorrow. Right now it's 14 in Semaphore and 14 in Tussmore. 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
23: Oh, it does. 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Welcome to Thursday night. Smallsy Show is on live. Hey, G, how are you?
24: I'm good.
23: Guess what? It's a special day here on the show, isn't it?
24: Is it?
23: It is.
25: Happy birthday to you.
23: Producer Zach.
25: Happy birthday to you.
23: Virgo season is here. Happy birthday to you. How old are you?
26: 34.
23: Ooh.
24: Oh, what's
23: his
24: fake age?
23: What's his fake?
26: Damn it, I should have said 30.
24: I'm dead by 30.
23: Botox yet? What are you thinking? It's time.
26: What?
23: Botox? It's 34. It's time to get Botox.
26: I'll take that on board. Thank you.
23: The fine lines.
26: They say staying hydrated reduces those, so I might stick to that.
23: Yeah, just keep drinking. Anyway, did you get any presents? I know we got cupcakes. Did we get cupcakes?
24: We did.
23: Should we bring them in and have a ceremonial cupcake here on the show?
26: Have a little sweet treat mid-show.
23: A little mukbang mid-show.
24: Yeah.
23: Could we?
24: Yeah.
23: Do we throw up?
24: Okay.
23: Anyway, happy birthday to you. I hope you had a wonderful day and... And that's all I have to say about that. Are you ready?
26: Show must go on.
23: Well, you know what? This is showbiz, baby. Give me your birthday, but we got to get on the radio. Another chance coming up tonight for you to be off to see Harry Styles live at Madison Square Garden. In fact, tonight is the last chance.
26: Last.
23: Not second last, the last. Stand by. Harry Styles, New York City. Also coming up tonight, I want to introduce you to, they're calling the hottest

0: new pop girly. She's a breakout star of 2026. Her name is Adela. Her debut album is coming out tomorrow. She's going to be here on the show exclusively after 8 o'clock. She's bestie with Demi Lovato, Troye Sivan. Adela is her name. I'm going to introduce you to her a little bit later on. But right now... let's give away tickets for you to check out Samba, right?
1: Yes.
0: Samba is bringing his You Are The Reason tour to Australia in April. Pre-sale starts Monday. Secure the bag, as DJ Khaled would say. Before the tickets tonight, free tickets, 13 1065. And did I see that he's just added two new shows?
1: Yeah.
0: An extra show in Melbourne, an extra show in Sydney. Okay. Mm-hmm. This is, the demand is out of control. The phones are already going wild. If you want to go to Samba, win your free tickets right now. 13 1065. Let's get, start the show. A birthday, you choose birthday boy. How many people on to standby?
1: Samba seven.
0: People on to standby. Call now. G Flip kicks us off. Bet on Fire is on. Smallsy Show, now on Kiss. We on, baby.

0: to Biebs doing Speed Demon. The Smallsy Show is now on Kiss for a Thursday night, and we have your tickets up for grabs to check out Somba. We can get a couple more names on a standby. Yes, please.
1: Yep.
0: 131065 is the phone number. Hey, new music in a second. Sonny Federa, Becky Hill. I bloody love Becky Hill.
1: Bye.
0: Becky Hill! Teamed up with Aussie DJ Sonny Federa. Standby. That's going to play for you in a second. Are you ready to whip through the hot minute, though? Birthday boy, you all right? You present?
2: Be ready. Let's okay. do it.
0: All right, good. Let's get you up today.
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4: I got breaking news.
0: Oh, I got a fun. Isla Fisher has done absolutely the best interview I think she's ever done today. She's dropped a real clanger. We'll get to that in a second. But first, do you believe in aliens?
5: Please welcome the movie star.
6: Hi, I'm Sandra Bullock.
0: Because Sandra Bullock does. Where are you at with aliens, by the way? You believe, yes or no?
2: After hearing this, it makes me think there is something out there.
0: But pre this, did you have any, did you believe in it or no?
2: Well, we were talking about it this afternoon and I actually agree with what you think, which is there's got to be something else out there.
0: Yeah. Do you believe in aliens?
1: 100%. There has to be something.
0: Oh, it would be so boring if there wasn't, right?
1: Yeah. Totally.
0: Anyway, Sandra Bullock claims to have seen aliens / UFOs while doing the promo for a new movie, Practical Magic 2.
7: There are alien ships flying around the sky. I've seen them. We were filming in St. Martin and we went out. There were a couple beers involved and we're all lying on the sand. And I see this little point of light. And I'm watching it and then there's another little light. And then there was another light and another light. There was five all together. And then all of a sudden they just took off like that. And then I was just quiet about it until the government released the documents, and that exact formation was also seen by legitimate pilots.
0: That's right, because didn't Trump release those documents earlier this year revealing that, like, the American government has got, like pages and pages and pages of, like, UFOs documented? But they didn't say

0: they'd had an alien body, which some people think that the US government has an alien body, like they have a in a freezer somewhere doing research on it.
1: Very Avengers.
0: Oh, I just love it. Just imagine there's a little green man somewhere locked in a fridge that they're just like chopping up.
1: No, that feels cruel because if the aliens had one of us up there doing something like that.
0: They probe people all the time. We've been through this. They abduct them, probe them, and then put them back.
2: Ladies and gentlemen, look who is here.
3: Billy Ray Cyrus.
4: Take my horse through the old town road.
0: Okay, Miley Cyrus is dropping that new song tomorrow and in the process has dropped the name Cyrus. Okay, she's just Miley now. And Billy Ray's weighed in on her decision to drop her the last name from her stage name. He put out a post saying, "I always called my little girl Miley, just Miley. I told her yesterday I felt good about her going with her first name. I mentioned Dolly, Cher, Elvis, Prince. It's a natural progression for an iconic superstar legend." She, Adele, Rihanna.
1: Yep.
0: I think if you do say Miley, there is absolutely no one else you're confusing her with, right? She can afford to drop the last. It's like Smallsy. Ain't no other Smallsies, is there?
1: Not that we know of, no.
0: No, there's only one. There's only room for one of us.
5: Hi, I'm Isla Fisher.
6: Did I find you?
0: All right. She is a batshit crazy, but we love her. Hey, so Isla Fisher was here on the show the other week promoting that Spa Weekend movie, right? And then when she was here on the show, she went on this unhinged rant, unprompted, or maybe I did prompt her, I don't remember. But she started listing out all these things, all these icks that men give her. Here's a flashback.
7: If a bloke shows up in a backpack, wrap it up, Wayne. It's done. You can wear a backpack, but it's if you click your backpack together.
8: You can't click it.
7: If you click it there, it's not good.
0: Got to click for safety. she's dropped another rick. She's apparently back on the dating scene after divorcing Sacha Baron Cohen. She, on her most recent date, you won't believe what the man did.
9: I have a dating app that happened recently. I liked somebody. His dog ran away and he chased his dog. But instead of like chasing upright, he ran low with his hands outstretched.
10: Like a cartoon.
9: And like the ick was growing and growing. And by the time he caught the dog, he had lost the pussy.
0: Oh, damn. That is a bit of an ick. Someone down low, like crawl running.
1: He's trying to get his dog back.
0: Yeah, but don't run after it. I think, am I right in thinking running after anything is an ick? Doesn't matter.
1: Okay, that I'll agree with.
0: Running after anything, doesn't matter what it is an ick. Should we do icks? Do you want to do them now or do you want to come back and do them?
1: Do them now. Open up the phone.
0: Okay, 131065. Let's do, you got any icks when it comes to dating men, G, in the phone room?
11: I have very specific ones.
0: Go, be specific. I don't mind.
11: You wear those T-bone Birkenstocks.
0: Okay.
11: Where it sits in between your big toe and your other toe.
0: This is oddly specific, yes, but I know what you're talking about.
11: Throw your feet out.
0: Okay.
11: They are diabolical.
0: Okay, that's an
11: ick. You can wear the normal ones that go across the foot.
0: Yeah.
11: Don't split your toes apart in front of me.
0: Okay, I've got another one for you.
11: Mm-hmm.
0: Someone hot, right, trying to reverse park. But like doing a really bad job. That is just like
11: a bad job. A good job does the opposite.
0: No, but if you're turning your head when you're reverse parking, that is just gross. Like if you can just zip in, look at the camera down the bottom and go, vroom, vroom, hot. If you have to turn your head.
11: That's a safety thing.
0: And check the gutter.
11: That's a safety
0: ugly,
11: thing to turn
0: disgusting,
11: around.
0: Disgusting. Move on. You got a nick, by the way, you'd like to share with us?
1: Not at that level. That's ridiculous.
11: I have heaps.
0: Okay, well, can we open the phone lines up?
1: Let's
0: open up the phone lines, 131065. Ladies, the question is, you can't, men chasing a dog down low, ick. T-bone Birkenstocks, ick.
1: Backpacks.
0: Backpack, ick.
11: Sockets.
0: Really?
1: Ooh,
0: I'm guilty. 131065, what gives you the ick? Here's Sonny Federa. Becky Hill, say something. Kiss.

0: from LA. They are Temper City. That is called Self Aware. This is the Smallsy Show. Thursday night, now on Kiss. And tonight we got the last tickets for you to win to see Somba live. Somba is coming to Australia next year. Tickets are going on sale next week. Tonight is your last chance to win them before they go on sale. 131065. We can get a couple more names into the running before we give them away before 9 o'clock tonight. Kiss me, give me all you got. All right, now we're doing icks. We're doing icks. Is it men only icks? What's the story here?
1: Just icks.
0: Like multi, like both gender icks?
1: Both genders. Open it up.
0: How dare you? There are more than one gender. I trapped you there. How dare you? There are not 99.
1: Hey, that's on me. That is. I apologize.
0: There's 99 plus genders. Okay. We're just doing icks.
2: Just doing icks.
0: Icks that people give you.
2: Icks for all.
0: I like the X for
1: one X for all.
0: Yo, Kitty, so Isla Fisher, I don't know, I played this a second ago. Her new ick in a man is...
3: I have a dating ick that happened recently. I liked somebody. His dog ran away and he chased his dog. But instead of, like, chasing upright, he ran low with his hands outstretched. Like a cartoon. And, like, the ick was growing and growing. And by the time he caught the dog, he had lost the pussy.

0: Kitty.
1: Hi.
2: Hello. Tell me.
1: When he goes to drink out of a straw and then he misses it.
2: Oh, missing the straw.
1: Yeah,
2: absolutely.
1: Even worse if it goes up his nose.
2: Hey, I'm going to give you a copy of Jackass Best and Last Express from the cinema. Buy or rent it at home now. Talise, hello.
3: Hi, Smoldy.
2: What do we got ick-wise?
3: I do not like barrel leg jeans on a male or a female.
2: Excuse me. Talise. I need to tell you, barrel leg jeans are in at the moment. Now, I know
3: They're gross.
2: Yeah, I don't care if they're gross. Hello, do you remember when everyone used to wear those skinny jeans? They were so tight and skinny that you could see your nuts through it, right?
4: So fucked.
2: So, yes. You know, like that was a look, right? Sure. You can't wear skinny jeans now, right?
3: Yeah, but just wear a normal jean.
2: You don't like the what are they called?
4: The wide leg, the baggy.
2: What's the exact...
3: It looks like a chicken drumsticks coming out of your pants.
2: What's the exact cut of the barrel leg jean is the one that gives you the ick?
3: Yes.
2: Okay. Note to self team, I won't wear my Uniqlo barrel leg jeans anymore. For shame, I'm giving Talise the ick. You can have a copy of Jackass. Thank you very much.
3: Thanks.
2: Joe, what do you got for me? What are we icking?
5: Mate, this could be for men, women, whoever likes to wear those long fake acrylic 2-inch nails. That are just
2: porno
5: absolutely
2: nails.
5: Useless. Oh, mate, the stripper nails.
2: I call them porno
5: so
2: nails.
5: Useless.
2: Because the only time I've ever seen them in a porno is, you know when you see them, right? That is, Now, are we talking French? Are they, gee, you're going to have to help me out here. Are we talking French tips? Is they the ones that you don't like?
5: No, French tips are all right.
2: Okay.
5: French tips are nice.
2: It's the long.
5: It's just the long, fluoro, ugly ass nails.
2: Hey, George.
6: They're not 2 inches.
2: No, they're not. No, I wouldn't describe those as porno nails, so you're safe there.
6: Thank you so much.
2: Yeah,
5: they have a distinct look.
6: They're the long ones.
2: They're the long ones. Yeah. And then what do they call? Is it a coffin?
6: Coffin, but sometimes they're just flat. They're straight.
2: Yeah.
6: That's really popular at the moment.
5: Yeah, they're just square.
2: Yeah.
6: You can't pick up coins.
2: You can't even type a text message.
6: You just think
5: of all the gunk that must get under there. Totally. It'd be disgusting.
2: Joe, giving you a copy of Jackass Best and Last as well. And Chloe, last one. What have we got ick-wise?
7: Those squeaky shoes that just squeak for absolutely no reason.
2: You know what? I won't lie to you. Whenever you put a new pair of shoes on, or you just clean the floor at home and you squeak yourself, you're like, ooh, I'm giving myself the ick. Right? Why am I squeaking? Like, what's wrong with my shoes? Why am I squeaking? You can have a copy of the Jackass Best and Last as well. All right. Thanks for listening to the show.
7: Thank you.
2: All right. 131065. If you want to go to Somba, call right now. Let's get you on to standby. If you want to go to Harry Styles in New York, details in two songs from now at Kiss.

0: Sabrina, Man Child. The Smallsy Show, and now on Kiss. Somba tickets can be yours, 131065. Let's get you on standby right now. Still to come tonight, we are going to introduce you, just after 8 o'clock, I want to introduce you to the breakout, they're calling her the breakout pop star of 2026. Her name is Adela. Her debut album is coming out tomorrow. She's got this song that we're playing here at Kiss called Ain't in LA. She's friends with Troye Sivan, friends with Demi Lovato. Does she not have a song on the album too coming out called Nicole Kidman?
1: She does.
0: Adela is her name. I'm going to introduce you to her just after 8 o'clock. But right now, though, Harry Styles, New York. This is your last chance to be winning the trip of a lifetime.
2: Smallsy.
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4: All right. I don't know how to stress this. I don't know how to make this sound any bigger than it already is. But this time tomorrow night, someone will be getting the phone call to go to New York City to see Harry Styles at his legendary Harry Ween show at the end of October. The set list, completely different to the stadium shows that he's going to be doing here in Australia. The stage is going to be completely different to the stage he brings to Australia. This is literally a show you will see nowhere else but Madison Square Garden. Not only that, but it's four nights accommodation, staying in Times Square, return airfares. This is the prize you want to win. How long do you want to make him listen for tonight?
5: Ooh. Do we make it easy? Do we make it hard?
4: I reckon we make it easy. I reckon we wrap this up before 8 o'clock.
5: Before 8?
4: Yeah. Can we do that?
5: Let's do it then.
4: Okay, here's what's happening. Before 8 o'clock, you are going to hear Harry Styles do this. Mwah. And when you do, you call 13 1065. Hey, look, can we get like five people into standby?
5: Tonight?
4: For the last one.
5: Why not?
4: Can we do five names straight onto standby for the last night of Harry Styles, Harry Ween competition that we've been doing for the last 3 weeks?
5: Let's do it.
4: When you hear the Harry, mwah, you call 13 1065. It's happening before 8.
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10: I saw an unbelievable clip of a dude getting struck by lightning. Odds of that happening, super slim. The odds of a Ring doorbell camera capturing it, even slimmer. But the footage is out there. Troy in Onkaparinga Hills, what's your unbelievable story?
11: It was about 20 years ago. Me and my family went to Dreamworld for a family holiday. Me and my twin sister jumped on the roller coaster. We sat right at the back and we realised that the bar wasn't locked down. Me and my sister held on for dear life. It was an upside down one as well.
10: Oh.
11: And yeah, we basically could have died.
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11: 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When we got off, we were in tears and no one believed us.
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0: You see, last night in Brizzy, Alex Warren bought out... Robert Irwin, didn't he? He brought out Robert Irwin to get on stage with him. What are you doing? What are you doing?
1: Sorry, I couldn't hear you out there.
0: Why can't you hear me? Are we on?
1: Georgie's chatting away on the phones and...
0: Oh, hey, Georgie, question. Georgie, question, quickly.
2: Yeah?
0: Got an email from our boss.
2: Oh, God, what?
0: The earlier today, DB emailed us, me, and said, hey, you being rude on the phones?
2: Me?
0: Yeah, is that you? There was an email about... Did you get...
2: I'm so lovely on the phone.

0: Is
1: anyone call? If anyone's listening, can we just confirm that? If I was just to go wild to the callers,
0: you could go wild
1: and ask them if they're polite to you. Let's go. Hang on. Let's do it.
2: Line two.
1: Hello, Kiss. Who's this?
3: Oh, hello, Isabella.
1: Have you ever spoken to Georgie on the phones before?
3: Yes.
1: Is she been polite to you? Because there's been rumours that she might be a little rude to the listeners.
3: No, not at all. I love her. She's so nice.
1: Oh, okay. Well, what are you calling?
0: Isabella is a paid actor, by the way.
1: What are you calling for, Isabella?
3: Harry Styles.
1: You're like literally, dare I say, you just were a smidge too early.
3: No.
1: Yeah, no, so Isabella, I'm going to have to hang up on you. I'm sorry.
2: Now who's
1: being rude? Now, okay. Okay, bye, Isabella. Love you. Thanks for listening.
3: Bye.
1: Thank you. Malcolm Todd, earrings. Speaking of Harry Styles.

0: Flowrider Kesha right around in the Smallsy Show tonight right here at Kiss. Hey, coming up on the show, tonight's guest is a new pop star by the name of Adela. You know, fun fact for you, she did audition to be in that the girl group Cat's Eye.
1: Yes, she did. Netflix show.
0: Adela is her name. We're going to introduce you to her in the next 10 minutes. She's going to be here on the air. Her debut album is coming out tomorrow. Right now, though, we're ready to do the last shot at Harry Styles.
1: Yes.
0: The last chance to be up to Harry Ween, his legendary Harry Styles show on Halloween. Five names, standby list, 131065. Make sure you call and let's go to the phone.
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0: Only Kiss can get you to the biggest shows in the world, and this is one of them. Harry Styles, Madison Square Garden. He just did night number four of his 30-night residency. Do we have any highlights, headlines from night number four?
5: He was talking to a little kid and it was really cute.
0: Oh.
5: Yeah.
0: The Harry Styles group chat popped off with that one?
5: Yeah, all the Reddit threads.
0: Yeah, he'll make a good dad, won't he, Harry, one day?
5: He yearns to be a father.
0: Does he yearn?
5: He's yearning for it.
0: All right, let's go to the phones. Let's get some names onto the standby. JJ.
6: Hey, I'm so happy I got through.
0: And you're on and you are in the running, Queen.
6: Thank you so much.
0: You, four nights in New York City, two sold-out tickets to Harry Styles and return airfares to the Big Apple. Cool, best of luck. Hello, Brenda.
6: Yes. Can't believe I got through.
0: You are on standby as well, Queen.
6: Yes. Woohoo. Let's go.
0: All right, let's go. I said five, didn't I say five? Like, caller three. Don't tell me. Is this Isabella?
6: Yes. Smallsy.
0: Is your back? You got through again.
6: Thank you so much.
0: You are officially on the standby list to go to New York City to see Harry Styles live.
6: Oh, thank you so much. I'll dress up as you, Smallsy.
0: Oh, that's going to be your Halloween outfit. I mean, don't make me too ghoulish.
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0: Don't make me too ghoulish. 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
0: best of luck. 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Hey, two spots remaining. We're going to play some ads. We're going to come back. 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
16: 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All right, Thursday night. Thanks for tuning in. Smallsy, now on Kiss. And tickets up for grabs tonight before 9 o'clock. Someone is going to win tickets to see Somba. He is coming to Oz in April next year. He's just added more shows before they're even officially on sale. You want to win tickets, 131065. Tonight's guest, Adela, on next. This is My Body Isn't Ready. Kiss New Music.

0: Phoebe, New Religion. All right, Smallsy Show, now on Kiss, Thursday night. Somber tickets, you want to win them? 131065, call right now. While we, for the very first time, get on the show. She's the hottest new pop girlie. She's got hot pink hair, one of the breakout stars of 2026. She's been playing all the big music festivals that are around the world right now. Her debut album, Prima, comes out tomorrow. This chick is the real deal. Her name is Adela. Let's get her on.
1: Hey, what's up? This is Adela.

0: Marcus. Welcome to the show. I'm very excited to meet you, let me tell you.
1: I am excited to be here. Thank you for having me.
0: Adela, welcome, and thank you for catching up with us. I appreciate it.
1: Thank you. So excited.
0: Congratulations on everything. There's a lot of buzz and hype around you.
1: Yay! We love to hear this.
0: We love buzz and hype.
1: We love buzz and hype.
0: What is the Adela story for people who don't know? Because it's pretty incredible.
1: I'm from Slovakia, which is like a little country in Europe. Mm. I was a ballerina since I was 3 years old, and I was always singing and dancing. I like did ballet professionally for a chunk of my life, and then I was like, ugh, I don't want to do this anymore. I want to do music. So then I auditioned for this show called Popstar Academy in secret when I was 18. Mm-hmm. And then I spent 2 years doing that, and it came out on Netflix.
0: Yep.
1: Didn't make it into the group, but I made my own songs and people like them, so that's really great.
0: Okay. And didn't you teach yourself English?
1: I did. I saw Hannah Montana when I was five years old. Hannah Montana was like, oh, you can do this as a job? Like, yeah. Okay, sign me up. And then my older brother was like, oh, they're actually all American, because I thought she was from Slovakia, because it's dubbed over. So I was like, oh, like I can just audition and it's fine. But you can't.
0: You can't, no.
1: You can't. And so I was like, oh, okay. And then when I was 8, I was like, you know what? I can't be from America, but I can sound American.
0: Yeah.
1: So I, like, taught myself English. I, like, mimicked, like, celebrities. I just, like, would come home from school and I would spend literally hours on YouTube watching, like, Ariana Grande interviews and like Miley Cyrus.
0: Did you know what she was saying or in the early days, or were you just like repeating what she was?
1: Like, not at first.
0: Yeah, you were just talking words.
1: I don't really even understand how it happened.
0: See, because English is my first language and I can barely speak it properly sometimes. And I'm impressed.
1: Right. This is a thing that I'm finding out is like, sometimes my vocabulary is wider than
0: actual people who have only one language.
1: Which, like, no shade.
0: No, actually shade. No. Shame on me.
1: No.
0: Okay, so that's an incredible backstory on how you got here. So then fast forward, you're on TikToks with Troye Sivan and Demi Lovato.
1: Troye Sivan and Demi Lovato.
0: This is just like a wild 4 years for you.
1: It is. I guess it is. It's insane. I don't know. Like, I've listened to Troye since I was literally 11.
0: You've been obsessed?
1: Yeah, I've been obsessed with Troye since I was 11. And so it was crazy when I, like, remember the first time I met him, I was, like, sitting on a couch. And
0: yeah.
1: He, like, knew the words to my song. Like, we played him a song of mine and he was, like, singing along. And I was like, what the f***? I was like, bro, what are you doing? I was like, oh, Troye Sivan, it's so nice to meet you, Troye Sivan. I, like, called him by his full name.
0: Full name, okay.
1: Because I was like, you're a full name person to me. Like,
0: no, I get that.
1: You know,
0: yeah,
1: what I
0: no,
1: mean?
0: I get that. Like, and, like, you can never unfull name this person. It's Troye Sivan in full.
1: But now I've seen him a couple of times, so I'm like, maybe I should unfull name you because it's getting a little weird.
0: Weird, yeah. It should be Troye.
1: But it is Troye now. But I still want. I'm like Troye.
0: No,
1: stop myself.
0: The song we're going to play right now from her is called Ain't in LA. Adela is her name. Let's give it a play. Kiss New Music is on.

0: from her debut album, Prima, coming out tomorrow. There's the Della. That's Ain't in LA. First time she's on the air here at Kiss. Let's get to know her.
1: Hey, what's up? This is Adela. You're listening to Smalzy on Kiss.
2: It is 60 seconds with Adela. You just the first thing that comes to your head. Are you ready to go?
3: Yeah.
2: Your nickname growing up?
3: Oh my God, I had the worst crooked teeth. My brother used to call me, what's that guy from Lord of the Rings? The like really crazy looking one? Gollum.
2: Gollum.
3: My brother called me Gollum.
4: My precious.
2: Your favorite aisle at the supermarket?
3: I don't go to the supermarket.
2: Do you not go to the supermarket? Okay.
3: No, I don't. I don't do any like real life things.
2: Really?
3: I just kind of go to the studio and then I.
2: Dude, who fills your pantry up at home?
3: I don't have a pantry.
2: Okay.
3: I just like Uber Eats everything. It's a waste.
2: Oh my God, you're wasting so much money.
3: It's wasteful.
2: No, you need to go to the supermarket.
3: It's wasteful. I need to.
2: I think it's really important. Just like as your pop starness rises.
3: I know.
2: I think the supermarket keeps you grounded.
3: It does, and I'm not very grounded. I'm like somewhere.
2: Do you open the stars? But you need to just make sure you have a little bit of yin and yang. Okay.
3: I know.
2: What is something your friends would say about you behind your back? She's very generous. No, I don't know.
3: She's the most beautiful, stunning girl in the world. And I love her so much.
2: That's what I heard too.
3: Yeah.
2: Do you use your own Netflix account or do you mooch off someone else?
3: I have my own.
2: Oh, she's independent.
3: Thank you very much.
2: Thank you.
3: Shout out to Capital for the money. Thank you. I get to have my own account.
2: What's your worst habit?
3: Just being fabulous all the time.
2: Yeah.
3: I can't stop.
2: She can't stop, won't stop.
3: I can't stop, won't stop being fabulous. It's a problem.
2: Yeah.
3: People are like, be normal. I'm like, no.
2: No. Go to takeout food?
3: Thai.
2: What are we getting? What is on the menu?
3: A pad thai.
2: Oh, okay.
3: And like those like coconut spicy shrimp soup.
2: Love that.
3: I don't know what it's called.
2: No, I love that for you. If your life was turned into a movie, who would you want to play you?
3: Trisha Paytas.
2: Okay.
3: Yeah.
2: Yep. And then do you believe in ghosts?
3: Yeah, I fully do.
2: Have you seen anything? Do you have any experiences? I always like that as my ender because then I get to go, ooh, have you ever seen something haunted?
3: You know, I don't think I have, but I do tell this

0: story, and I'm not sure that it's completely real, and I might have made it up.
1: I love a lie.
0: But it's like, it might be a lie. I don't know if I remember correctly. But my brother, when our great-grandma died, I remember he, like, woke up that night, or that morning, and he was like, oh my God, I had this craziest dream. Our great-grandma, like, came to visit, and then my mom was like, she died.
1: No, that's real.
0: That's, oh, okay.
1: No, that is real story.
0: Okay, okay.
1: I don't even know that. I don't even know your brother, but I can tell you, like, that they do that.
0: Oh, okay.
1: When people pass over.
0: Like, the spirit
1: will come and visit, like, loved ones, particularly if you have, like, unfinished business or things like that. Because when my grandfather passed away, I have a very vivid dream of him sitting on the end of my bed, and it was so comforting. And then I was like, I've never had that dream before or since that, and it was on the day that he died.
0: So you found out in the morning?
1: Yeah.
0: Wow.
1: Yeah.
0: See, I believe that. With that shit. I don't even watch horror movies.
1: No.
0: I don't want to contact. I'm like... No.
1: Leave her alone, I respect but she
0: you
1: believes.
0: Guys. I respect you guys. I believe in you guys. I don't want to be too tight.
1: When are you coming to Australia? Last question.
0: I hope as soon as possible.
1: We would love to have you, because you know you got a poppin' fan base that is building in Australia, and we would love to have you.
0: That's amazing and great. I also think the Australian accent is like the sexiest accent ever. So I like the entire time you've been speaking, I was like, I love this. You should speak all the time. I'm sure you do.
1: You are so much fun. I can't wait to see what happens next.
0: Thank you so much. Thank you for having me. Smallsy.

Hey, Teddy Swims, Mr. Know-It-All, Smallsy Show tonight here at KISS. Last calls for Somba tickets, yeah? Can we get like five people on to standby right now? We're going to give them away before 9 o'clock at 13-1065 is the phone number if you want to go to Somba. He's just announced tour. Coming up, we're going to do the Daddy's Edition of Garglers. We got Bunnings vouchers, Bunnings gift cards for Dad for Father's Day to give away. All right, coming up, we're going to do the Dad's Edition of Garglers. Right now I'm doing Hugel and moving to the sun at KISS.

0: Huntrix, Golden, Smallsy Show, now on Kiss. Hey, quick plug, tomorrow 3 o'clock in the Smallsy Show here at Kiss, last chance you can win your way to the NFL in Melbourne at the MCG with the San Fran 49ers, the LA Rams and the Jonas Brothers. Right now, though, for Father's Day this weekend, who's your daddy? No, we're not doing who's your... We should have done that game. Remember that game? Who's your daddy?
1: No.
0: You don't remember?
2: The celebrity Who Am I of Who's the Dad?
1: Oh.
0: Yeah. And we used to use the kindergarten...
1: The Terminator?
0: No. Yeah, the term bit from Kindergarten Cop. Who is your daddy and what does he do? Anyway, we're going to play... You know what? People love the game Garglers. We got Bunnings gift cards to go, right?
2: Yes.
0: Thanks to Bunnings, gifts built for every kind of dad this Father's Day. Nothing says, Dad, I love you and I'm grateful for everything you've done for me, than flicking him $150 to go nuts at Bunnings. Honestly, it's like Wonderland in there.
2: $150 too. That's a solid amount.
0: Like, I mean, without sounding too much like I'm old, I can't wait to get into the lawn renos. Because, you know, spring has sprung. I'm going to renovate my... What?
2: The lawn renos?
0: Yeah, you got to renovate your lawn.
1: He literally... You're so serious about this. You came up to me today and you're like, George, spring's here. Oh, lawn renos are starting. And I was like, who thinks like that?
2: Are we calling it that? I would have just thought it's like lawn care.
0: No, it's a lawn renovation.
1: Gardening.
0: No, it's a lawn renovation because I'm going to mow it real low. Then I'm going to dethatch it. Then I'm going to hit it with a high quality fert so that when it comes to summer...
1: What is fert?
0: Fertilizer.
1: Oh, my God.
0: And then I'm going to have the best grass in the street. That, is more important to me than anything else. Radio ratings, whatever. Best grass in the street. You should see my edges, G. Come around summer.
1: I don't want to come over and see your edges. Whatever the hell that means.
0: I'll come show you my edges. Okay, 131065. If you want to get yourself, for Dad, the $150 Bunnings gift card, what we're going to do now is we're going to play Garglers. I'm going to gargle a song. It's the Who's Your Daddy edition. The song belongs to an artist who is a father.
2: Yes.
0: Okay, you ready to go? Team, are we ready?
2: We're ready. Are you ready?
0: I haven't practiced this because, you know, like a man. Oh, I can just do it straight up. First go. Straight up, first go. I should have practiced just so everyone knows. Here we go. How was that?
1: It started off pretty poor, but you got there in the end.
0: I got the tune? Okay.
1: Yeah, you got it.
0: All right, who's the daddy? What's the song? Title and artist, 131065. I need to catch my breath after that. It's very hard expelling air one way and not sucking in at the same time. Okay, we're back in a second.
3: This hit is coming up on the

0: start expelling air one way and not sucking in at the same time. Okay, we're back in a second.
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3: 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I sing it and Smallsy plays it.
1: Smallsy, now on Kiss. Ben and Liam in the morning.
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5: 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Odds of that happening, super slim. The odds of a Ring doorbell camera capturing it, even slimmer. But the footage is out there. Troy in Onkaparinga Hills, what's your unbelievable story?
6: It was about 20 years ago. 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

0: is at her last show in London yesterday. When will we see Ariana Grande again? Hate That I Made You Love Me, Smallsy Show, tonight here at Kiss.
1: We do have the answer to that.
0: Oh, when are we going to see Ariana Grande again?
1: When Meet the Fockers, the third movie comes out.
0: When's that
2: out?
0: She
2: said she's doing publicity for it.
0: When's that?
2: And later this year.
0: 2 months.
1: November.
0: Okay, well, goodbye to showbiz for 2 months and then Ariana Grande is back.
3: Smallsy's Garglers.
0: Yeah, we're gargling tonight. I fill the cup. I take a sip. I gargle a song. We're doing the Daddy's edition because Father's Day is on the weekend. And we've got Bunnings gift cards to give away. $150 up for grabs at Bunnings. Tammy, hello to you.
4: Hello.
0: You got a daddy in your life?
4: Yes, I do.
0: You do?
4: My dad's name is Ben.
0: Ben. Shout out to Ben. Do you not notice, like dads are starting to get, like, more modern names? Like, when I grew up, all the dads' names were, like, John, Peter, like, Frank, Trevor.
4: Yeah.
0: Now it's, like, Ben, Chris, Tim.
4: Well, very strange. His full name's Benjamin, but everybody calls him Ben.
0: Of course his full name is Benjamin. Everyone who's... I didn't think that was a revelation. I thought everyone who's called Ben, I thought their real name was Benjamin. Okay, here we go. Listen closely. I'm gargling a song from an artist who is a daddy. Here we go. Oh, okay, there you go. What do you reckon? Title, artist, what do you think?
4: I think it's Baby by...

0: Justin Bieber.
1: Boom. How good was I? I was so good.
0: That was so good.
1: You, $150 Bunnings voucher for you to give to your dad, Benjamin, this Father's Day, all right?
0: Thank you so much.
1: Thanks, Tammy. Hello, Maddie. Welcome to the show.
2: Hello, how are you?
1: Who's your dad and what does he do?
2: My dad is called Aaron and he's a forklift driver.
1: Aaron. See, Aaron, another modern name for a dad. How old are you?
2: I'm 27, but my dad is in his 50s.
1: See, when I was growing up, no one's dad's name was Aaron. It's like Brian. Yeah, no. Frank.
2: Oh.
1: Greg. Oh, Greg. You'd never meet a young... No kid today is called Greg. They're all dads.
2: No.
1: Okay, so we've done Justin Bieber, Baby. So we're going to do a new song right now. Okay?
2: Yep.
1: New song, Artist is a Daddy. Here we go. Okay, this is going to be terrible. I just haven't practiced this one either.
3: Classic.
1: That's all I got for you. Was that okay? I'm sorry. Oh, okay. It was terrible.
2: Oh, no.
1: That was terrible. Olivia, hello.
4: Hi, how are you?
1: Who is your daddy and what does he do?
4: I'll be celebrating Father's Day with my grandpa, Rudolph, and he's
1: Rudolph, now that is a great dad name, Rudolph. What an iconic name.
4: I know.
1: Any ideas of what song I just gargled then while you were on hold? Because I had to do a new one.
4: I think, was it Galway Girl by Ed Sheeran?
1: Holy shit, yes it was.
4: Oh my God.
1: Rudolph gets himself the Bunnings gift card. Tell me, Rudolph, he's a real gentleman, isn't he? He just gives gentleman energy.
4: Oh, yeah, he is a gentleman. And he's a builder, so he'll love that Bunnings voucher.
1: Awesome. He holds doors open for women. He opens the car door. Rudolph pulls out the chair for the lady when she sits down at the dinner table.
4: Always.
1: Happy Father's Day or Grandfather's Day to Rudolph for this weekend, and you can have the Bunnings gift card, all right?
4: Thank you so much.
1: Thank you, Olivia. All right, last calls for the Somba tickets. We're going to give them away in just a second. Last calls, 131065. Harry Styles, Let's Play Dance No More, Smallsy Show, tonight here at KISS.

0: That is Circles. Tonight, here at Kiss. All right, that is the show pretty much done. Yes, one before we get out of here. One final birthday wish to the birthday king, producer Zach. Did you have a good birthday evening?
1: I did. Thank you very much.
0: You had the cupcakes.
1: We did. Smashed a few of those. Friend songs.
0: Yep. What are you going to go home and do now?
1: Not think about work.
0: Hey, that's a bit mean. He loves us. What are you going home to do now, G, in the phone room? What are you going to be doing tonight? Oh, you got to wash that fake tan off. You look terrible.
2: Are you right?
0: I mean, you.
2: Yeah, it's developed. It's good it's dark outside because I'm looking grim.
0: You have marinated past the point of no return to where if it was more PC times, someone would accuse you of blackface.
2: Yeah, potentially. So I'm going to have a long shower.
0: Now, will that come off by tomorrow?

0: or what will that look like after the tan has developed? Or will you?
1: It will continue developing overnight. So it's a bit dicey for me, actually.
0: Okay. Well, good luck. Good luck with that.
1: Thanks so much.
0: We have one last thing to do.
2: Please welcome to the stage.
3: Hey, my name is Sombra.
2: Is bringing his You Are the Reason tour to Australia next April. 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
0: Yeah, Sombra is coming to Australia. He'll be here in April. Shows in Adelaide, Melbourne, Brisbane and Sydney. And then with the pre-sale happening from Monday, with the demand already, they've added two extra shows. An extra show in Sydney and an extra show in Melbourne, right?
4: Correct.
0: Insane. Hey, Jackie.
5: Oh, Michael.
0: Hey, Jackie, have you ever faked tan so much that people might have thought you were a different race? Because that's what...
5: Actually, I can tan naturally, so I'm pretty blessed.
0: You tan naturally, do you? Oh,
5: yeah.
0: Now you're rubbing it in. Now you are rubbing, you're rubbing it in. What?
1: Sorry, I've got Norwegian skin. It just goes pink.
0: No, she doesn't, see, Georgie doesn't tan. She just goes red. Like, she spends a month in Europe and comes back lobster.
5: Oh, Georgie.
1: No.
0: But you know what, though? Beautiful Norwegian skin.
1: Oh, thank you.
0: Like an angel. Like a snow angel.
1: You never see it because I'm just covered in tan.
0: It's snow. Hey, Jackie, I'm giving you tickets to go check out Sombra. Yeah.
5: Oh, my God, thank you so much, Georgie.
0: Two tickets to his You Are The Reason tour. Congratulations.
5: Thank you so much. I've been trying 3 days straight.
0: Oh, every night for the last three nights here at Kiss.
5: It's been worth it now, 100%.
0: Oh, yeah, baby. Thanks for listening to the show.
5: Thank you, Smalls.
0: I appreciate you listening to Kiss. All right, that's me done. Lovey Live next. Catch you tomorrow, everybody.
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0: It's funny. And as unpredictable as a storm rolling over the open plains.

0: for your Thursday night. Hello, my name is Craig Lowe. This is my show, Lowey, live around Australia on Kiss and iHeart. Having a lot of fun. We might be having the most amount of fun of any radio show right now. We're also the very first radio show in Australian history to live stream everything. They probably shouldn't let us do that. Shit gets very unhinged very quickly. You can watch it unfold in real time. Hit us up Facebook, TikTok, Instagram, YouTube, Twitch, J-Date, Tinder, whatever your hinge, Ashley Madison, Vine. I don't care. Jump on live stream with us right now. You can get early access to some of the games that we be popping. We've got some kick-ass tickets coming up tonight. More on that in a sec. But, guys, huge news today. Tiger Woods, who just cannot seem to stay off the court, off the piss, or, of course, out of a court.
1: Well, golf legend Tiger Woods won't be allowed behind the wheel for the next 5 years. His license suspended.

0: As part of a plea deal stemming from his DUI arrest earlier this year after his SUV hit another vehicle and rolled over.
1: Ah, classic Tiger Woods. He's not the first celebrity DUI this year. Of course, we had Britney Spears, a.k.a. Spittin' Me Beers. Then we had Justin Timberlake bringing drink driving back. And now, Tiger Woods. But you're not going to believe it. Did you guys know that all three of those celebrities have to attend the exact same celebrity group therapy DUI session? And Lowy Live has the exclusive audio. Someone snuck in a recording device. We are going to play that to you in 5 minutes' time. We've got some bangers coming up as well, including the new Sabrina Carpenter. It's my favorite song we play here. So you're going to want to stick around for that when we do the Hootenanny. Plus, I got your double passes to Somba all this week. He is coming down to Australia. That big old sexy tall drink of water. And you can win tickets when we play our game of Somba's Celebrity Homewrecker. Homewrecker is my favorite Somba song, so here's how the game works. Somba sings about a very famous celebrity that's also a homewrecker. You just got to correctly tell me who that is. You could be off to see the man himself. Now, Somba is here with me. Somba, you great big sexy brachiosaurus, sing it for us. What you got?

0: you think you know who it is, get ready to call 13-1065. But if you need a hand... sorry, I've got my Nerf gun here and it's getting in the way. Take that. Here's the answer. So I've got Samba back here right now. The cardboard cutout of Samba. He's holding up the answer to the live stream camera right now. If you don't know who Samba was just singing about, you want those tickets, jump on the live stream. Behind me is the answer you need to be off to see the man live in concert. That's coming up before the end of the hour. And of course, it's Thursday. Means we're doing Throw Hands Thursday, one of our favorite segments here at Lowy Live. You can call me up and let me know who you believe deserves to catch these hands. Could be anyone. Could be a fictitious character. Could be a political figure. Could be someone throughout history. Could be your barista, your neighbor, your boss. Don't mind me, none. You call me up. You tell me. Weirdest person to call up tonight wins a $100 voucher from our good friends at Muscle Beard, just in time for Father's Day. And then one of my favorite things to do is I beat the shit out of this inflatable boxing bag for everyone on the live stream to see. How cool is that? We're getting rid of our aggression in a healthy, positive way.
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0: Breaking down the biggest pop culture stories of the day with just a couple cheeky stand-up jokes. I love writing these things for you all. We post them up on the socials. I hope you enjoy them as much as I love getting trolled by guys who live in Germany who say, "Das ist not funny, little fella." And I'm like, "Yeah, but you're German, so no one gives a shit what you think, buddy." Miley Cyrus is rebranding and dropping the last name Cyrus. When asked if she would ever consider taking her redneck father's last name back, she replied, "Just like his shittiest haircut, I'll mullet over." Mullet over, guys. I have to throw in one tame one. They can't all be crazy. This next one, though, is pretty crazy. Paris Jackson has revealed in an interview that her father, Michael Jackson, taught her how to cuss as a kid, making it the second worst thing Michael Jackson has ever shown a kid. Allegedly. The island country of Iceland has had to develop an app so single strangers don't accidentally date someone they're related to. That's a real thing. That's a real app. You can look it up. Iceland has that app. The app is called Incestry.com, and the slogan is simple. Tap the app, not your cousin. Guys, let's get into the music. I'm sorry about two of those jokes. One of them was the Miley Cyrus one sucked, but the Michael Jackson one,

0: Alex Warren, Ordinary. If you ever went to church or some sort of like a youth church, you would know how much this sounds like every song that they play at like a youth church. I used to go to them all the time. That's not me laughing at church. I did go to church. I used to go to church by myself in LA, and I used to go to the church that Justin Bieber went to, and all the songs sounded like Alex Warren songs. They'd just be like, I'm just here because I love you. And you'd just be like, yeah, yep. That's why I'm here. I made this break weird. It is what it is, man. It is what it is. This is what Lowy Live is. It's a weird, fun radio experience. We don't pre-record nothing. Probably should. You can kick it with us in the live stream. Facebook, TikTok, Instagram, YouTube, and Twitch at Lowy Live or any of the KISS pages. I would love it like I love my Lord and Savior.
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0: Shout out to Rods 38, Radio Lauren, Steve Musial, Joe Vecchio, Sharon Karen, Samantha Jenkins, Denise Josepski, my boy Matt 430. Good to see you up in here, dog. And Magoo. Guys, we're already up to 20,000 likes on TikTok so far. You guys are just the best. Hey, Tiger Woods in more trouble for being a drink driving dick.
2: Well, golf legend Tiger Woods won't be allowed behind the wheel for the next 5 years. His license suspended as part of a plea deal stemming from his DUI arrest earlier this year after his SUV hit another vehicle and rolled over.
0: But of course, he's not the first celeb to be done for drink driving over the past 12 months. There was Britney Spears, Justin Timberlake. Did you not know this, but all those celebrities now have to attend the same DUI group therapy session together, and I have exclusive audio. Someone recorded it. We're going to play it to you in 2 hits time when we do.
3: Hurtin' at it.
0: You don't want to miss this right now. Sabs Cabs House Tour.
4: Thank you for dinner, baby. I had a really great time.
0: You're welcome. I really

0: Live. That was in that cool era of Justin Bieber music. Remember, he just went through, like, we didn't hear from him. He was like a child singer for like years, right? And we were all just like, oh, this kid sucks. And then he came back with like Sorry. Remember when he dropped that music video for Sorry and he wasn't in it? It was just some of those really incredible dances. And we were just like, this Justin Bieber's awesome when he's not in the videos. It's a lot like this radio show. This radio show is incredible. Too bad Lowy's on it. Anyway, you can watch it and watch Lowy. That's the me. Facebook, TikTok, Instagram, YouTube, and Twitch at Lowy Live or any of the Kiss pages. 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
0: Shout out to Miles Bells, Slab, K and Pax, AKD, Kirsty, aka the unofficial mayor of Lowy Live, Annette, Catherine, Corduroy, Kate, Daniel Martin, Rose, and Shell Walker all kicking it with us. Also, Nick. NBA pro. She was a former cop. I ended up interviewing her for a street interview. Then she followed the show. She's buff as shit. Absolutely jacked. But now she's pregnant. She's going to be a mom. Hell yeah, Nick.
2: Keep your liver spotted hairs off my beautiful mother. She's a saint.
0: Yeah, Nick could knock me out in a fight, dog. That is not going to happen.
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0: Ah, listen to that intro made by Mike Pritchard, who just got promoted to breakfast. So this show's going to sound like shit for about a month. But we love you, Mikey! Right now we are doing Sombers, Celebrity Homewreckers. Homewreckers, my favourite Somber song. The man himself is coming to Australia for his You Are The Reason tour. So we got a little bit of a game here where Somber sings about a famous celebrity that is also rumoured to have been a homewrecker some way or another. Somber sings it to you like only Somber can. You just got to correctly tell me who that is, and you are off to see him live in concert. Now, the number is 131065. Have you got a pen and pad? Is it 1997? Are you writing this down so you can call me up on the dial phone? 131065. Somber's right here. He is a tall, gigantic, sexy brachiosaurus of a man. Somber, take it away without further. Sing it to him.

That's a true story. This guy was in One Direction and he hooked up with a married radio DJ. It's such a weird story. I was reading about it today for way too long, fell into a click hole. I was just doom scrolling this story, but it's a true story, apparently. If you think you know which 1D Direction member that is, it's pretty easy. We all know who would do that in One Direction, okay? We're all very aware of who would do that in One Direction. You just got to call me now, 131065, if you know the answer. However, if you do not know the answer, this is why you got to be in the live stream. You get early access to the games. I'm also holding it up right here. To the live stream right now, my boy Somba is holding up the answer to the live stream. So if you need a hand, Somba has it on the live stream, Facebook, TikTok, Instagram, YouTube, and Twitch. Again, if you're trying to win these Somba tickets, just tell me this celebrity homework.

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0: 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Hopefully you next on Kiss.

0: Olivia Rodrigo. The song's called The Cure, and oh, it rips. My name's Craig Lowe. This is my show, Lowey, live around Australia on Kiss and iHeart. We are having probably the most amount of fun. My brand new tattoos are snagging on my shirt and they are itchy. If you're on the live stream, you can see that. I should focus, but ain't gonna happen. Facebook, TikTok, Instagram, YouTube, Twitch, at Lowey Live. Jump on in, sucker. The water's nice and the community on here is really, really cool. We have so much fun on this live stream.
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0: Shout out to Henry Wagons, Miss Dior, Deb, Matt Sabine, B. Claire, The Life of Fry, Susie Cho, who said, you can just call me Susie, but I'll decide that, lady. True Reality and M's The Alien. We are up to 33,000 likes so far on TikTok. Damn, people listening to the show. Nice, nice. Ratings, nice. Employment, cool.
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0: That's right. Every night this week, I got a double pass for you to check out Somba live in concert for his amazing You Are The Reason tour. I'm going. I'm definitely going. I already got my tickets. I'm so excited to see him. I'm going to see him in Brisbane. But I want to send you away to see him right now. You want to play? Just call me 131065. But, of course, if you want early access to the game at all this week, you just got to jump on the live stream at, like, 8:30 when we start launching the live stream. You can get early access to the answers and extra hints. Joining me on the phone right now is Lukey. Hey, Lukey.
3: G'day, bro. How are you?
0: Big dog, I am so excited for the weekend, but I want to send you away into the weekend with a couple of Somba tickets. What's your favourite Somba song?
3: Undressed.
0: Well, I can't right now. I'm hosting this radio show, but maybe if you FaceTime me after.
3: What about between the hours of 12 to 12?
0: Yeah, I can do. I can undress for you in those times too.
3: Yeah, see, do you like what I did there?
0: Luke, why are you not a radio presenter? You know? Why are you not on behind this mic? You are very talented.
3: Lolly, you and I both together behind that radio. Sir, oh, my God.
0: Sir, I think you're incredible. And right now, I want to give those Somba tickets to you. Now, you're about to hear the man himself sing about a very famous celebrity home wrecker. You just got to tell me who that is, and you are off to see him live in concert. You good to go, Luke?
3: I am.
0: Here we go.

0: Cool Luke for a double pass to check out Samba for his You Are The Reason tour. Who's he singing about?
1: Is it Harry Styles?
0: Let's have a look at redo.
2: Oh, yeah. I'm Harry Styles.
0: Oh, hell yeah.
1: Oh, my God, yes. Boom.
0: You excited?
1: Am I excited? Right. I'm over the moon.
0: Hell yeah, you are. Stay right there for me, Luke. Guys, more chances tomorrow night at those Samba tickets, I promise you, okay? In huge news, Samba is bringing his You Are The Reason tour to Australia next April. Frontier pre-sale starts 10 a.m. Monday, with all tickets on sale Tuesday, the 8th of September at 12 p.m. For details, head to frontiertouring.com. That was
3: Samba's Celebrity Home Wreckers.
0: We've got more chances for you to win tomorrow when we be doing it. Up next, though, guys, I know I've been talking about it. Tiger Woods in a lot of trouble.
4: Well, golf legend Tiger Woods won't be allowed behind the wheel for the next 5 years. His license suspended as part of a plea deal stemming from his DUI arrest earlier this year after his SUV hit another vehicle and rolled over.
0: Yeah, that's right. But he's not the only celeb to be done for a DUI. Britney Spears got done earlier this year. Justin Timberlake late last year. In case you didn't know, Justin Timberlake, Britney Spears, and Tiger Woods, they all have to attend the same celebrity DUI group therapy session. Now, someone snuck a recording device in? And we got that exclusive audio. I'm going to play it to you in the next 8 minutes. You don't want to miss this. It's quite controversial when we do the Hootenanny up next. Lowy Live on Kiss.
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6: 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But the footage is out there. Troy in Onkaparinga Hills, what's your unbelievable story?
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13: Credo? 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

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Right now we probably shouldn't have done that. That was a joke we were doing on the live stream. And you can watch the live stream. Jump on in, Facebook, TikTok, Instagram.

0: Instagram, YouTube, and Twitch at Lowy Live. We have a lot of fun on that. And all are welcome, man. Jump on in. Drop a comment. Say hello. Say what's up. You can also get one of these.
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0: Shout out to Tamsy, Devin, Bet Gunno, Sebi, Basmanti Seb, Steve Presley Chap, Kaylee Reynolds, Connor 606541, and Elam Tasdeman. I have absolutely butchered that name, and I am so sorry. I knew I was going to butcher it too.
2: Surprise, surprise.
0: What you going to do?
2: Surprise, surprise.
0: We're going to do this.
3: Yeah.
0: Again, I appreciate you checking out my show, Lowy Live. It is a radio show unlike any other radio show in Australia because nothing's pre-recorded. We have a lot of fun. I have no team. None. I do this show completely alone in a completely empty building, and honestly, I f***ing love it. Right now, as we do the Hootenanny. Now, we all know it's been a very big year to be a celebrity and a drink driver. Of course, Justin Timberlake got roasted for it late last year.
4: I'm bringing sexy back.
0: Yeah.
4: The motherfucker don't know how to act.
0: Yeah. And then his ex-girlfriend, the one, the only, Spit Me Beers, also got pulled over. And those two, we were like, damn, how many of these celebrities? Because you just like all these celebrities have money to buy a driver. You don't need to drink and drive. You can afford the $30 Uber, you gigantic dick. And they don't come more gigantic or enjoying their dick than the one, the only Mr. Tiger Woods. Now, this is, I believe, his 15th time getting shit-faced and rolling a car. This last one, worse than the last ones. He flipped his car, smashed into like three other cars. His mugshot makes him look like just an absolute goblin. And he got charged today. He's not allowed to drive for 5 years.
5: Well, golf legend Tiger Woods won't be allowed behind the wheel for the next 5 years. His license suspended as part of a plea deal stemming from his DUI arrest earlier this year after his SUV hit another vehicle and rolled over.
0: It's crazy, right? But here's the thing you don't know. All these celebrities apparently all have to attend the same celebrity DUI group therapy session where they have to sit in a circle and open up to one another. Now, no one else has this audio but me. I got it from my friend over in LA where I used to live for 15 years as a writer, producer, director, single mum, exotic dancer. I hit him up and I was like, yo, can you secretly record this DUI celebrity group therapy session? He's like, I mean, that goes against every obligation, but ratings is ratings, Low Train Express. And I was like, thank you, doggy. Here it is for you now, the Hootenanny on Lowy Live.
6: All right, everyone, settle. Just grab your seat and get into the circle. All right, now welcome to the celebrity DUI group therapy session. Now, who would like to go first?
7: It's Brittany, bitch.
6: All right, everyone.
8: Hi, Brittany.
6: All right, now, Brittany, tell everyone why you're here.
9: I took a sip from the devil's cup.
6: That's right, you did. And then what happened?
9: The earth is moving, but I can't feel the ground.
6: That's right, then you got behind the wheel.
8: Oh.
6: Not good at all. Thank you for sharing, though, Brittany, everyone. Okay, now who's next? Justin, we spoke about this. Just stand and use your words, okay? That shit sounds terrible.
10: Don't fail me, baby. It's just Justin.
6: Absolutely no one here fears you, okay, bud? No one.
10: You're scared now.
6: Nope, not in the slightest, mate. Not in the slightest.
10: Keep looking at me.
6: No, okay, Justin, just sit down, okay? You lost your talking privileges. Don't whine, okay? Now, group, we have someone new with us this week, okay? He used to be the world's greatest golfer until he got caught chipping his balls into some questionable holes. Ladies and gentlemen, Tiger Woods. Tiger, look, I know you used to smash some of them, but you can't be watching that in here.
11: Hello, world, huh?
9: A guy like you should wear a warning.
6: Okay, look, if none of you are going to take this seriously, let's just stand up, recite a celebrity DUI group therapy creed, and just end the session, okay?
10: No. I used to dream about this when I was a little boy.
6: Just shut up, Justin. Okay, all together.
12: We are rich, we are famous. A driving drunk makes you an ignoramus.
6: All right, guys, everyone just get out. Okay, I'll see you next week. Oh, yeah. Nothing makes me want to drink more than spending time with those idiots.
10: Right?
6: Just get the f*** out, Justin.
0: 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Up next, one of our favorite things to do here on Lowy Live. I pressed the button, but nothing played.

0: Jimmy Sharks and Evie. It's called Movies on Low E Live. I thought we were just playing It's Kinda Hot. I feel like It's Kinda Hot just came out. Biggest Ick was a dope song, and then we were playing Kinda Hot, and I was like, Kinda Hot's dope, but we're already playing another one? It's called Movies. Sometimes I wonder when an artist releases like three songs back to back. Are you like, does the record label just sit there and be like, I don't know if this song's getting traction. Quick, next song! Next song! Because, like, we don't really play that other Harry Styles song he's dropped, DJs Don't Dance. And I thought that song ripped. I feel like I played that song once. I ain't never played it again. Look, guys, I'm going off topic because I'm no longer on my meds, and that's why you got to be on the live stream. Watch this crash out live. Facebook, TikTok, Instagram, YouTube, and Twitch at Lowy Live or any of the KISS pages. We also do classic radio shout-outs.
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0: 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See? That's their name. It's just C. Anita Justo Wilbur. Poor Decision, spelled P-O-U-R. Get it? Like drinking. Carmen's Crafty House. It's Anita, Warzone Lover, and Nick NBA Pro. Love all you guys jumping on the live stream tonight. We up to 50,000 likes on TikTok so far, and if you are not on the live stream, you fill me with nothing but... You're damn right. Next on Lowy Live, it's one of our favorite segments to do here every single Thursday.
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0: That's right. You call me up and you let me know who you believe deserves to catch these hands. Now, it could be anyone. Could be a political figure. Could be a historical figure. Could be a fictional character. Could be your neighbor. Could be your boss. Don't bother me, none. You just give me a call. You tell me what the problem is, and then you could win a $100 gift voucher from our good friends at Muscle Beard, just in time for Father's Day. And then what I do on the live stream is I beat up this inflatable boxing bag just for you to help get that rage out your chest.
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0: Throw Hands Thursday, we're kicking it off next on Lowy Live. And I'm going to start off by telling you about someone I think deserves to catch these hands. And I think we all hate this person or thing. It's a person or a thing. It depends on how you look at it, but I'm going to tell you who I hate and why they deserve to catch these hands next on KISS.
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0: Alex Warren, Fever Dream, and Lowy live around Australia on Kiss and iHeart, having a lot of fun being back on radio. The show was on air from 9 till 12. Sorry about that. I understand most of you are more than likely in bed. But for those of you that aren't, maybe you've had a shit day. Maybe you want a good podcast.
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0: 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You can grab it on the free iHeart app. My boy Smalls is on there. Will and Woody, your favorite Kiss Brekkie shows all are on there. So go and snag them up right now as we do this.
2: What you looking at, sissy? What you looking at? Do a lot more than throw hands, motherfucker.
0: Hello, my name is Craig Lowe. This is my show, Lowy, live on Kiss and iHeart. Again, thank you so much for hanging out with us as we do Throw Hands Thursday. It's our favourite thing to do every Thursday night. We invite you, the caller, the people, the community, to let me know who you believe in your life can catch these hands. Could be a political figure. Could be a fictitious character you hate. Could be your old neighbour, your current boss. Don't bother me none. You just call me up, 131065. You tell me who and why they deserve to catch these hands. You do that. Not only could you be winning a $100 voucher from our good friends at Muscle Beard Products, musclebeard.com.au, just in time for Father's Day, but I also beat up this inflatable boxing bag on the live stream for you all to see to get this aggression out your chest. So right now, I want to get ready to throw hands with someone. Oh, actually, to be honest, it's something very, very specific.
3: Let's get ready to rumble!
0: All right, now, I spoke a little bit about this last night, about how I have to go and pay American tax. I got a lot. It's going to be very hard. I've got to do it with an international accountant. And then it got me thinking, you know what I would love to throw hands with? Taxes. Having to pay them. Taxes just seem like such an archaic system. Why are we still, like, it was invented because we used to have to give like kings and castles like landlord money. Why are we still paying taxes? I feel like we pay enough taxes already. We pay GST, stamp duties, permits, licenses, fees and penalties. Like, fuck. Why do we have to keep paying taxes? I don't understand it. Like, I work just like you. I have to put in the hours to make this thing not sound like shit. And even then, meh. Billionaires pay zero tax. No one rich is really paying tax. People that work their asses off seem to have to pay the most amount of tax. And also, I don't want to pay $20,000 in tax, which is roughly 348,000 Australian dollars, right? Because if I give that money to the American government, it's just going to Trump. And Trump is such a dick. I don't want to give money to a government that is right now building a Trump billion-dollar ballroom when they're in the middle of a housing crisis. People are literally living on the streets in tents in LA when I was there. I don't want to give money to that government. They piss it down the drain. I honestly believe this is my psychotic thought behind it. If your party who you voted for wins, you have to pay taxes. I think if your political party doesn't win, you don't have to pay taxes. For the next 4 years, your part, if you didn't win, you don't have to pay taxes. And I know that sounds insane, because it is. I'm a crazy person. But I hear

0: here's something more crazy for you. Here, how about this? I think a lot of people would agree with this. How about if I have to pay tax, I get to nominate what my money actually gets spent on? Do you know what I mean? Like, if you've got to give $20,000 in tax, why can't you be like, here's my $20,000. $10,000 of that is going to women's shelters. Another $5,000's going to suicide prevention. The other $5,000's going towards paying teachers a livable wage for doing the hardest job in the world. Maybe I don't want to keep giving my taxes so some council working dickhead can earn $200,000 a year to stand there with a stop sign. This is just my thought on taxes. So right now, I would like to throw hands with whoever came up with taxes.
1: Let's get ready to rumble!
2: You didn't work for the money, so why do you get the money? Didn't work for nothing, and none of you ever spent it on anything. Work for the taxes!
0: All right, you call me right now, 131065, and you let me know. Who or what do you believe deserves to catch these hands right now? Who's pissing you off? What is pissing you off? You let me know and you can win a $100 voucher from our good friends at Muscle Beard just in time for Father's Day. And then again, if you're on the live stream, Facebook, TikTok, Instagram, YouTube, or Twitch, I beat the piss out of this inflatable boxing bag. Next, Lowy Live.

0: of the show, sexiest chess meet in the game, Kelly Holiday dancing too on Love in Love. Thank you so much for kicking it with us across Australia. Having a lot of fun being back on air, man. We might be having the most amount of fun. I don't know. Thanks to everyone in the live stream. You all make it so much fun to do this. The energy is locked, man. I was about to just say the wrong thing then. Facebook, TikTok, Instagram, YouTube, and Twitch. Jump on in. You can get one of these.
1: Live stream shout
0: out. Shout out to Rosemary Napolitano, Jared, Rachel Morris. Love you, Rach. Baz and Julia Bolt, who I went to high school with. What? Someone I went to high school with watches this show?
2: Surprise, motherfucker. First prize, motherfucker. Hard eyes, motherfucker. Rude eyes, motherfucker. Supplies, motherfucker. Some fries, motherfucker.
0: All right, well, let's do this segment, motherfucker.
3: What you looking at, sissy? What you looking at? Go, mate!
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0: Throw hands Thursday!
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0: Guten Tag, my name's Craig Lowe. This is one of my favorite things to do here at Lowe Life, throw hands Thursday. Because there's a lot of rage, a lot of hate in the world. Some of us don't know how to positively get it out of our body. That's what Lowe Live jumps on in. You see, every Thursday night, I invite you to call into my show. We connect. Be part of the community. And you got to tell me who it is you believe right now deserves in your life to catch these hands. It could be a fictitious TV character. It could be a political figure. It could be a historical figure. It could be your boss. It could be your neighbor. It could be your barista, man. 131065 is the number. Just for doing that, you can win yourself some Muscle Beard products from our good friends at musclebeard.com.au. $100 worth just in time for Father's Day. I shared with you all, I believe whoever invented taxes a couple of hits ago deserves to catch these hands. But right now, I want to know from you. You can also jump in the live stream and hit us up in the comments section, Facebook, TikTok, Instagram, YouTube, and Twitch. But joining me on the phone right now is Rach. Hey, Rach.
6: Hi.
0: Rach, you excited for the weekend, girl?
6: Sure am.
0: Kick ass. Thank you so much for being in the live stream. It means the world to us. But do tell me, throw hands Thursday, who or what do you believe deserves to catch these hands?
6: I love you, Lode, but tonight it's you.
0: Me?
6: You.
0: What did I do?
6: Because you rehashed the delightful Frank Walker, and once you've heard it, you can't unhear it.
0: Okay, for those of you that don't know what she's talking about, on the live stream, I've been talking about how funny would it be if your sleep paralysis demon was Frank Walker from National Tiles, the very famous National Tile commercial we play on this station, and my Frank Walker impression, I think it's pretty good. You want me to do it for him now, Rach?
6: Absolutely.
0: Here we go. Hello, Frank Walker from National Tiles.

0: Hey, Rach, does that help you out?
1: Nice one.
0: Hey, thank you so much for calling in, Rach. But not just from me. Guess who else wants to say thank you?
1: Oh, no.
0: Frank Walker from National Tile.
1: I'll dream about it tonight, I'm sure.
0: Bet you will, Rach. Stay there for me. Doing more of them in 3 hits time. 13-10-65. Tell me who you believe deserves to catch his hands and give him $100 from Muscle Beer Products, as we do.
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0: Right now, Ella Langley, Choosing Texas. Just

0: That's a song he wrote for his wife, and then his wife found out he was cheating on him, and now he has he's in a thruple. Actually, yes, I believe he's in a quadruple. Yeah. Neo's got like four girlfriends, which I know as a dude, you're like, that sounds awesome. Buddy, absolutely not. Are you out of your mind? You know, the upkeep on all four? You're insane. I'm a one-woman man. Why am I crashing out about Neo? We are live streaming right now. Facebook, TikTok, Instagram, YouTube, and Twitch at Lowy Live. You can kick it with us on any of the KISS pages as well. Shout out to, we're going to do some live stream shout outs.
1: Live stream shout
0: out. Shout out to Poor Decisions, Joe Vecchio, Connor 605, Bet Gunner, and of course, Imogen Alexander, who I work with here at KISS FM. She is so cool. And I get to hang out with her every single day. And then I get to shoot her with a whole bunch of Nerf guns and come at her like a spider monkey.
2: Chip, I'm going to come at you like a spider monkey.
0: Like a spider monkey. Run, Al's do this.
3: 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Gonna do a lot more than throw hands, motherfucker.
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0: My name is Craig Lowe, unless you just heard me crash out about Neo, in which case, my name is Will and Woody. Thank you for listening to my show, Will and Woody, late at night. Right now, we are doing Throw Hands Thursday here at Lowe Live. We do it every single Thursday. Here's how it works. You call me up, you let me know who you believe deserves to catch these hands. And just for doing that, you can win a $100 gift voucher from our good friends at Muscle Beard Products just in time for Father's Day, musclebeard.com.au. That's their site. You just got to tell me who you hate, who's pissing you off. Could be a parking enforcer, could be your landlord, could be a boss, could be a historical figure, political figure, could be a fictional character. I don't care. You just call me 131065 and you let me know who can catch his hands. I let you get it off your chest and then I beat the piss out of this inflatable boxer bag that we got right here on the live stream. It's one of our favorite segments to do right now on the phone. Oh man, you guys are going to love this guy. It's Clark. G'day, Clark.
5: Yes. How are you today?
0: That's the funniest hello I've had so far. Clark, now you were just telling me a little bit off air that you are a panel beater. Is this correct?
5: No, I work for a panel beater, but I'm not a panel beater.
0: You work for? Okay, that's not confusing, but that is also the most confusing thing I've heard tonight. But you just said you got someone who you believe deserves to catch these hands as we do Throw Hands Thursday. Who was that?
5: One customer called Dan.
0: Okay.
5: And he gave me a hard time for 5 hours.
0: He gave you a hard time for 5 hours? 5 hours?
5: Like, he got a 2 meter long scratch, I don't know, on the left corner of his bumper bar.
0: Okay.
5: And then a little bump.
0: I love doing a little bump as well. But do tell me, what did he say to you that pissed you off?
5: We give free courtesy car. And just because there's not a 360-degree parking assistance, like his brand-new RAV4.
0: Ah, okay. So you gave him a courtesy car and he was a dick.
5: Three for him.
0: Three?
5: To
0: okay, that's it, Clark. It's time to throw these hands. Are you ready to throw these hands, Clark?
5: Hopefully never encounter another customer like this in the next 5 years.
6: Let's get ready to rumble!
0: Give you a free car, you stop bitching out my boy Clark!
5: Oh, you champion. Thank you, you legend.
0: Love you, Clark. Stay there for me, dog. Oh, guys, Throw Hands Thursday continues in the next 8 minutes, but we're going to throw it over to the live stream. That's right, it's your guys' chance to let me know what you be thinking. Hit me up, Facebook, TikTok, Instagram, YouTube, or Twitch. If you're too scared to call up, I know calling up a radio show and being yelled at by a 5'10 psycho with ADHD might not be your cup of tea. That's why you can be in the live stream. Hit us up in the comments section. Let me know who you believe deserves to catch these hands. And you can win that $100 Muscle Beard voucher next. 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As we do...
1: Throw Hands Thursday.
0: And I've already read one of these comments, and I absolutely agree with someone who they believe we got to throw these hands with. Find out who they're talking about next on KISS.
1: Ben and Liam in the morning.
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8: 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Odds of that happening, super slim. The odds of a Ring doorbell camera capturing it, even slimmer. But the footage is out there. Troy in Onkaparinga Hills, what's your unbelievable story?
9: 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Me and my twin sister jumped on the roller coaster. We sat right at the back and we realised that the bar wasn't locked down. Me and my sister held on for dear life. It

0: was an upside down one as well. Oh. And yeah, we basically could have died.
1: 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Or were you coming off of the seat?
0: Coming off the seat, and all our force was just holding on to this bar. When we got off, we were in tears and no one believed us.
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0: Tame Impala, Loser on Lovely Live. Thank you so much for kicking it with us across Australia on Kiss and iHeart every night from 9 till 12. And I know, missing the show can really hurt your feelings. Let it out, crackhead. Let it out. Let it out. Let it out. Let it out. You're safe. You're safe. You can grab our show, anything you miss on tonight's show, grab it at tomorrow when we do the Lowdown Daily Download. It's our daily podcast. All the best parts of tonight, we throw it back on there on the free iHeart app. Go and check it out. There's over like 200,000 other kick-ass potties on there, including a bunch of true crime, including Michelle Laurie's one, which is amazing right now as we do this.
1: What you looking at, sissy? What you looking at? Go, man! Gonna do a lot more than throw hands, motherfucker.
0: That's right, Dorian's Thursday. Of course, we do it every single Thursday. Here's how it works. You can call up and tell me someone who you believe in this life deserves to catch these hands. Someone who's pissing you off, your landlord, your boss, fictitious figure. Could be a political figure. Doesn't bother me. Could be a band you hate. You just got to call me up. 131065. Tell me who, what, when, where, and how, and why they deserve it. You can be winning a $100 voucher from Muscle Beard products from our good friends at musclebeard.com.au just in time for Father's Day. I said taxes deserve to throw hands. That's right. I believe taxes. Rachel Morris rang up and then she said, I deserve to catch his hands. That's right, me, Lowy, because on the live stream, I've been doing my impression of Frank Walker from National Dials. It's pissing a lot of people off. I think Frank would love it. And then my boy Clark rang up and said, a customer who came into his panel beating shop can catch his hands. He tried to give him a courtesy card. They were a dick. Run out, stun me. Hand it over to you. The live stream, Facebook, TikTok, Instagram, YouTube, and Twitch, for you to hit me up in the comment section and tell me, who do you believe deserves to catch these hands? And then I beat this inflatable boxing bag up to some live stream. It's a lot of fun for all involved. Okay, let's get into it. Zaina, she hit me up in the live stream. She said, I think the old man who lives across from me deserves to catch these hands. He has all these bird feeders and feeds the birds each morning, but what it does is makes bin chickens shit on my car. Oh, girl, I feel you on that. That'd suck. That'd suck. Kaplan wrote, any Gen Z kid who works at fast food, why is the food now shit and what's up with your creepy stares and never saying hello? Dog, I could not agree more. There's no customer service at fast food anymore. You have to punch it into a little screen on your own like you work there, and then some angry teenager just drops it on the shelf, missing most of the shit you ordered. Don't make eye contact. You don't even get this. Yeah, have a good day. You just get this blank stare like, how dare you come into my place of business? And Kirsty, this one is crazy. Kirsty's our unofficial mayor in Lowy Life. She pretty much runs the live stream. She wrote in our Instagram, she wrote, Lowy, I want to throw hands with my half-sibling. She rang me today and told me that our dad died a year ago. What? Okay. All right. Yeah, some families are dysfunctional. That one, insane. So right now it's time I throw hands on the live streams beyond.
2: Let's get ready to rumble!
0: All right, here we go. This one's for Zandy Kaplan and Kirsty. Why don't you stop beating those birds? Why do you know the kid works fast food? Don't they like to be shit? And why did Kirsty simply died? Guys, I hope that helps out. I'm out of breath. I'm cooked. A lot of time, a lot of fun doing that tonight. But someone has to win the voucher tonight with the absolute call for Throw Hands Thursday. It has to go to the one, the only, Clark. That's right, our boy Clark rang up about panel beating. 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

0: throhands.com.au. Congrats, Clark, and thanks to everyone that called in to be part of
1: Throw Hands Thursday.
0: Really does mean a lot to connect with you guys and just have fun, man. It's so goofy. Show is fun as hell, man. Don't you be going anywhere. In the next 8 minutes, we're going to be doing the Hootenanny on Lobby Live. You may have heard the news. Tiger Woods definitely not allowed to drive anytime soon.
2: Well, golf legend Tiger Woods won't be allowed behind the wheel for the next 5 years. His license suspended as part of a plea deal stemming from his DUI arrest earlier this year after his SUV hit another vehicle and rolled over.
0: That's right. But what you don't know is that Tiger Woods now has to go to the same DUI group therapy sessions along with Justin Timberlake, who got done for a DUI this year, and also Britney Spears, who also got done for a DUI. They are all in the same session together. And I have your exclusive leaked audio from their session. You are not going to hear this anywhere else. Again, it's coming up in the next 8 minutes when we do the Hootenanny. Oh, it's controversial stuff. I'm so excited to play it to you next on Lowy Live.
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0: Can't We Touch, a Lovely Life. Appreciate you kicking it with us around Australia. Anything you missed on tonight's show, you can grab it again tomorrow on the free iHeart app. It's called the Lowdown Daily Download. That's right, a white guy with a podcast. Surprise, surprise. Oh, crazy. Surprise. You can grab Will and Woody on there, my boy Smolzy. There's over 200,000 other podcasts on the free iHeart app as yet. As well, Craig. God, it's getting late and you are cooked. Yeah. Holy Hootenanny. Again, my name's Craig. Thank you so much for kicking it with us around Australia right now as we do the Hootenanny. Now, weird news out of America, of course. Tiger Woods loves to get shit-faced and then drive for some reason. So much so the last time he did it, he rolled his car, hit a bunch of others, and now this.
1: Well, golf legend Tiger Woods won't be allowed behind the wheel for the next 5 years. His license suspended as part of a plea deal stemming from his DUI arrest earlier this year after his SUV hit another vehicle and rolled over.
0: That's right. But, of course, Tiger Woods isn't the only celebrity known to do a little drinky-drinky and a little drivey-drivey. Of course, Justin Timberlake got done late last year. I'm bringing sexy back. Yeah. The motherfucker don't know how to act. Yeah. And then Spittin' Me Beers also got done this year. But what you guys don't know is that all these celebrities, Britney, Justin, and Tiger Woods, all have to go to the same celebrity DUI group therapy session where they sit around in a circle and open up to one another. Now, I pulled a couple of strings with some of my friends over in LA where I used to live for 15 years. So writer, producer, director, single mother, exotic dancer. And I asked, yo, can I have this secret audio exclusively, the Hootenanny on Lowy Live?
2: 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Just grab your seat and get into the circle. All right, now welcome to the Celebrity DUI Group Therapy Session. Now, who would like to go first?
3: It's Brittany, bitch.
2: All right, everyone.
4: Hi, Brittany.
2: All right, now, Brittany, tell everyone why you're here. I took a sip from the devil's cup. That's right, you did. And then what happened? The earth is moving, but I can't feel the ground. That's right, then you got behind the wheel. Oh. Not good at all. Thank you for sharing, though, Brittany, everyone. Okay, now who's next? Justin, we spoke about this. Just stand and use your words, okay? That shit sounds terrible.
5: Don't fail me, baby. It's just Justin.
2: Absolutely no one here fears you, okay, bud? No one.
5: You're scared now.
2: Nope, not in the slightest, mate. Not in the slightest.
5: Keep looking at me.
2: No, okay, Justin, just sit down, okay? You lost your talking privileges. Don't whine, okay? Now, group, we have someone new with us this week, okay? He used to be the world's greatest golfer until he got caught chipping his balls into some questionable holes. Ladies and gentlemen, Tiger Woods. Tiger, look, I know you used to smash some of them, but you can't be watching that in here.
6: Hello, world, huh? A guy like you
2: should wear a warning. Okay, look, if none of you are going to take this seriously, let's just stand up, recite a celebrity DUI group therapy creed, and just end the session, okay?
5: No. I used to dream about this when I was a little boy.
2: Just shut up, Justin. Okay, all together.
7: We are rich, we are famous, but driving drunk makes you an ignoramus.
2: All right, guys, everyone just get out. Okay, I'll see you next week. Oh, yeah. Nothing makes me want to drink more than spending time with those idiots.
5: Right?
2: Just get the f*** out, Justin.
0: Ah, controversial audio. That was the Hootenanny on Lowy Live. Don't you go on anywhere in less than 10 minutes. 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
0: That's right. I'm allowed to play one country song a week here on the show, Lowy Live. And up next, it's going to be an artist that's had, she's in the US Billboard chart. She has three songs in the top 10. She had the number one song in Australia, and she currently has beat.

0: with a rapper. We're going to check out her brand new song next, so don't go anywhere and find out who I'm talking about. Lowy Live.
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3: 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Odds of that happening, super slim. The odds of a Ring doorbell camera capturing it, even slimmer. But the footage is out there. Troy, in Onkaparinga Hills, what's your unbelievable story?
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0: Sensation are the Queen. My name's Craig Lowe. This is my show, Lowey Live. 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
1: A succulent Chinese meal.
0: Yeah, that'll about do it. I'm a huge fan of country music, but we don't play it. It's a Kiss. We play, like, the occasional Morgan Wallen, but we don't really play, like, your Luke Combs. It's not like you've ever jumped on the radio and been like, damn, is that Kenny Chesney? Is that Garth Brooks on Kiss? Not that we should be playing that, but I'm just saying, we don't really play country music to that degree. So once a week, I hook up with my boy Justin Thompson.

0: From iHeart Country. So if you like country music, go and check out iHeart Country. Justin gives me the lowdown on all the best up-and-coming country songs and artists. Now, Ella Langley has been the biggest country singer, I would say, in the past 10 years. She currently has 3 songs in the top 10 over in the US. She had the number one song in Australia, which was in Texas, which is why it was a little bit odd when she was brought up with Doja Cat, rapper slash R&B artist. And Doja Cat had this to say about Ella Langley.
1: Do you like Ella Langley?
2: I don't know what that is.
1: Really?
2: Ella Langley. Ella Langley.
1: People love her.
2: Okay.
1: You gotta check her out. You'd like her.
2: Okay.
1: You really would.
0: It's apparently caused beef between the two artists. Which I get. I can't tell if she was lying. I think she's lying. I could do not. Buddy, imagine not knowing Ella Langley with the amount of times radio was playing Choose in Texas. You out your mind. So I thought I'd play a brand new kick-ass track from Ella Langley and a guy called Co Wetzel. It's called Jaded. Here it is for you now. It's the Honky Tonk Hoedown Hit. Lowy Live playing a little country music for you Thursday night.

0: It's Ella Langley, Coy Wetzel. It's called Jaded and Lowy Live. That was our
1: hoedown honky tonk hit.
0: That song rips. All right, time for us to get on out of here.

It certainly has been. Thanks to everyone who jumped on the live stream tonight. Facebook, TikTok, Instagram, YouTube, or Twitch. You guys really do make it so much fun. Just doing a radio show by itself. I don't know how the other presenters did. It's just boring as shit. You just stand in a booth by yourself and intro on songs. That's why the other radio presenters have that, like, radio voice. 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I can't do that because people are watching me on a camera. no offense to every other radio show. I think you guys are fine. 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You can grab it on the free iHeart app. Will and Woody are on there. Smallsy are on there. Your favorite Kiss Breaky shows. Over 200,000 other potties. True Crime's on there. It's a kick-ass app. Tomorrow night, we got more of your Somba tickets to be winning when we're playing Somba's Celebrity Homewrecker. And also, we're going to do the Friday night live stream request line. So you can

0: control the music tomorrow night here on Kiss. You just got to jump on the live stream. Hit me up in the comment section. Let me know what you want to be hearing and get you ready for the weekend, man. Other than that, what am I saying? Have yourself a happy, safe evening. I always get to this break of the night, and it sucks because I'm cooked. I'll catch you tomorrow. Bye.
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0: It's Will and Woody, guys. We are on in the car with you right now because they're replaying our best bits. This is an honour, really, that we get a second play at some stage during the day. Someone thinks we're doing the right thing.
1: And you might be on the way to a nightclub right now. Thinking to yourself, yeah, I went to a nightclub a while ago. I hated it.
0: Well, we went to a nightclub when I was DJing in Townsville.
1: I hated it so much.
0: Did you?
1: Nightclubs,
0: I played a great set.
1: You were amazing.
0: You said I did really well.
1: Oh, you were amazing. And you did incredibly well. And just know that I was in pain the entire time. Because it's just, nightclubs are so loud and busy.
0: Sensory overload.
1: It's a lot. But what I did notice, dancing. I forgot that you really need to think about what move you want to do before you go to the floor.
0: I just feel it out.
1: You feel it?
0: It looks a bit mechanical.
1: Well, what you were doing, the reason I'm bringing it up is because what you were bringing up on the decks was...
0: No, it's not my job to dance behind the decks. I just kind of salute up there. Yo, nice move up there.
1: Saluting was strange.
0: Because they do a lot of pointing and like, oh my God, I love you. So you're just going to be like, yeah, thumbs up. Love you too.
1: You were doing a bit of raise the roof, though?
0: No, I didn't raise any roof.
1: I saw you raise the roof.
0: No.
1: It was a particular
0: I did a couple of big crucifixes, you know, for a couple of big drops.
1: There you are.
0: A couple of big drops.
1: There you are.
0: But I wasn't raising the... Are you talking about, like, the hand push-up?
1: Yeah, that's what you were doing.
0: Nah, mate, you were just out there doing that dice move that
1: I've got nothing else.
0: I think it needs to be fixed.
1: I've got nothing else.
0: Anyway, maybe you should think about your dance move.
1: Well, that's what I'm saying.
0: Raising the roof and the dice move.
1: Not good.
0: Nah.
1: I think just two fists side to side. That's it. I think I try too hard. I'm always dropping it low, and I think it's...
0: I think it's good. I think women appreciate... I can ask Joe, who's also in here in the middle. What do you think about men trying hard on the dance floor?
2: Hot.
0: Hot? Yeah, I told you. It's good to put in a bit of effort. It's like, wow, cool.
1: Did
0: Woody go a bit hard at the club the other weekend?
1: I dropped it low at one stage.
2: Yeah, you were like, you have the same move that you do. I would advise shake it up a little bit.
1: That's home base.
0: I said everyone knows that you think about your move beforehand because you do it too often.
1: That's home base. It's just side to side. It's just, and this thing to yourself.
2: Little arm up.
1: Little cheeky one. Hello, here he is. And then just thinking to myself, when can I go home?
2: You put on too much of a face of like, I'm having fun, I swear.
1: Yeah, a lot of that too. Because inside, not having a good
2: time. Hating it.
1: I'm literally thinking to myself, how long do I have to stay here?
0: I know that. All right, the best bits from yesterday's show here on Will and Woody.

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3: Now, Wilbur, in the lead-up to this weekend away with our girls, something we were definitely hyping up was Batman.
1: Yeah.
3: He was going to be there. He lives at Movie World. I probably went a little bit harder than you, talking about the fact that we were going to meet Batman.
1: Yeah.
3: And he was going to become friends with us. Yeah. I even promised things like a ride in the Batmobile, etc. But just to give you some audio.
1: Lunch?
3: Yeah, lunch was thrown in there as well, unfortunately. Just to further paint the picture of the excitement around Batman leading up to the weekend away.
1: Mm-hmm.
3: Here's a bit of audio. This is before we even went to the Gold Coast.
4: To the Batmobile.
5: Batman's there.
6: Batman, let me see you, Batman.
7: I'm going to see Batman.
8: Batman's there.
9: Hi, Daddy. I want to go on the Batman.
4: The Batmobile.
3: Batman is going to be back from his mission after lunch.
10: But when Batman is here, yep, and eat with me, I'll be hungry.
4: You'll be hungry if Batman eats with you?
10: Yeah.
4: I don't think we'll be eating with Batman.
1: Jesus.
3: Sorry. A lot of Batman chat. Okay. Now, I don't think you saw this because we were separated a lot over the weekend.
1: Mm.
3: But my daughter also started doing something with me, and this was obviously just in the lead up to meeting Batman, where every time she walked up to me and said, click, I had to become Batman.
1: Oh, yeah. No, I saw this.
3: Okay.
1: Yeah,
3: so
1: yeah.
3: This happened all weekend. Like, we flew out on Saturday.
1: Yeah, you started talking to me as Batman.
3: Well, I had to because the click rule was enforced, right? And I stuck to that click rule.
1: Yeah, good.
3: Here's just
1: you.
3: A few examples of when my daughter would say click and I would have to become Batman.
11: Click. I'm Batman now.

0: Demi. I mean, Batgirl.
1: Click.
0: You want me to be Batman?
1: Yeah.
0: I'm just listening to Will for 2 seconds. He's giving us a mission.
1: Click.
0: Would you like some more carrot, Batgirl?
1: Click. I want to save the day right now.
0: Well, all right. That is very special Batman technology. This is where the Batman in real life lives.
1: Click, click. Look who.
0: That's our arch nemesis, the Joker.
1: I go past him.
0: That was very brave.
1: Click, click. Do we want to save the day now?
0: Yeah, I always want to save. I always want to save the day.
1: Okay, let's save the day then.
2: Pretty tiring, I'm going to be honest.
3: Amazing.
2: You'll be happy
3: that
2: to hear that.
3: Amazing.
2: That is still going on at home now. Every time she says click, I become Batman.
3: That's a beautiful thing.
2: Anyway, the big promise, though, was that we were going to meet the great man.
3: Yes.
2: Now, still at this point, I didn't know if we had locked in time.
3: Yeah, it was up in the air. He's in demand. I didn't realize that he is the number one ticket item at Movie World.
2: Neither.
3: He really is. Like, there's lots going on in the roller coasters and everything, but he is it.
2: But I was so, Junior Producer Annalise, you organised this entire weekend, and you kept everything from me. Like, I was really starting to stress out as the day went on, where it was like, we are meeting Batman, aren't we?
4: You were very stressed, and you didn't want to know, but you also did want to know. But I thought it was more fun for you to sweat a little bit.
2: I was sweating. Let's go to a song. We'll find out up next. Did we get the opportunity to meet Batman? And how did it go? How far did the obsession my daughter has with the Dark Knight go? How did she respond?

0: keeping you up.
1: It's Will and Woody's Dadventure.
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3: The one thing that my daughter wanted to do out of this entire trip was meet Batman. It's all she talked about. Every second of the day she was asking where Batman is and when she's going to meet Batman and if she can eat with Batman, etc. The night before we actually went to Movie World, she was in bed crying because she wasn't sure if Batman was going to say that he loved her back. That is not an exaggeration, by the way.
4: Wow.
3: We were up quite late as I was saying, like, well, we can't be 100% sure if he's going to say that he loves you back, but we're going to meet him, and why wouldn't he love you?
4: Did she get to say I love you to him?
3: Well, you're about to hear that.
4: Oh, really?
3: So it got to the day. She really wanted to meet Batman. Thankfully, there was an opportunity to meet the great man.
4: Yeah.
3: I haven't heard this audio as yet.
4: Okay.
3: But this is the moment that finally my daughter, all her dreams coming true. She was meeting her favorite person on the planet.
4: Yeah.
3: In Batman. Here's how it went.
5: Oh my gosh.
6: Can you see the Batmobile?
7: Yeah, Batman is gonna come.
6: Batman is gonna come.
8: Where are you going to see Batman?
7: No. I'm gonna see Batman.
6: Oh my gosh.
7: It's Batman.
8: Hi Batman. How are you?
6: Very good. How are you?
8: Good, thank you. Can I say hi Batman?
7: Hi.
8: High five for Batman.
6: What was your name, sweetie?
7: Maxie.
6: Your name is Maxie?
7: My name is Remy.
6: Your name is Remy? Nice to meet you, Remy.
8: You want to go in the Batmobile?
7: Yeah.
8: Okay.
6: Oh, my gosh.
8: Oh, yeah.
6: I like it.
8: To where it's safe? Okay. I've got you. Back to where it's safe, safe, safe. You did such a good job.
7: He's not the bad guy.
8: He's not a bad guy at all.
6: See you, Batman.
8: Whoa, say bye.
6: Whoa.
8: You're actually friends with Batman.
7: Yay.
8: How cool is that?
7: Are we going to see him each day?
8: I'm not sure if we're going to see him every day.
7: Can I meet him again when I'm older?
8: Maybe you can meet him again when you're older.
3: So I think your daughter handled it better than expected as well.
4: Well, so the contrast was obviously Remy was super pumped. Max hid under a table.
3: Yeah, that's right.
4: When the Batmobile rocked up. It's very intense, I've got to say, at Movie World. They play the Batman theme.
3: Oh, so
4: fun. This pumps through the speakers. Yeah.
3: And then
4: pumps. And out of nowhere, you're just walking through. We're walking through with a snow cone, and all of a sudden.
3: And then he comes out of
4: Jesus Christ. And then this car starts burning through the middle of the Movie World.
3: It's
4: not any car, it's the Batmobile.
3: Yeah, baby.
4: And it's wild. And so Max naturally. Put the fear of God in her. She went and hid under a table.
3: Had to
4: talk her off a cliff. We got a high five. She was pretty happy with that. Happy he wasn't a bad guy. I will say, though, I don't know whether this is good or bad, but he doesn't break.
3: No, and it never breaks character. That's right.
4: So I went in with g'day, mate, how are you going? Max is a little bit scared. And he was like, scared? Is that because you've seen the Joker? And I was like, all right, mate, well, no.
3: Yeah.
4: Just get around my daughter for me. And he was like, I'll protect her. And I was like, dude, just give me, reined in a little bit. She's really scared. Not at all.
3: He
4: goes, where are you from? And she said, Melbourne. And he said, I'm from Gotham.
3: Yeah. He commits.
4: No, you're not. You're from the Gold Coast. That's where we are. Let's just be honest with each other. Be honest with our children.
3: He told Remy that he was going to watch her from the rooftops at all times.
4: Is that right?
3: And weirdly, my daughter was comforted by that.
4: Yeah, she loves it, doesn't she?
3: She was like, you're always watching me from the rooftops. And he was like, yes, I am. And she was like, thank goodness.
4: That's really, yeah. So, the obsession runs deep. Where is this? Where does this come from?
3: I have no idea. But
4: is Mim into this sort of stuff?
3: So weirdly, when Mim was a

0: You guys almost seem like best friends.
1: But we are best friends.
2: He said, I'm a part of a crew and he loves me.
3: He loves me and I didn't realize.
4: Really, really sweet.
5: It is sweet. It's obsessive. Did you talk to her about it on the way home?
6: The whole flight, you told
5: Batman stories.
6: I told Batman stories on the flight home. She now wears a Batman cape all the time. Mim had to make her a Batgirl mask out of her stockings. So she just rolls around now with stockings over her head and she's Batgirl.
5: Jesus.
6: And she's got a Batman bubble sword as well. And every single morning now, like, she wakes up, like, her eyes open, and she's like, hey, Batman, let's find Joker.
5: She's like, to you.
6: And we're on again.
5: Oh, my God.
6: I've told her now Batman is coming to her birthday.
5: Oh, no.
6: Code word. Okay. Code word yes, for you guys. Yes. I think you can guess
5: yes,
6: it.
5: Yes, not surprisingly. Yes, it is the Dark Knight. Batman is the code word today. 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We'll see ya right up next.

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11: 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Kiss.

0: that just want to keep going. It's Will and Woody keeping you up.
1: Right now, though, Woods, this story is absolutely incredible. Before I get to it, I would like to ask everyone, 131065 is the phone number, or please text us, 0429 131065. What have you had to physically overcome for a hookup?
2: Oh, got a story about mum.
1: Strange.
2: Yeah. Yep. And as it came out of the mouth, it felt strange, but there's a good story here.
1: Great. So I feel like this can kind of go two ways. It's either like a distance that you had to travel.
2: Or like
1: a hurdle that you actually, maybe they lived on the other side of the Nullarbor, like whatever that is. That's a physical thing to overcome to hook up with someone. Or it could also be like you were actually like in some way physically incapacitated for the hookup. Yeah. And I had stories that came both ways. Okay. But before I get to my stories and your stories on 131065, this really is worth mentioning. You know, I'm not one for these clickbait sort of stories, Woods, but this is beautiful and it's inspiring. So there's a woman in the Philippines who literally waded through waist deep floodwaters in her full wedding gown to get to the altar. Whoa. To marry the guy that she was in love with.
2: So it was in a church.
1: Leanne Litsa Chico is her name, and she was marrying Gilbert Chico, now Chico. And it was in the central Luzon regions of the Philippines, and they've had hectic monsoonal rains there recently.
2: So it wasn't outside. It was inside a church.
1: It's in the church.
2: And it's like the church is flooded.
1: It has rained so much that the water is waist deep.
2: So are all the guests also just waist deep in water?
1: Yes. And look, by the looks of the photo, and this is a bit sad, but it looks like most guests have pulled out.
2: Oh, yeah.
1: Or not a lot of friends, one or the other, both sad. But either way.
2: Yeah. The wedding's gone on. Was the celebrant there?
1: Yeah. Well, absolutely. You can't get married without a celebrant. You're a celebrant. You should know that. So
2: I feel like if it was ruining my shoes and pants, I'd probably add to the fee, that's for sure.
1: It's a slippery slope with you, isn't it? It's just the costs mount before you've even had a breath with Woody. He charges you for the first phone call.
2: Should see my T's and C's. So, 4 pages long.
1: So the parish actually said to them, guys, like, if you want to postpone, not a problem. It was their decision to proceed. I've got a little bit of audio. It sounds a bit haunting almost. So that's you can kind of hear the water sloshing around in the background. It does sound like they've gone with the Little Mermaid soundtrack for the wedding. They haven't.
2: Oh, beautiful.
1: It does sound a bit like that, though.
2: Is that a submerged band playing?
1: Like, it sounds like that. Yeah, because it's echoing.
2: I can hear drums. So is there a drummer in there?
1: No, they just play it through the speakers, mate.
2: Oh, it's not live music.
1: Soundtrack. Again.
2: Oh, right.
1: You're a celebrant. I mean, how many?
2: There's a lot of live music at weddings these days.
1: Sure. So anyway, they've gone ahead with it. Beautiful thing. The guy at the parish said they love each other so much and nothing could stop their union. It's gorgeous. It's really sweet.
2: That's actually really, really nice.
1: Really sweet. Now, from really nice to not so nice, because 131065, what did you physically overcome for a hookup? So I used to take the train.

0: in, again, there's two ways, the distance model or the physical hurdle model.
1: Yeah.
0: I used to take the train to a girlfriend's house, which was like 45 minutes away.
1: Wow, look at you.
0: That's a bit tough.
1: Chivalry's not dead. Chivalry.
0: But my favorite story about physically overcoming physically overcoming something for a hookup is a mate of mine. She actually hooked up with a guy in a moon boot.
1: Nice.
0: Yes.
1: Hell yeah.
0: And he said to her, do you want to come back to my place? And she was like, oh God, you're still wearing that. Like, are we going to be able to make this work? Like, you've got the moon boot on.
1: Sure.
0: And he was like, not a problem. And to ease the mood, they got back to his place and he actually put on this song. Just to give her a bit of a giggle.
1: Oh, that's really sweet.
0: Super cute.
1: That's really,
0: super
1: really nice.
0: Super cute. Yeah. Still super awkward, she said.
1: Well, of course. It'd be cumbersome.
0: A lot going on there.
1: Couldn't slip the moon boot off once she was off her feet?
0: I think it was pretty fresh, the injury.
1: Oh, right. Got to get the moon boot on. Yeah. Fair enough.
0: The moon boot was on. Yeah.
1: Had to be kept on for the whole time.
0: Yeah.
1: That's an interesting look, isn't it? Like nude with a moon boot. That's actually a funny thought, isn't it? Because you know how when people leave the socks on, it's a massive ick? Like when my wife sees me nude with socks on, she's like, nothing can proceed from here until you take the socks off.
0: Right?
1: It's such an ick for her.
0: My partner prefers the socks on.
1: Wow.
0: Yeah.
1: Everyone's different.
0: Yeah.
1: Everyone's got their own yums and yucks. But back on the topic.
0: Yeah.
1: So my mum, before her first date with my dad, so sounds strange, fell off a horse. So she fell off a horse and had these grazes all over her body.
0: Yeah.
1: So then they went on this first date and Dad hilariously tells the story. Like, she didn't mention that she fell off a horse because she thought that it'd be embarrassing.
0: Yeah.
1: So every time Dad went to go and make a move, she would like...
0: Because she was in so much pain.
1: She would move and like move away from it.
0: Oh.
1: But like, she actually really liked him. But the whole date was this weird tit for tat where Dad was like, I don't think she's keen because she keeps like reacting, withdrawing from me. But eventually Mum went in there and kind of put through with the pain to give him a kiss. And that's true love.
0: Yeah.
1: And that's true love.
0: That's true love. Okay.
1: Came off a horse.
0: Let's take some calls from you guys. 131065, what have you physically overcome for a hookup? A friend of mine tried to climb a guy's fence, knocked out her tooth.
1: Whoa.
0: Yeah, still went ahead with it.
1: Oh, nice.
0: Yeah.
1: Nice.
0: Yeah, wow.
2: It would mean the world to me if you followed the boys on the socials, as I don't have much time left. At Will and Woody on all the socials.
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5: 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Odds of that happening, super slim. The odds of a Ring doorbell camera capturing it, even slimmer. But the footage is out there. Troy in Onkaparinga Hills, what's your unbelievable story?
6: It was about 20 years ago. Me and my family went to Dreamworld for a family holiday. Me and my twin sister jumped on the roller coaster. We sat right at the back and we realised that the bar wasn't locked down. Me and my sister held on for dear life. It was an upside down one as well.
5: Oh.
6: And yeah, we basically could have died.
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0: night comes alive. It's Will and Woody keeping you up.
1: What did you physically overcome to hook up with someone on 131065? Now, this is kicked off by a woman who's literally waded through waist-deep water to get to the aisle in the Philippines. It had monsoonal rain. There's her walking down the aisle. No one's there, which is a bit sad, but
2: yeah. It's a bit sad. You got to commit there if you're a friend. Can I ask you a serious question, though? If you're invited to that wedding,
1: absolutely not.
2: You know, well, no, hang on. That's not the question. Waist-deep water. Let's say you commit. Let's say it's your sister. You're going to your sister's wedding.
1: Yeah, I'm going to my sister's wedding. Yeah.
2: So it's waist-deep water.
1: Yeah.
2: You know that.
1: Yeah.
2: Wearing pants or not?
1: Yeah.
2: No,
1: I'm wearing Speedos.
2: Wait, exactly.
1: Yeah, which is pretty funny. Everyone at the reception in Speedos and suit jackets.
2: Or if the water starts dropping, you're like, oh, I should have worn pants. I've got another one for you, though. So physical things I've had to overcome for a hookup. So I was having this is when I was teenage years. So I was having a bit of a kissy session with my girlfriend at the time. Mm. And we're doing it with the lights off, which is kind of nice.
1: Mm-hmm.
2: And I was in a position where...
1: Doesn't need to be said.
2: Well, no, it does need to be said, actually. The lights need to be off.
1: No, where, just the kind of nice bit.
2: Oh, sorry. That was weird. Anyway, so we're having this kissy session and then there was some dripping on her face. Like it was like a dripping. And she was like, oh my goodness. How much are you sweating? Like, are you sweating a lot? And I was like, I don't think it's sweat. I'm not sure what that is. Anyway, I had a blood nose.
1: Oh.
2: Oh. So I didn't think it was that much.
1: Wow.
2: And she was like, it's fine. We can, you know, we can keep kissing or whatever. Oh. Anyway, we turned the light on. It's like a horror movie. Oh. Blood all over her face.
3: Oh.
2: Yeah. But we were just so into the kiss. You know, it's like when you're 15, you're just like, oh my God, we're kissing.
1: Yeah,
2: and in the darkness, I was like, I think it was only a couple of drops.
1: Yeah. I'm going to go to Danielle and then I'm going to come to you, Annalise. Danielle.
2: Annalise's parents.
4: Hi.
2: Yeah, hi, Danielle. This happened to your brother. What happened?
4: Yeah, it was my brother Ben when he was around 18. We were living in Kenya in Africa at the time.
2: Wow.
4: And he was going over to his then girlfriend's house. And in Kenya, you kind of live in houses with compounds and big fences and like metal gates. And anyway, this particular gate had spikes at the top, and because he was sneaking in, he was only 18, and I think she was rather sane.
1: Yeah.
4: He jumped up to grab the top to like fling himself over, but he got his hand stuck on one of the spikes.
1: Like impaled on a spike.
4: Yeah, but it was on his finger, so like middle finger, and it was split in two because he actually slipped as he was coming down.
1: Oh my God.
4: And it just cut his finger in two. It was horrific.
1: That's hectic. And he followed through, went to her house.

0: Yeah, he started screaming and she came out and she caught my dad. And he had to go for emergency surgery. Yeah, but he actually didn't lose the finger, weirdly. Wow, the surgeon managed to stick it back together, and that's like a really weird
1: shape.
0: Is he
1: still with the girl?
0: Yeah. He's not with the girl. He was 18. He's now 43. But it was just like a high school fling.
2: Yeah, I love that.
3: Nothing's going to stop you at that age. You split your finger open.
2: They got the finger back together.
3: Yeah, it's not. That's not rare. You can cut the end of your finger off, and you can sew it back on.
2: No, I get that, but they split his finger in half, and like went right down the finger.
3: Oh, just the end. Said. Yeah, I know there's a bit of Commissioner Mayo radio on there, but I think
2: like
3: it was just
2: a full banana peel situation. Yeah, I know. With the finger.
3: No.
2: Not like that.
3: I think it was just the tip. Now, producer Annalise,
4: I have none. I have nothing to offer.
3: I've got one for you.
2: Oh, wow. Oh. There we go.
3: Yeah.
4: Okay.
3: Well, I've seen a video of you hook up with a guy in Stack.
4: Oh, the Mac and Stack.
2: The famous Mac and Stack.
3: At a wedding.
4: Yes. Yes. We'll just say wedding, sure.
3: It was something else, but we can't say what it was.
4: Yeah.
2: And it was a second cousin?
4: No, sorry, different story. Gosh, don't mix the facts. It was a family friend. The dance floor was wet. And so I stacked and fell over.
3: Yeah.
4: And thankfully...
3: While you were kissing him.
4: Yeah, in front of my mum and dad, it was awful.
3: All sorts of problems. So how did you overcome that?
4: Did you get back up and get in there?
3: No, you didn't.
4: No. Thankfully, my mum pulled me away.
3: Oh, God, that's even worse.
2: You had a dance floor stack on the weekend as well, didn't you?
3: Your mum pulled you away.
4: I did, but I wasn't kissing anyone that time.
2: It's got a Luke here on 31065. Luke, you had to overcome something for a hookup.
5: Oh, God, boys, this one was bad.
2: Yeah, far away.
5: I can't lie. So I was having a bit of adult recreational fun. I was on my first ever spiritual psychoactive journey.
2: Okay, interesting.
5: And the chick I was seeing at the time was, I guess, situationship. She knew the deal. She knew what I was going through. She was drunk, and she said, hey, do you want to ride your motorbike across to the other side of the city and come see me in the middle of the night?
2: Oh, my goodness.
5: So I did it.
2: Oh, you did not.
3: That's dumb.
5: And then my phone died when I was in the city.
3: Idiot.
2: Oh, my gosh.
5: And then I'm lost.
2: Oh, my gosh.
5: No one wants to give me directions because I'm in the city in the middle of the night with a motorbike helmet on, just walking up to random people.
2: You didn't take the helmet off?
5: You
2: kept the helmet on when you were asking people for directions.
5: Yeah, I probably should have taken it off in hindsight. Hindsight's 20/20, guys.
2: So what'd you do?
5: Eventually just went, sat down in the Macca's car park and started crying.
2: Oh.
5: And I saw this drunk guy absolutely demolishing a cheeseburger. So I said, screw it, may as well just ask him.
2: Yeah.
5: Knocked on his window. Then he tried to fight me.
2: Oh, bloody hell.
5: Then I realized he had a mate in the back. His mate calmed him down. He said, oh, I just think he's lost.
2: Yeah.
5: And then they ended up saving the night. I just followed them in their car and they took me exactly where I needed to go. They let me use their phone to log into Facebook and message this chick to tell her I was still coming, even though I've been on the road for 3 hours at this point.
3: And did she welcome you in with open arms, Lukey?
5: Yeah, she welcomed me in and the two blokes because they were having a bit of a gab and they came with us.
2: Oh my God, all of a sudden it's a party.
3: Nobody saw that coming. Jesus.

0: All of a sudden, it's a party.
1: Nobody saw that coming. Jesus.
2: Text Will and Woody now on 0429 13 1065. And they'll be back in just a jiffy. It's Will and Woody.
3: It's showtime. 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

0: Hey, it's Will and Woody. I don't know why you'd be out. You might be on the way to the next club.
1: Oh, it's a little in-betweener.
0: At this point.
1: Thinking about what you want to order.
0: Yep.
1: Here's our best bits from yesterday's show. 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
1: We've got a $100 jockey voucher for you guys to spoil Dad with for the hottest take on 13 1065. I should stress you can text us 0429 13 1065. Woodrow, I thought you had a great take before.
2: I just want to double down on that one. So if you've got a Band-Aid on your finger,
1: yeah,
2: you shouldn't have to wash your hands after the bathroom.
1: I think it's a matter of shouldn't. I agree with you. It's annoying.
2: Oh, because when the Band-Aid gets wet and then it's just like a soggy Band-Aid for the rest of the day and everything you touch gets wet. It's just, let's just call it. Like, you're usually someone who washes your hands and that's great. But as soon as you've got a little boo-boo on one of your fingers and you're wearing a Band-Aid there, all good.
1: But it's not, but washing your hands isn't about like, you know, that's great. It's more about like infecting other people.
2: Yeah. Yeah. Get that. Well, okay. Here's another one for you. If you go wee-wee and you're wearing fingerless gloves.
1: Yeah.
2: We washing our hands after that?
3: Sorry, you're taking the gloves off when you're peeing.
2: What if you left the gloves on because it was particularly cold?
3: I feel like that's pretty gross.
1: Can you just watch the tips of your fingers?
2: It's difficult, Will. You get a little bit of water on your wool gloves. It's a nightmare.
1: That's a hot take.
4: Spicy meatball.
1: I think it's a great take.
2: I got another one for you. You definitely won't get around this one, but here it is, guys. Tips are back.
1: Is that because you've got tips?
2: But they're back. Okay. Everyone needs to be getting around the tip. You should get some tips.
1: I'm not getting tips.
2: Get some tips, man.
1: Tips. Is this just a chance for you to bring out things that you've done and just get a pass for them?
2: Yes.
1: Is this the wrong way to do it?
2: I'm hoping to be validated. But Annalise, tips are back, right?
3: I like them. I think a frosted tip on Will would look
2: tips.
3: Good.
2: You should get some tips.
1: Okay, so my hot take today.
2: Yeah.
1: Potato salad is the worst way to eat potatoes.
2: Let me just think about it. I've never liked a scalloped potato. I don't know why.
1: They're amazing.
2: Is that right? Okay.
1: They're amazing.
2: It's too creamy for me.
1: With
2: too
1: cream and cheese.
2: Oh, too much.
1: It's
2: too
1: delicious.
2: Much. Yeah. No, potato salad is... Because
1: when it's cold.
2: It's cold, yeah.
1: You know, people go like, oh, I can't remember what it was. I was talking about having a barbecue recently and like a friend of mine was like, I'll make a great potato salad.
2: It's lazy.
1: Like,
2: it's lazy.
1: Well, no, it's not lazy. It's actually arguably more effort because you've got to cook down bacon and chives and like you've got to...
2: Yeah,
1: it is more effort. So I think they're going for like, oh, it's not just... I'm not just doing potatoes. But the truth is... I would rather just have roast potatoes, like every day of the week. Bit of salt, garlic, rosemary, oil, delicious.
2: Yeah. Tommy, button push Tommy, what's up?
5: Yeah, but how about a baked potato? Baked potatoes suck.
1: Nah, disagree. Also delicious.
5: With all the filling, it's stupid. It's like it's not even a dinner.
1: It's not a dinner though.
5: Yeah, people used to have a baked
1: potato. When I was 12, maybe.
5: Like mum's lazy dinner, she'd be like, oh, we're having baked potatoes.
1: When you're a kid. But I would take a baked potato over a potato salad.
5: You haven't had good potato salad then.
1: And you haven't had a good baked potato.
4: Yes. Oh, I see meatballs.
1: Das.
6: Yes, I've
1: sexy
6: been seeing
1: D.
6: someone recently, right?
1: What's this, mate?
2: What's that?
1: Talk.
6: I've been seeing someone recently, right?
2: Yes.
1: Good.
6: And I asked her, she asked me, what do I want to eat?
2: Yeah.
6: Every suggestion I gave her, she said no to.
1: I hate that.
2: It's me and my wife will go, what do you want for dinner tonight? And I'm like, okay, so I've got the choice. Sure, Indian. And she'll be like, oh, no, I don't feel like that. It's like, this isn't me reeling off things for you to decide what you want. If you've asked me what I want, then I'm going with it.
1: Oh, you're not just coming to me. If you want a list of the options, go to ChatGPT.
2: I couldn't agree more.
1: Go to Uber Eats. You'll get the list there.
6: Yeah. Get rid of it. Seriously,
1: you have to nominate. You have to nominate something in order to reject.
2: Yes,
6: 100% correct.
1: You've got to express what you want, and then you get to hear what I want.
2: Or as soon as you say to someone, "What do you want?" That's you relinquishing the decision.
1: Yes, that's right. You're actually asking what they want.
2: Yes.
7: Terrible hot take.
1: Oh.
2: Right. I think it's quite
1: a good take.
6: Well, go on then, Joe.
2: Yeah. What do you have for dinner tonight, Joe?
7: I'm having meat goring.
2: That's delicious. Yeah.
1: What do you want?
2: No hot take.
1: Was that your hot take?
7: What's your hot take?
2: Yeah, go.
7: I reckon analog, like, toothbrushes, so, like, just the normal toothbrush, way better than a digital.
2: Yeah, I'm with you.
1: Disagree.
2: With you there.
4: That's spicy.
2: With you there.
1: Disagree.
2: With you there. It's a marketing ploy, the robot. It's a marketing ploy.
1: What? No,
2: the,
1: it's not.
2: The robot. The
1: it's
2: robot.
1: Not.
2: It is.
1: I literally went to the dentist. I went to the dentist 2 months ago, and he was like,
2: get one paid. They're paid by the robot toothbrushes.
1: What?
2: Yeah, mate.
0: It's Will and Woody.

0: what happens after midnight, except these two. It's Will and Woody keeping you up.
1: People have stopped showering to be sexy. It's rocked me a bit. I just didn't think we'd get
2: through. It's sexier to not shower.
1: They're deliberately not showering to be sexier to cool. people that they're trying to attract. Have a listen to this.
3: Apparently the latest dating craze, pheromone maxing, where men stop showering, stop using deodorant in order to smell better for women, because apparently women are attracted to a man's natural scent. And I actually do believe that. I think that that is actually true.
2: Really?
1: I'm shocked, but I wouldn't have thought so. Like, for me, if I'm going on an early date with someone or if I'm meeting up with a girl, MO number one is smell, like, good. Like, probably wear too much cologne. Like,
2: you don't want to go too far down that.
1: But I'm closer to going that way than rocking up unshowered with no deodorant on and having the BO.
2: Pheromone maxing.
1: Pheromone maxing. We do have a woman in the studio with us right now. Annalise, how would you feel about some BO? Would that be a turn on?
4: No, I would hate that.
2: Nothing worse
4: I would
2: than
4: really,
2: BO.
4: Really hate that. I think cologne is so sexy.
2: Yeah, there you go.
4: Like cologne, if a guy came up to me with cologne instantly, it's memorable. It's more memorable than like just odor.
1: But so do you get the idea though? This is the man's pheromone that's coming out of his pores. They're calling it the natural musk of a man, is what they're calling it. Like, is there a world, though, where, like, if you find that natural musk nice, then you must be really into that guy?
4: I mean, I guess, but, like, I live with my brother, and I've noticed that...
2: Strange time to bring that up.
4: I know, so strange, but, like, I've noticed when I go into my room, it smells very, like nice and like clean, but whenever I go into his room and his room is clean, it has this like scent to it that is just boy smell.
1: Musk. It's a musk.
4: And it's a musk, and it's not sexy. Well, thank God it's not sexy. It's my brother, but like I've noticed other men have that scent in their room too. It's just this generic man smell, and it's not. I wouldn't say it's sexy. I'd actually say it's like it kind of smells gross and dirty and slightly unhygienic.
1: Chris Hemsworth walks out of a sauna wearing a towel.
4: Okay.
1: No deodorant on. He's obviously been incredible.
2: I love that the first word was okay. That's a reevaluation immediately.
1: But doesn't it change things?
2: You're so weak.
4: The circumstances, because
2: yeah, of course.
4: When you're coming out of a sauna, you've got a little bit of salt in you, and the salt comes out of you, so you've got a bit of salty scent.
1: Okay,
4: not mad about that.
1: Okay, what about just he's had an intense gym session because he's training for Thor 5? And he skipped the shower and he's gone out to dinner with you.
4: Okay.
1: There's a musk coming off Hemsworth.
4: Is it BO though, or is it musk?
1: Yeah. It's BO. He's had
4: a workout. Okay, BO, I'm probably icked by that. I'm probably going,

0: Chris Baby. Please go shout.
1: Chris Baby.
2: I'll wait.
1: Let's meet up later.
2: I'll wait.
3: I'm keen to open the phone lines here. 131065 is the number. Is there anyone out there who is attracted to BO?
2: What do you think, Joe? You like a bit of a ratty sort of a man. Does that come with scent as well?
4: Yeah, I think if it's the right guy, it doesn't really smell like BO.
2: Yes,
3: yes. And this is the whole pheromone maxing thing. It's like that's a guy releasing the pheromone. And if you're into me, then you'll enjoy. And by the way, so 131065, are you into a body odor? Would you like someone who skips the showers, skips the deodorant? If we get some nibbles here and some women that are saying like, yeah, this is good, I'd be open to trying and seeing how it goes with my wife.
2: Awesome.
3: I was kind of hoping you'd jump on that too, though. I was kind of thought that could be
2: you and
3: me.
2: I could see the look in your eye. No.
3: Both of us not showering for a week, no deodorant for a week.
2: A week.
3: Yeah, and we see if our wives start going, whoa. Hello, Musk.
2: Elon. What?
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6: 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This is their best bits from yesterday's show. Kiss.

0: you've ever been to. Will and Woody keeping you up.
1: How do you feel about a man's musk? It's essentially what we're asking.
2: And that does sound strange without context as to why we're asking that question, but there is this trend that's taking off. It started on TikTok, of course. It's called pheromone maxing. So guys are deliberately skipping showers, not wearing deodorant, rocking up to dates with a bit of a natural musk, with a bit of BO, and this is to attract the person that you are trying to attract.
1: Is there a halfway house here where you don't shower and then you just put like deodorant on under your arms to then limit the BO and then you still have a bit of musk but you're not like

0: body odor is, yeah.
1: You say that's what you
0: can
1: think,
0: be intense.
1: You think that about your own body odor, though. But yeah. I think the point that we're raising here is if you are attracted to that person,
0: you'll
1: maybe
0: love
1: the
0: it.
1: Body odor will be like, ooh, damn.
0: I like
1: put that,
0: that
1: thing
0: smell.
1: In the bottle.
0: Yeah.
1: You know? Because I feel like if you put deodorant over it, that's more like pheromone midding. Like it's like a, if we're going to pheromone max.
0: Oh, I like see what you've done.
1: You want
0: I see
1: pits,
0: what you've done.
1: You almost want to go to the date with like in a singlet with your arms up so the pits are out. You're like, I want you to get all of this.
0: Let's go to Liz, I reckon.
1: Yeah, okay, let's go to Liz. Liz, what are your thoughts on someone with some BO? Would that attract you?
2: Okay, so I'm from the US and this is actually was really popular a while ago.
1: Oh, wow.
2: And they actually
1: so
2: had these parties
1: so
2: where you
1: us.
2: Could get yeah. perfume that would naturally enhance your pheromones.
1: Whoa.
2: And it smelled different for everyone. The thing is, BO is actually bacteria that is eating away at things, but your pheromones are different. So, yeah, I definitely think there's something about pheromones because we all put this perfume on and we all smelled different because our pheromones were reacting to this perfume.
1: That's
2: so even cologne makes your pheromones react to smell
0: it.
2: Differently.
0: Yeah, right.
1: Okay,
0: cool.
1: Interesting, Liz. Interesting. Okay, so it sounds like there are these sprays that... that boosts your pheromone. But Liz, what about an unshowered man?
2: Yes, I guess. I mean, I'm married and I think my husband smells better than other people that don't shower. So I guess so, yeah.
1: Okay, because you're attracted to it. Okay, thanks, Liz.
0: Thanks Liz.
1: For the thought. Let's go to Jared.
0: Hey, Liz, you can have $100 this Father's Day. Go and spend it. Jockey vouchers. Oh. Upgrade dad's top drawer this Father's Day with 30% off men's styles at jockey.com.au.
1: Don't wash those jocks. Keep the musk on them. Let's go to Jared here.
0: I think washing your jocks is different to not showering. I think you should wash your jocks. Let's be sensible.
1: Got a jock max. Jared, you're calling to say that your girlfriend likes it when you don't shower and don't put on deodorant?
3: Yeah, how's it going, boys? Love you, by the way.
1: Thanks, Jared. Cheers. Appreciate that, mate.
0: Cheers, mate.
3: My missus, when we first got together, we've been together for about 5 years now. When we first got together, about 3 days after, you know, we're in bed together, I fell asleep.
1: Mm-hmm.
3: I woke up. Busted her sniffing my underarms, like nose right up in my armpit.
1: Whoa.
3: Like, to the point where it tickles me because my underarm hairs tickle her nose, you know? They get a nose.
0: My
3: Jesus, straight
1: Jared,
3: up.
1: Jared, just between us here, was that a bit of a red flag when you woke up and you...
3: Oh, it should have been, shouldn't it?
1: Well, you're still together, so obviously not.
3: Yeah,
1: you're obviously
3: together
1: not.
3: And she's still sniffing them.
1: She still does.
0: She sniffs your pits.
1: So
0: wow.
1: she will request a pit sniff?
3: She doesn't request it, she just... like, forces her way in there.
1: God.
3: Yeah, she knows it tickles me, but she's God. Just, she can't help herself, man.
1: God. She okay. really and she prefers it if it's unshowered and no deodorant?
3: She's like, there's a sweet spot, you know?
1: Whoa.
3: It can't be too strong.
0: That's what I was
3: weak.
0: Saying. There's got to be somewhere
3: like,
0: in the middle
3: oh,
0: there.
3: You've had a shower today, huh? But, like, she doesn't want to know me. Yeah.
1: You don't
3: want to
1: be, berates you. She
0: you don't want to be squeaky clean.
1: Okay.
0: I don't think.
1: All right, let's go to Victoria.
0: I think that's a good
1: there's
0: point.
1: There's a mid-range of, like, being a bit dirty, Will. With just a little touch of deodorant.
0: I reckon.
1: Yeah.
0: For sure.
1: Let's go to Victoria. Victoria, what do you think about this unshowering, no deodorant, a pheromone max?
4: I think it's great.
1: Okay.
4: I love it when guys are a bit stinky, I think.
1: Okay.
4: Maybe after a day or two of not showering, but too long and then might be a bit too much.
1: Okay, so 48 hours of no showering. And what about the deodorant? Would you be angry if some deodorant was applied?
4: Yeah, I think I'd get pretty upset by that.
1: Whoa.
4: Yeah.
0: So you just enjoy the general musk, Victoria. You're not going for the Pittsburgh tickler like Jared's girlfriend is.
4: No, you get right in there.
0: Oh, there you go.
1: You want to be in there.
4: Yeah.
1: Yeah. Wow, Victoria. I'm interested. If this could further attract my wife, then I might be open to not sharing so she can nuzzle into the pits, Will. Let's go to Tanya here, though.
0: Yuck.
1: Tanya.
0: Are your pits shaved out of interest?
1: My pits are not shaved. I'd be open
5: definitely,
1: to a trim. Sorry, Tanya. Yeah, what do you
5: not.
1: Think?
0: Definitely
1: sorry,
0: not.
1: Yeah, go
5: yeah,
1: on.
5: Yeah, hi, guys.
1: Hi.
5: Yeah, I'm definitely not. So I'm born in 72, and when my father used to, he was a painter, and living in Queensland in summer, you're sweaty after work, you know, so like... But when he get home, my mum would like that. She would love it.
1: Oh,
5: it was almost
1: no.
5: pride liking. My man, he's come home, he's sweaty,
1: oh.
5: he's manly, he's working. Yes, loved it.
1: Wow.
5: But if he didn't shower, if he wasn't clean, not on your life. And if he didn't cut his toenails, not on your life. She would love it.

0: but never. But the sweaty, manly smell, mowing the lawn, digging a hole, the work man smell, she always admired it, always.
1: All right, Ted.
2: It's weird that you know in what ways your mum found your dad hot.
0: Yeah, because that's, if you're talking about pheromones, yeah. If you're living, you're living together, you're working, depending where you are. But in Australia, everyone gets a hot summer, yeah. And in that summer, we know when the aircon, you can't wait to get home. It's so damn hot.
2: Well,
0: you
2: got 2 liters. Yeah.
1: Where Tanya go? I want to keep talking to Tanya.
2: No, you don't.
3: 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Text Will and Woody now on 0429 13 1065, and they'll be back in just a jiffy. It's Will and Woody.
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6: I saw an unbelievable clip of a dude getting struck by lightning. Odds of that happening, super slim. The odds of a Ring doorbell camera capturing it, even slimmer. But the footage is out there. Troy in Onkaparinga Hills, what's your unbelievable story?
7: It was about 20 years ago. 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
15: Thank

0: that just want to keep going. It's Will and Woody keeping you up.
1: What are the great fears of leaving a trip like that? We just took our two daughters to Warner Brothers Movie World. Is that you're going to leave something behind?
2: Unless you do it deliberately because you don't want that thing coming home. Huh? Which I have done with a couple of
1: is that right?
2: Pool shooters.
1: Oh, yeah.
2: We bought a unicorn a shark pool shooter. It was
1: The thing. You've immediately started talking about your kids' stuff. That's the stuff you don't want to leave behind. You, as an adult, you know, it's annoying when you leave a charger behind and whatnot, but then you don't really learn how devastating it is to leave something behind until you leave behind something that your child loves.
2: Oh, no.
1: Now, last night, I went to go and put Max to bed.
2: Yeah.
1: My daughter, and she was like, "Where's Chloe?" Chloe is the bear she's had since she was like 6 months old.
2: Oh no! Takes her with Chloe everyone. Was in the Gold Coast.
1: Chloe is so precious to us that Sam and I actually put an air tag in Chloe. So
2: amazing!
1: She's in the lining. There's an air tag in the lining.
2: That's amazing. Where is she?
1: I naturally just left the room and I was like, "Where's Chloe?" I'll check the Apple air tags, and then came up Paradise Resort. On the Gold Coast. So
2: she's in the hotel.
1: Hundreds
2: of
1: kilometres away.
2: But they can send it back.
1: Well, I don't know. So what I might do, what I was going to do now is just call Max, my daughter, and just temperature check as to how desperately she wants it back.
2: Okay.
1: She might be cool with it. Yeah. I lied last night and she actually fell asleep, so I didn't have to follow up. Hey, Maxie.
3: Hi, Dad.
1: Oh, hey, Maxie. Hey, sweetheart. So do you remember if I left anything behind? We left anything behind in the hotel.
3: Yeah.
1: What did we leave?
3: Chloe.
1: Oh, Chloe. Okay. Yeah. And are you happy to leave Chloe there, or would you like me to get her back?
3: Get her back.
1: Oh, okay.
2: Pretty clear. That's pretty clear.
1: Okay. But you wouldn't be okay if we just left her there for a little bit longer.
3: Why?
1: Well, I'm going to have to get them to send her down, I think, and that might be expensive.
3: I want Chloe.
1: Yeah, fair enough.
2: What about a new toy?
3: Yeah.
2: I think she's
4: air tagged as well. You know that, right?
2: Can I just say that is genius. That's the kind of genius that I expect came from you, Sam. That's brilliant.
1: Flattery will get you nowhere.
2: No, you and I both know that is a Sam plan.
1: Yeah, it totally is.
2: It's genius.
1: Bye. Bye.
2: Yeah, you got to get Chloe back.
1: Bloody hell.
2: Because she didn't, there was no...

0: wiggle room there at all.
1: I even threw a new toy at it.
0: Yeah. No, I tried that last night.
2: Paradise Resort reservations. This is Carol. How can I help?
0: Oh, hey, Carol. I'm actually not calling about a reservation. My name's Will. I was there with a radio show called Will and Woody over the weekend. And my daughter left behind her bear, her stuffed bear.
2: So you just have to complete the lost and found form in a website, please. It's paradiseresort.com.au. And then if you click in the option, there's a form.
0: Yeah.
2: You just scroll down and then you just fill up the form and it will be logged in a system. So we'll be able to contact you if we found anything. Just because we have lots of lost items here. So you use that system to track.
0: Okay. What are the chances that we, like, I've got an air tag in the bear, so I could just, like, tell you where it is right now and we could get it. And then
2: you would have to log it in the in the system first.
0: Sounds like
2: and
0: that.
2: Then they would get back to you if they found anything.
1: Do you send it interstate?
2: Yes. So yes, exactly.
0: Oh,
2: so
0: great.
2: Through this portal, we'll be able to arrange a delivery as well. Deal with the costs and everything.
0: Great.
2: So usually that happens a lot.
1: Sounds like a great system.
2: Yeah,
1: great.
2: Yeah, because we have lots of life items, so it's been really helpful, and we're able to track the delivery as well.
0: Thank you so much. Okay, I will get to that.
2: Okay,
0: see you later.
2: Thank
0: thanks.
2: You.
0: Bye.
2: See you later.
1: I think it's going to take months.
0: Well, we've got three producers for a reason. Let's get going, guys. Did everyone hear?
3: Is that my job, is it?
0: I hope someone was taking notes there. I could only follow along vaguely, but I didn't want to tell you pen's out, but pen's out.
3: So my pen was well and truly down.
0: About, and then you go to the portal.
1: You guys
0: and
1: can,
0: then I'll write a little description here as to what Chloe looks like, because that sounds like a lot of work. Oh, Annalise is already in there.
1: Oh,
0: God,
1: wow.
0: Look at you,
1: my
0: Annalise.
1: Goodness.
0: Annalise.
3: We're going to have to talk about this when we review the roles of each producer.
0: What, recovering child toys isn't up there?
3: Chloe wasn't always on Annalise's job description, but happy to add it, I'm sure.
1: I think lost on a work trip is your main argument.
0: Yeah, I think that's right. Yeah. It falls under work trip.
1: I think you've got them.
0: All right. Well, that'll be a while, I think.
1: I think it'll be a long time. I think we'll be lucky to see that in 2026. Seriously. Did you hear her? I reckon their lost and found is like, it's a whole department.
0: It must be.
1: Right? Think about how many kids leave things behind.
0: They'd have like 1,000 kids staying there constantly.
1: Yeah.
4: Sorry, guys.
1: Yeah.
4: I was actually looking for the lost GoPro that we left over there.
0: Oh,
4: and I called them today.
0: Oh, yeah.
1: You called them, and?
0: You've gone through the portal.
4: No, I haven't. They just said they'd give me a ring back.
1: He is charming. He's very charming.
0: I even said Will from Will and Woody.
1: Yeah, I know, mate. It's stink of desperation.
0: It did.
1: That
0: it's
1: little bit. Yeah.
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20: 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Summertime in Adelaide means high to extreme UV levels, but Chris from Clovelly Park's not worried. 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
2: 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Odds of that happening, super slim. The odds of a Ring doorbell camera capturing it, even slimmer. But the footage is out there. Troy, in Onkaparinga Hills, what's your unbelievable story?
3: It was about 20 years ago. Me and my family went to Dreamworld for a family holiday. Me and my twin sister jumped on the roller coaster. We sat right at the back and we realised that the bar wasn't locked down. Me and my sister held on for dear life. It was an upside down one as well.
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4: 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Or were you coming off of the seat?
3: 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When we got off, we were in tears and no one believed us.
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13: 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Summertime in Adelaide means high to extreme UV levels, but Chris from Clovelly Park's not worried. 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
2: I saw an unbelievable clip of a dude getting struck by lightning. Odds of that happening, super slim. The odds of a Ring doorbell camera capturing it, even slimmer. But the footage is out there. Troy, in Onkaparinga Hills, what's your unbelievable story?
3: It was about 20 years ago. Me and my family went to Dreamworld for a family holiday. Me and my twin sister jumped on the roller coaster. We sat right at the back and we realised that the bar wasn't locked down. Me and my sister held on for dear life. It was an upside down one as well.
2: Oh.
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4: 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Or were you coming off of the seat?
3: Coming off the seat, and all our force was just holding on to this bar. When we got off, we were in tears and no one believed us.
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3: Good morning, it's Dorian Tassato live from the KISS Traffic Centre. Urgent sewer works in Hawthorne, Unley Road at Blair Road, speed and lane restriction city bound. Other than that, accident and breakdown free around all the other majors, just some works continuing later. West Richmond on Marion Road. 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KISSCAST weather for today, showers at a top of 21 and right now it's 13 degrees. That's KISS Traffic and Weather together on KISS 102.3, the home of all your Royal Show tickets.
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16: Morning, I'm Marie Gabar. Police are investigating a hit run at Modbury. Two cars collided on Northeast Road yesterday afternoon. One car fled shortly after the crash and was found nearby. Now, it's understood that car was stolen from Blair Athol. A search of the area failed to locate the suspects. Ramping has hit record highs in South Australia. Ambulances were stuck in hospital car parks for five

0: 6,891 hours in August. It continues an upward trend since February and ahead of the previous record in July last year. The human toll of Nepal's flood disaster is continuing to unfold. World Vision's Roslyn Gabriel says that children are facing enormous uncertainty after witnessing scenes no child should ever see.
1: They don't know if they'll be relocated away from their villages because it's no longer safe to live on those riverbanks. These types of floods, unfortunately, could become more regular in the future.
0: Australian drones are expected to be deployed to find the missing in the next few days. A fresh warning, the nation's housing crisis is here to stay, with NAB's chief economist fearing it could take a generation to make home ownership affordable again. And Steve Irwin is being remembered as a larger-than-life conservationist and TV icon, as today marks 20 years since the crocodile hunter's passing. Your sport check next. Hawthorn is one game away from the grand final after a stunning qualifying final win. The Hawks led from the 16-minute mark of the first quarter for the remainder of the game, handing Fremantle its first loss at home for the season. Hawks coach Sam Mitchell says the pressure of the contest was at its peak.
2: In 10 years' time, when you put 10 minutes of that game, any 10 minutes of that game on, anyone watching it would say that looks like a final to me.
0: The Dockers now face the winner of tonight's Cats and Blues game in next week's semi-final. The Kiss cast is next. Showers and 21 today, and showers and windy 17 tomorrow. Right now it's 13 degrees. And get ready for Ben and Liam. They're back in breakfast, kicking off from 6 a.m. on Adelaide's Kiss 102.3.
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2: I delayed traffic.

0: And roads looking pretty good for the running today. You will cop some emergent sewer works this morning at Hawthorne, Unley Road, Blair Road. Speeds are reduced. That will be slow this morning. Bit of activity at Salisbury to keep an eye on too. Salisbury Harmony Park Terrace and early morning pesky camera Robe Terrace at North Adelaide. 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That's Kiss Traffic and Weather together on Kiss 102.3, the home of all your free Royal Show tickets.
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4: Morning, I'm Maria Gaban. Ambos were stuck in hospital car parks for 5,891 hours in August. Now, that's a new record high for ramping in South Australia and continues the upward trend since February. A horror winter for record presentations at EDs and a lack of aged care beds is being blamed. The hunt continues for the suspects involved in a hit run at Modbury yesterday. Two cars crashed on Northeast Road with one car fleeing the scene. That vehicle was found dumped nearby, but the suspects remain on the run. We're being urged to roll up our sleeves and donate blood this World Leukemia Day. Cancer patients use 34% of donated red blood cells. The Leukemia Foundation's Bill Stavresky is urging us to do our bit.
6: With nearly a 70% increase over the past two decades and predicted that over the next 10 years, more than 60,000 Australians will be diagnosed with leukemia.
4: Hawaii is bracing for the impact of a powerful storm. The hurricane is a Category 4 storm and packing winds of up to 225 k's an hour. And it's 20 years since the world lost wildlife warrior Steve Irwin. The croc hunter was as daring as he was kind, wrestling reptiles alongside his passion for animals.
7: I've been put on this planet to protect wildlife and wilderness areas, which in essence is going to help humanity.
4: In your sport check, Hawthorn has handed Fremantle its first loss at home in the qualifying final. The Hawks leading from the 16-minute mark of the first quarter to win by 32 points and book a home prelim final. And in tennis, Alex de Minaur is said to be on court shortly for his US Open second round match. He's one of four Aussie men in action this morning. The Kiss cast is next.
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4: Showers in 17 today and showers 20 tomorrow. Right now it's 13 degrees. And now it's time for Ben and Liam in the morning, only on Adelaide's Kiss 102.3.
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9: Found a fun novelty hat, which has got you written all over it. Going to get you this for your birthday. And yeah, on it, it says, "Not now, sweetie. Daddy's sending lowball offers on Facebook Marketplace." It's very Ben Harvey coded.
10: Good morning, it's a beautiful day.
11: Good morning, Adelaide. We made it. It's Friday.
9: Oh, you know it's going to be a good Friday when you got one of these in the studio. Oh, I was actually hoping that would sound better. But, you know, it's one of the big novelty spinning wheels. Where will it land? Nobody knows.
11: It actually landed on 8.
9: 8. Which means we're going to do the show for 8 hours today. Imagine if we did that. That would be a fun one.
11: If you spin that wheel right now, Liam, yep, the next caller gets $50 if it lands on 10.
9: Okay. It genuinely did. $50 from Ben's pocket if you're the first caller this morning. 131065. That's actually nuts. There's 12. That was a 1 in 12.
11: That was a 1 in 12.
9: Just, look at that. That genuinely landed on 10.
11: That actually landed on 10.
9: That's sick.
11: I love that.
9: Actually, we'll go 25 each.
11: What a good start to the show.
9: We'll transfer BSB and account you 25 each, $50 for our first caller.
11: Wowee. Also,

0: One Direction, What Makes You Beautiful, Kiss 102.3. Good morning. Couple of tickets up for grabs to go see Bryan Adams. If you want to win them, you can call us 131065 and play the 610 quiz this morning. Bryan Adams is coming back to Australia with tour dates across February and March with his Roll With The Punches tour. 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Let's do it.
1: It's 610. Hallelujah, it's 610.
2: Well, half your luck. Margie, you've already got $50 this morning. It was a 1 in 12 chance. And you are our first caller for the 610 quiz. So
3: awesome.
2: It's Father's Day on Sunday. First question, who's your daddy?
3: Bill.
4: Bill.
2: Love it. Hey, France has cracked down on Shein and Temu with their new tax laws. Can you please give us your best French accent?
3: Oui, oui, monsieur.
4: Comment allez-vous, s'il vous plaît, un plan pour moi?
3: What was that?
2: Ça plan pour moi. Orange traffic cones have been spotted on the very top of those super tall pine trees out in Port Nolunga. What's the speed limit when driving past roadworks?
3: 25 k's.
2: I'd play that. Yeah.
0: Yeah, 25.
2: It's sort of, you know, it can vary, but 25, that's about it. The Royal Adelaide Show starts tomorrow. What suburb are the Adelaide Showgrounds located in?
3: They are in Goodwood.
0: Oh, it was a good guess, Margie, but not quite right, Margie.
2: It's not the specific location. It basically is. It's like one suburb over from there. That does stink, but thank you so much for joining us. Trace, do you know where the showgrounds are?

0: I don't think either.
1: It's like some other people, like it's either the Royal Adelaide Showgrounds or it's the something Showgrounds.
2: Yeah.
0: Too early.
2: Do you have a guess?
0: No. Sorry.
1: Trace. Maybe Sarah and Derncourt knows. You know, they used to have Big Day out there and a few different things.
2: The Showgrounds. What suburb? Sarah.
0: Oh, sorry. Adelaide?
1: Nah.
2: Not the suburb of Adelaide.
1: I don't think this would be the big stumper, but it certainly is bowling a lot of people out this morning. Noah in Anglevale, put us out of our misery. Where are the Showgrounds?
3: Is it Forest Hill?
1: No.
2: It's not Forest Hill.
1: Charlie in Christie's Beach, where would you be going if you were going to the Adelaide Showgrounds, the specific suburb?
4: Wayville.
1: Yes!
2: Good on you, Charlie.
1: Thank the Lord. Someone got it. Wayville Showgrounds. Hey, the Crows play the Bulldogs tomorrow night. Can you finish these lyrics?

0: Congratulations, Charlie. You are off to see Bryan Adams.
1: Thank you.
0: We're actually doing a thing. We can't give them away now, but we're doing a thing for Crows tickets a little bit later on with this giant novelty wheel here. Before, Ben said if it lands on 10, caller gets $50. Should we go 100 on top of the Bryan Adams tickets if we do it again?
2: Yeah.
0: All right.
2: Well,
0: Charlie, what number?
2: Yeah, you pick a number between 1 and 12. We're playing for realsies. So if it lands on that number, you also get $100.
1: We'll go 7.
0: All right. Here we go. Round and round she goes. Where she stops, nobody.
2: Oh, it was a 6.
1: No.
0: It just stopped on 6.
2: And it tickled 7.
0: It was thinking about it, but then it said, not today, Junior, not today. Oh, geez, I love a wheel. We should be doing this every day. Wonderful, Charlie. Well, look, still pretty good.
2: It's a little bit like gambling, I suppose.
0: Yeah, maybe.
2: Kind of chasing the rush.
0: Hell of a thrill. You're off to Bryan Adams still.
2: Good on you, Charlie. Let's check your roads.
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4: Morning there, it's Wandy live from the Kia's Traffic Centre, and roads are looking too bad today, which is nice for Friday. Nice light traffic, which is great. Got some urgency works to keep an eye on at Hawthorne, Unley Road at Blair Road. That is a pretty busy intersection, so that will be sluggish. Works at Fairview Park to keep an eye on too this morning. Hancock Road near Grenfell Road with the Cameron Martins Road, Parafield Gardens. 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Kiss Car, steady for 21, right now 15. That's Kiss Traffic and Weather together on Kiss 1823, the home of all your free Royal Show tickets.
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0: Set, ironic, Kiss 102.3. Ben and Liam here, giving you Adelaide's greatest variety.
1: Yeah, we've got you covered for a big Father's Day weekend as well. A little bit later on this morning, we're giving away Crows tickets and Royal Show tickets.
0: Liam has got no children yet. I have got two kids myself. I got Jean, 12 months old, almost 12 months old, and I've got Freddie, who is now 3 years old. Now, I know everyone's kids are kind of in different sleeping arrangements. Everyone kind of does it a bit differently.

0: For us, Freddie's pretty good sleeper most of the time. Sleeps in his own bed. Sometimes if I leave for work, he'll sleep with mummy when I leave in our bed. But he's usually pretty good at sleeping in his own bed. If he does get scared because there's a noise outside or he wakes up and it's dark, he'll wake up and he'll come into our room. And then because we have Jean, my daughter, if she wakes up, my wife Sam has to kind of tend to her because she can still breastfeed her, whereas Freddie's kind of like left to me. So I deal with Freddie, she deals with Jean.
1: Seems like a good arrangement.
0: Yeah. And so Freddie will come in. Sometimes I hear him, sometimes I don't. And you might wake up to a small child standing over your bed. That can be a bit spooky sometimes. Literally the other day, I was so out of it. I was so deep in sleep that when he came in, normally when he opens the door, I'll probably hear the door handle. I didn't hear that and I was fast asleep. And I woke up to him over the top of me going, "Daddy, Daddy, wake up, Daddy." But the newest thing he's been doing is because I'll go tuck him back into his bed. I'll kiss him goodnight and say, "Stay in your bed." And then I'll go back to bed. But then he wants to do the right thing and not get out of his bed. But then he also wants me. So he'll start just screaming, "Daddy!"
1: Yeah, right.
0: And you can hear it from
1: our
0: room.
1: Have you thought about getting walkie-talkies?
0: Well, there is a baby monitor.
1: Okay.
0: So it is essentially, he can hear me. If I talk to him, I can hear him. But
1: he doesn't have to say over and out, though.
0: Yeah. And so he started screaming last night, "Daddy!" at like 1 a.m. And I was like, goodness gracious me. I don't fall asleep. What is happening? I ran in there. And I said, "What's the matter?" And he said, "I can't find my heat sack." Now, during winter, when it's a bit colder, we give him a heat sack, you know, the thing you put in the microwave. And he said, "Oh, I can't find my heat sack, Daddy." And I was like, "Oh, okay, yep, no worries." So, like, we have a red light, and he's like a night light in his room, but it's still pretty dark. And so I was, like, padding around, looking everywhere. I couldn't find it. I was, like, did it fall behind the bed? I was, like, trying to move the bed. I was, like, where did this heat sack go? I couldn't find it anywhere. At 1 a.m., I was starting to get frustrated. And then he was kind of giggling. And I was, like, "What did you do?" And then I pulled the blankets up, and he had it on his lap. And he was, like, he was like,
1: "Got him."
0: "It's just a joke. It's just a joke."
1: Lol. Eggs on your face, Dad. Massive idiot. You couldn't sense the heat on my lap.
0: Which at 1 a.m. I was really mad, but also it's kind of funny.
1: It's like, he did get me.
0: You got me, mate. good one. Don't do it again.
1: And we caught it on the camera. It was like it was like a Jackass prank show.
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4: Traffic. Hey there, it's Whitey live from the KISS Traffic Centre, and roads looking pretty good today. Super light traffic, got some urgent still works this morning at Hawthorne. It's only road at Blair Road, pretty busy intersection, so that will be slow this morning. Slow right now, Dry Creek, bit of activity there, Cabin Road near Green Junction Road to look out for, and early morning camera, Midway Road, Elizabeth Park. 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That's KISS Traffic and Weather together on KISS 1823, the home of all your free Royal Show tickets.
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7: Morning, I'm Maria Gabban. The suspects involved in a hit run at Modbury yesterday remain on the run. They fled the scene of a two-car crash on Northeast Road, dumping the stolen vehicle nearby. A search of the area failed to locate them. South Australia's recorded 553 cases of salmonella so far this year, with two deaths. That's the highest number of fatalities in the state since 2022. There's also been a rise in cases across the country, with 31 people dying in just 4 years. The floodwaters may be receding in Nepal, but aid agencies say the trauma is only beginning for many children. World Vision National Director Rosalind Gabriel says emergency support and counselling are now a key focus of the recovery effort.
9: World Vision will be looking to see how we can support them in our programs. We prioritise children first and women.
7: 38 Aussies are still unaccounted for. The World Health Organization has sounded the alarm over the Democratic Republic of Congo's Ebola outbreak. More than 3,000 people have now died, making it the deadliest outbreak in the country's history. And Aldi has claimed the title of Australia's most trusted supermarket for a third straight year at the Roy Morgan Trusted Brand Awards. In your sport check, the Crows have locked in their team for tomorrow night's elimination final against the Doggies at Adelaide Oval. They've made one change, with Callum Archie the only inclusion. He returns from a sore calf for his first September with the Crows. And Hawthorn has ended Fremantle's undefeated streak at home, taking last night's qualifying final. Frio heads to a home semi-final next week against the winner of Geelong and Carlton tonight. The KISS cast, showers and 21 today. Showers and windy 17 tomorrow. Right now it's 14 degrees. And when your family pass to the Royal Show, plus access to Ben and Liam's haunted house every single hour. 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
11: Good morning, Adelaide.
12: Father's Day Sunday. You are a father of two, Ben. Are you getting breakfast in bed?
11: I have requested pancakes.
12: Oh, sick.
11: Sam said you can have whatever you want for Father's Day for dinner.
12: Are you having pancakes for dinner?
11: No. I see. Well, we always have pancakes on Sunday. That's a tradition. Yeah. Sunday is always pancake day. But for dinner, she said you can have whatever you want. Like, what do you want? And I love Sam's cooking. She's a really good cook. And she's like, I can make whatever you want. Stump me. Couldn't. I said, I'll come back to you on that. Because I couldn't think of it.
12: Oh. Well, 13-1065. What should, no.
11: What should I get for my Father's Day meal?
12: What about, so do you see your dad, Murray?
11: I think we might see him soon. Yeah, I don't know if we're going to see him this weekend or next weekend. Or
12: I banked my dad. Weekend just gone. Is that bad? It's just hard when you got, you know, because
11: no,
12: wife's side as well.
11: Yeah.
12: You got to spin all the dad plates.
11: Absolutely.
12: I don't think dad was phased. We had a nice pub lunch.
11: Yeah.
12: Speaking of dads.
11: Hey, I thought you were going to give me a suggestion of what should I do for my Father's Day dinner.
12: What about?
11: See, when it's put to you, it's tough.
12: What's that pasta that Sam made one time when we came to your house and it's like,

0: gum. Oh. It looks like rice, but it's actually pasta.
1: Yeah.
0: What is that? It's really good.
1: No, it's not risotto,
0: I don't think.
1: Rizzoni?
0: Rizzoni?
1: Yeah.
0: Something like that.
1: I remember she did like short ribs.
0: Oh, yeah.
1: And then she took the meat off the short ribs and then put it on top of the...
0: Get that.
1: Yeah.
0: That was like one of the best things I've ever had in my life.
1: All right, maybe I'll do that.
0: In my head, that's what you guys are eating every night. You know what I mean? She might have done a special meal, but I'm like, this is incredible. Yeah, but up next, we are going to be joined by a dad, and we're going to be putting this dad to the test for an ultimate Father's Day gift.
1: Guy Sebastian right now, also a father. Get it done. Kiss 102.3. You are hanging out with Ben and Liam on this Friday morning, Adelaide. Good morning.

0: Guy Sebastian, get it done. Kiss 102.3. You are here with Ben and Liam. Funky Song Friday, not too far away. Also, we have a Royal Show tickets to give away this morning.
1: Hey, we're talking about this Retro Holden, which is going for like almost $1 million in Adelaide yesterday. And we're saying at this exact time, I'd love to speak to like a car dude who can literally hear an engine and tell exactly what it is. So we're going to be putting a car guy to the test this morning. And his name is Kari in Mount Pleasant. Am I pronouncing that right?
2: You are pronouncing it right, so correctly.
1: That is fun that you're a car guy and your name's Kari. How long have you loved motorsport for?
2: Oh, probably since I could say the word car when I was growing up as a baby, I think.
1: Yeah. So are you one of those guys, like, if someone's talking and a car comes past, you'll stop mid-sentence and go, ooh, that was a V12.
2: I could do that, yeah.
1: Wow. All right. I know people like you exist. Ben thinks this quiz is impossible. I think he thinks you're going
0: to
1: flunk out.
0: I want you to succeed, Kari. I want you to get this. Yeah. I think it's pretty hard, though.
1: It will be hard.
2: I fail or succeed, it'll still be fun.
0: What a good attitude to have.
1: I love that.
0: What a great attitude.
1: A little bit more of that on our Friday.
0: I aspire to have that mood.
1: Yeah.
0: All right, Kari. Well, let's jump into it then. So I've got a bunch of different engine sounds here, and you have to tell me what they are, okay?
2: All right, shoot.
0: All right, why don't we start with this one?
2: Ooh, well, I would have to hesitate, but that'd be a V6.
0: Okay.
1: Already impressive.
0: Pretty good. Pretty good. All right. Why don't we do this one?
2: It's only a slight change in tempo with that one, and it's over a phone as well, so I'm a bit handicapped in that regard.
0: Yeah.
2: On the technology. Well, possibly a V10.
0: Oh, that was the V8, unfortunately.
2: Needed to be a bit more growly for me to pick up on that one.
1: Hey, so far, 50-50. You've done all right.
0: All right, why don't we choose this one?
2: Well, that's definitely a bloody two-stroke.
0: Very good. That is a V2.
1: I don't think anyone's ever said two-stroke without saying bloody as well. Two-stroke. You know what I mean? Like weak
0: speed. All right. Why don't we choose this one?
2: That's a screaming F1 V12.
1: Whoa!
0: I would say I'm pretty impressed.
1: It's good.
0: I'm very impressed.
1: He's doing this down the phone. Like, we're hearing it clear. On the radio, it's clear. Like, Kari's just in Mount Pleasant listening to this down a phone line.
0: Let's just do...
2: And on two bars as well, too. Thanks.
0: And on two bars of reception. All right, let's do this one to finish things off. Engine is
2: Well, that's definitely a motorbike. Probably a GP bike.
0: I don't know. Maybe it is. I've got written in front of me it's a V16. So I
2: don't know. Oh, V16.
0: Not, yeah.
2: Well,
0: yeah.
2: That's a bit bigger than a GP bike. But yeah.
0: Well, look, Kari, mate, I will admit you did better than I thought you were going to do.
1: I'm suitably impressed. And a Zara Men's perfume set worth $150 coming your way. So... I'm sure you'd rather just smell like petrol because you're a true motorhead, Kari. But thanks for joining us this morning.
2: No, thank you very much for the opportunity and have a nice day.
0: Good on you, Kari. Thanks for playing, mate. Let's check your roads.
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4: Morning, there is Whitey live from the Kiss Traffic Centre, and roads looking really good for the run in today. We're accident breakdown free. Got some urgent still works to look out for Cawthorn, Unley Road at Blair Road. That will be slow through this morning. Bit of activity at Fulham, Henley Beach Road near Murray Street, and Anzac Highway at Ashford. Got those works with the lanes changed a bit, so take it easy on the drive in and out out of the city this morning. Cameras, the parade, Kensington Park and Saints Road, Salisbury Park. 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That's Kiss Traffic and Weather together on Kiss 102.3, the home of all your free Royal Show tickets. 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

0: Shakira, or whenever, or wherever. KISS 102.3. You are here with Ben and Liam, giving you Adelaide's greatest variety. That was pretty funky, Shakira.
1: Yeah, well, not funky enough.

0: Yes, in the fall of 1998, Walt Disney came and tapped on Phil Collins' shoulder and asked Uncle Phil to put together a soundtrack for the animated film Tarzan. He had two options. He could do a run-of-the-mill soundtrack, you know, take his paycheck, go home. Or he could change the course of history and truly cook, which is what he did. And I tell you what, I mean, some of the tunes on this thing, I mean, Two Worlds, Son of Man, You'll Be in My Heart, Trash in the Camp
1: is my personal
0: favorite. I mean, the list goes on, it goes on, it goes on, it goes on. And yes, it's Funky Song Friday, so I pick one sort of obscure song that's not normally on the playlist. I'm taking one off the Tarzan soundtrack. Now, I genuinely have this on vinyl. That's how much of a, you know, piece of art I think this body of work is. And I've opted for track 5. It'll take you back there. It'll feel like you're swinging on the tree trunks yourself. It's Strangers Like Me.
1: It'll feel, Collins, like you're swinging on the vines.
0: Very good.
1: Love this song. Kiss 102.3 with Ben and Liam.

0: Extra Rangers Like Me, Kiss. Yes. 1023, one of the greats.
1: Oh, what a tune. What a tune. Now, I don't want to give too much away, but I'm seriously considering for Funky Song Friday over the next 10 weeks just hijacking my own segment and playing out Phil Collins' Tarzan soundtrack from 1999 in full.
0: It goes so deep, though. Like, it's just got hit after hit. That's just
1: a Phil Collins song.
0: Two Worlds is the one I wanted.
1: Yeah.
0: I grabbed the wrong two Phil song.
1: You got two hearts.
0: I got two hearts there, yeah. But, I mean, Phil Collins in general, though, I mean, I think this one, like, there's obviously this.
1: Also not from the Tarzan soundtrack.
0: No, but even...

0: I also love about Phil, he's one of the rare guys that he didn't get the hair plugs. He didn't put the wig on.
1: No.
0: You know, he just let it take him gracefully early. You know what I mean? Like, you look at Elton, you know, in like 70s, 80s Elton.
1: Yep.
0: And you look at him now, it's like, well, how's that happened? Like, he's got the hair like a 17-year-old boy. Whereas Phil has gracefully displayed his male pattern baldness for decades.
1: Yeah, he's rocking it for sure. You might have to have a chat, though, with the music department, Liam, because I'm looking in the system now. There's only one other Tarzan soundtrack song. So you have to add Trash into Bandcamp.
0: I'll have a stern chat.
1: Two Worlds. The only other one is this.

0: making me cry because I miss my gorilla mum. I wasn't even in the movie.
1: Don't call your mum Leanne a gorilla.
0: I didn't.
1: She's a lovely lady.
2: I was referring to the film.
1: Teddy swims right now. Kiss 102.3.

0: Lose Control, Teddy Swims, Kiss 102.3. Good morning, Adelaide. You are here with Ben and Liam, hanging out on your Friday morning. Another nice spring day. 21 degrees today, Liam, is the top.
1: Yeah. Get out. Enjoy it. But it's all, I mean, it's all happening this weekend. Royal Show, Crows, obviously, big game tomorrow night. If you missed out on tickets, it's okay because we've got some to give away a little bit later on in the show and tons of family passes. But right now, 131065, pop quiz, your chance to win $1,000 next.
0: If you want to play the pop

0: quiz. Call us 131065. I don't know. Today's just got a feeling about it.
1: Yeah, well, I mean, to be honest, we've already given away $50 this morning, which I know doesn't sound like much, but we had the novelty wheel, and yeah. I was like, we'll just give it a spin if it lands on 10, which it did.
0: You know what? Let's spin the wheel again. Yeah. It's numbered 1 through 12.
1: Yeah.
0: If it lands on number 1.
1: Yep. Super quiz. $2,000.
0: Yeah, super super quiz.
1: The boss isn't listening, yep. So all right.
0: All right.
1: If it lands on one, goes for $2,000 today.
0: It landed on one. This thing is like cursed, man. I'm showing the producers. That's unbelievable.
1: That is actually unbelievable. All right. That's the second time that's happened this morning.
0: We're doing the $2,000 pop quiz after this. 131065 is our number. Give us a buzz if you want to play.
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22: Adelaide traffic. G'day, there is Whitey live from the Kiss Traffic Centre. Hawthorne, urgent civil works, Unley Road at Blair Road, speeds at 40. Slow for works at Keswick, Richmond Road near Hampton Road. And getting busy at the moment for works at Dry Creek and the drive in the north south motorway to the Wingfield interchange. Camera of the parade, Kensington Gardens. 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
5: Now.
4: Morning, I'm Maria Gabban. Two more Australians have been found safe in Nepal. It takes the total number of Aussies who remain unaccounted for in the flood-stricken region to 36. Treasurer Jim Chalmers has told the ABC a desperate search continues.
6: I can confirm that two more Australians were located overnight. That would be a huge relief to the loved ones of these two Australians who've been located.
4: Police are investigating a service station robbery at Hillcrest last night. Three men entered the servo on Northeast Road armed with a hammer, demanding cash and cigarettes before running off. It's unclear if the incident is linked to a similar robbery in the northern suburbs earlier this week. Police are investigating a hit run at Modbury. Two cars collided on Northeast Road yesterday afternoon. One car fled shortly after the crash and was found nearby. It's understood that car was stolen from Blair Athol. A search of the area failed to locate the suspects. A fresh warning, the nation's housing crisis is here to stay, with NAB's chief economist fearing it could take a generation to make home ownership affordable again. And Steve Irwin is being remembered as a larger-than-life conservationist and TV icon, as today marks 20 years since the crocodile hunter's passing. In your sport check, Hawthorn has ended Fremantle's undefeated streak at home, taking last night's qualifying final. Hawks coach Sam Mitchell blown away by his side's pressure.
7: I'm just so proud of the boys to play so consistently for so long. And you have to against the best teams, and they're certainly one of those. They've been the best team all year.
4: And just the one change for the Crows ahead of tomorrow night's do-or-die clash with the Western Bulldogs at home. Callum Archie is back in the side after recovering from a sore calf. The Kiss cast is next.
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4: Showers in 21 today and showers and windy 17 tomorrow. Right now it's 14 degrees. 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
10: Well, we got to fix that, Liam, because it's not the $1,000 pop quiz, it's the $2,000 pop quiz.
11: Very spare of the moment, Jane from Mawson Lakes. But you were listening when we spanned the wheel, right?
12: Yes, I was.
11: Oh, no. How good's that? Yeah, a 1 in 12 chance it landed on one. We're like, hell, double or nothing.
12: That'd be amazing.
11: $2,000. So you got 10 questions. There's a minute on the clock. Now it is tight. So all I'll say is if you don't know, pass and we'll move on and we'll get back to it if there's more time at the end, okay?
12: Sure, okay.
10: All right, minute on the clock. $2,000 up for grabs. Let's go, Jane.
11: On what beach is the TV show Bondi Rescue set?
12: Pass.
11: Who sings the 2025 song Dracula?
12: Pass.
11: How long does an Instagram story say visible for?
12: Pass.
11: What colour is the lid on a jar of Vegemite?
12: Yellow.
11: What was released first, Breaking Bad or Better Call Saul?
12: Breaking Bad.
11: Duane Davis was just found guilty of the murder of which rapper in 1996?
12: Pass.
11: What is the name of Will Ferrell's musician son?
12: Pass.
11: What animal is the video game character Sonic?
12: Hedgehog.
11: What is the name of Ed Sheeran's hot sauce brand?
12: Pass.
11: Akadaka is the nickname given to which Aussie rock band?
12: ACDC.
11: Now, Bondi Rescue, where would that be set?
12: That's in Sydney.
11: But what beach?
12: Oh, I don't know, I can't think.
10: Oh, no,
12: that was,
10: no, Jane.
12: That was shocking. That was so bad.
10: I think it might have been the $2,000 pressure.
11: Yeah.
12: Oh, it was. Oh, no. That was wasteful.
11: Yeah.
12: Bondi.
11: But where would Bondi rest? Now that the quiz is done, where would Bondi rescue? What beach would
12: Bondi
11: rescue? That's the one. That's all we were looking for.
12: Oh, no. That is so bad.
11: Look, it was a bit of a flunk out, but that's all right. You know, 2K, it's a lot of...

0: man, I stuffed it. Well, you'd come good if you end up winning Crows tickets last minute.
1: David Guetta right now featuring Usher Without You on KISS 102.3. You're here with Ben and Liam on your Friday morning. Good morning.

0: David Guetta featuring Usher on Kiss 102.3. Good morning. You are here with Ben and Liam, giving you Adelaide's greatest variety. Liam and I would love to know, do you not know what your dad does? Or maybe if he's no longer with us, do you not know what he did?
1: It's a bit of a phenomenon, but like I think it starts when you're a kid and then you get to like a weird age and adulthood sometimes you're like, oh. Yeah, like obviously there's some easy ones. Like it's like, yeah, like plumber, dentist, like does what it says on the tin. But then there's a lot of jobs you're just like, yeah, I don't actually know what they're doing.
0: So if you don't know, 131065, the reason that this came up in discussion is because, of course, Father's Day this Sunday, I saw this video doing the rounds online where it's somebody asking young kids, what does your dad do?
1: Yep.
0: And then it was them answering, and then it was their dad saying
1: what they
0: actually did.
2: He sells chickens.
3: Yeah. So I'm a grocery broker, and I help our principals find places to sell their products, like chicken.
2: He works at church.
4: What does he do at the church?
2: Help people.
5: I'm an attorney.
2: Go to make money.
6: Make money?
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2: He makes me dinner and everything.
8: I work for the Grove City Borough Public Works Department.
2: He's trying to build a house.
9: I sell mortgages.
1: Sell mortgages.
0: He's trying to build a house. I sell mortgages.
1: Like, he doesn't understand.

0: Nah, I get that. My dad has a master's degree in disasters management. And I know he does something around data systems, and I think it's SA Health, but I don't really...
1: But you couldn't tell me what he does.
0: No. Nah.
1: Because that's what he studied.
0: Yeah, so it's like...
1: But day-to-day, what is his job?
0: Managing data systems. But I don't... But he's not good with computers. Do you know what I mean? He's like an IT guy, you know what I mean? Like, he wouldn't...
1: Yeah.
0: So that's why I don't know. Maybe he's more...
1: The people person.
0: Maybe. I don't know. This is different, but this is your kid's dad. You don't know what your actual husband does.
2: Yeah, no, I don't. But the kids don't either. Like, my husband works for Torrens University and his title is student recruitment manager. So right. The kids are like, yeah, he works at the uni with students.
0: Okay, cool. Is it like a teacher?
2: No. He sells university degrees, basically.
0: Okay. Yeah, okay.
1: All right.
0: Yeah, all right.
1: 131065 is our number. Do you not know what your dad does?
0: Yeah, maybe you're a bit younger and we can get you something, you know, good for your dad for Father's Day. Or maybe you're an adult and you're like, I can honestly put my hand on heart and say I'm not 100% sure I can say what my dad does.
1: And you know what? You can be rewarded with the ultimate Father's Day present. We have got $150 cologne vouchers if you want to get involved with this. Also got tickets to the Royal Adelaide Show. We've got tons of prizes. Perfect for Father's Day. 131065. 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
4: G'day there, it's Whitey live from the KISS Traffic Centre. She is looking picture perfect for the run-in today. We're accident breakdown free at Hawthorne, however. Do look out for Oogen Civil Works on Unley Road and Blair Road. That'll be slow this morning. Starting to get busy, South Road at Torrensville. Sluggish on Nottage Terrace at the Diddy coming into the city. The speed camera, Elizabeth Way. 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

0: Amy Shark, the biggest ick, Kiss 102.3. Good morning. You are here with Ben and Liam. Father's Day is this Sunday. We want to know this morning, 13 1065, do you not know what your dad does?
1: Yeah, and we'll reward you for it. Now, Christy in Aldrinella, how old are you?
2: I'm 29.
1: Right, okay, so I just turned 30. We're pretty much the same age, but I get you. Like, I can't really, like, my lovely father, you know, putting food on the table for all those years and then, you know, still working all these years on, not retiring for a while yet, can't really say what he does. What does yours do? What do you think he does?
2: I think he's an analyst, but I'm really not sure.
0: What do you think he analyzes?
2: Well, he works for a company based in America, but it's actually based in Sydney, but he works here in Adelaide. And the way he's basically described it to me is he has a company that wants to hire another company, and he needs to look into that company to see if they're worthy of the other company hiring them. So, like, let's say you're building a hospital, and they're like, we want to take this company that's a concreting company. Are they worthy? Like, do they have debt? Are they good enough to work for us?
1: Analyzing. Do you think that's a job you can, like, because you know how when jobs are so confusing to other people, it's like, I wonder if you can slack off in that a little bit, or do all the if you're working with other analysts, everyone knows, well, hang on, he's not done enough analyzing today. You should be able to analyze faster than
0: have
1: that.
0: Has he always done that job, or
2: always? And every time someone asks, he kind of goes, oh, I guess analysis. There's no really big name for it. He doesn't even know how to describe it.
0: It's like when you're...
1: exactly what we're talking about.
0: It's like when you fly to another country and you have to apply for your visa and they're like, what do you do? And you're like, it's hard. What do you write in that box?
1: Yeah, I write radio host.
0: I do broadcaster.
1: Ah. Yeah, it's just too many words. I was, you know, breakfast radio host. It's too many words.
0: Well, so they don't need to know that you do breakfast radio.
1: Yeah. 6 to 10, tune in. Don't miss the time machine after 9 o'clock.
0: I write the link to the podcast in every single application box.
1: https://. Jake in Selix Beach joins us now. Jake, are you with your son, Lockie? Is that right?
3: Yes.
0: Oh, so Lockie, mate, 6 years old. What do you think your dad, Jake, does?
3: I think he does something about numbers.
0: Numbers.
1: Like, does he do maths or something, maybe?
3: Yeah, I think so.
0: Do you think is he an accountant? Does he do the books?
3: Yeah.
0: Hey, can you pop your dad, Jake, on for us?
3: Yeah.
0: Thanks, Lockie.
4: Hey, boys, how are you?
0: Not bad, Jake. Are you an accountant, mate?
4: I'm a self-managed super fund accountant, so kind of specialised.
1: I mean, but pretty good. Ben got it. Let's just say there are a lot of numbers involved.
0: Hey, Jake, do you know if the kids have got Father's Day sorted yet?
4: I wouldn't have a clue. That's up to their mother.
1: Hey, it's up to their uncles, Ben and Liam, because you have an Azzaro men's perfume set worth $150 coming your way. Have a happy Father's Day.
4: Thanks, boys. You guys are awesome.
0: Good on you, Jake. Have a good day, mate. This is Europe right now, the final countdown on Kiss 102.3. If you don't know what your dad does, we have more Father's Day gifts to give away. 13 1065. This is Europe, the final countdown on Kiss 102.3. Good morning.

0: the final countdown. Kiss 102.3. You are here with Ben and Liam. The final countdown is on to finals footy. In fact, it's finally here. We're in finals footy. Port Adelaide, obviously out of it, didn't have a great season. But the Adelaide Crows is South Australia's last hope, Liam.
1: Yeah. And I don't know if you saw this cute video. The Tigers put it out. This 97-year-old Papu Sotiri, who's very excited for the Crows game.
2: Adelaide Crows got the best uniform and good players, good looking players. 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
3: Who's your favourite player on the Crows?
2: Reckon, I think it's top. And for Jordan, if I could keep myself strong, I'm going to final with Adelaide Crows. I tell you another thing, if you Crows losing, my wife kicked me. It's true.
0: If the Crows lose, my wife kick me.
1: It's true. I love. Oh, it's so cute.
0: We got to get him on the show.
1: I would love to get him on next week. Hopefully, they have a good win against Bulldogs, and he's on top of the world. We can have a chat next week. It's just such a sweet thing. Like the best uniform. Yeah. They have the best. And he said, who he thought was top was Rankin, if you missed that. And he's got a little Isaac Rankin badge on him.
0: If you love the Adelaide Crows and you couldn't get tickets to see them play for finals footy, well, guess what? On Kiss 102.3, we have got tickets to go see the Adelaide Crows this weekend. If you want to win them, stick with us.
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9: Traffic. Hey there, it's Whitey live from the Kiss Traffic Centre. She is looking picture perfect today. Accident breakdown free, super light traffic. That's what you want on a Friday, isn't it? Got some urgent sewer work to look out for at Hawthorne. You'll find it Unley Road at Blair Road, so that will be slow. She's a pretty busy intersection there. 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Salisbury Harmony Park Terrace, slow South Road, Edward Sound at the moment, and a camera peacock around the parklands. 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
12: Morning, I'm Maria Gaban. A car has crashed into a stobie pole at Marlston overnight. The accident happened at the corner of Marion Road and Galway Avenue just after midnight. Police say the driver blew .264 when breath tested. The 57-year-old woman has been reported for drink driving and will face court later. It's unclear if a robbery at Hillcrest last night is linked to another one in the northern suburbs earlier this week. Three men entered a service station on North East Road armed with a hammer, stealing cash and cigarettes. No one was injured in the incident. The suspects remain on the run. Some positive news from Nepal with confirmation another two Aussies have been found alive amid the flash flooding disaster. It takes the total number of Aussies who remain unaccounted for to 36, and Treasurer Jim Chalmers has told the ABC they're doing everything they can to locate them.
14: Australia is sending some of its best people to that part of the world. Around 40 personnel are being sent there. About half of them are there already, part of our $11 million commitment, because there are thousands of people still missing.
12: And Aldi has claimed the title of Australia's most trusted supermarket for a third straight year. In your sport check, Hawthorn is one game away from the grand final after a stunning qualifying final win. The Hawks handed Fremantle its first loss at home for the season. Hawks coach Sam Mitchell says the pressure of the contest was at its peak.
15: In 10 years' time, when you put 10 minutes of that game, any 10 minutes of that game on, anyone watching it would say that looks like a final to me.
12: The Kiss Cast showers and 21 today. Showers and windy 17 tomorrow. Right now it's 15 degrees. And when your family passed to the

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4: Morning, Adelaide, at the Royal Show. It's finally here. Tomorrow it all kicks off. I'm excited to take my young son, Freddie, 3 years old, to the Royal Show. I feel like, you know, when you're a kid, you love it, and then you get into your early adulthood, and then you think, why would I go to the show? And then when you have kids, you get super excited for it, because then you get to see the show again through their eyes. I'm trying to decide, though, what day to go, because I think,
5: well,
4: you know, a weekend's nice, because you're going on the weekend, you've got the whole day free, whereas if I go on a weekday, I could leave work early, like 9 o'clock or something like that, and then just go and enjoy it.
5: Fine with me, mate. I'm happy to jump in the time machine by myself. I mean, yeah, I wouldn't be as fun, but I'd be happy to hold down the fort. I would do it for my godson.
4: Lovely. Producer Bell, you're up if I leave early on, I don't know, Monday or Tuesday?
6: Look, I was going to say no,
4: yeah,
6: but I also was planning to go during the week.
5: So I'll be. I can't press the buttons. If you're both gallivanting, you know, I think one can gallivant. But if you're both gallivanting, I don't trust myself to be able.
6: No. Well, Ben won't want me at the show the same time he's at the show in case he runs into me. Staggered. So I'll go Tuesday. Staggered. Ben can go Monday.
5: Smart.
4: What if I want to go Tuesday?
6: I will go Monday then.
5: We'll just play it by ear. We'll just play it by ear. Yeah.
4: Olivia Dean, right now, So Easy on Kiss 102.3.
5: I'm actually, you know how sometimes like in radio you're like, hey, up next, got to tell you this crazy thing that happened. Like, I'm genuinely like devastated and quite angry at my wife at the moment. I'll tell you why next. It's not good.
4: You're on Kiss.

0: Olivia Dean, It's So Easy, Kiss 102.3. So easy to head along to the Royal Adelaide Show and to win tickets to go see the Adelaide Crows on Kiss. We're giving away tickets all morning this morning. Your first chance is coming up real soon.
1: I love my wife, Sarah Ben. She's the love of my life, but I just can't with her at the moment. I think it's the first time I've ever given her the silent treatment. Bit of context, we have a fiddle leaf fig. It was actually given to us

0: for an engagement present many years ago now. So we've been together for about 9 years. And so this fiddle leaf has, it's lived in Sydney, it's lived in Melbourne, it's lived in Adelaide. It has a name. Its name is Stuart.
1: Why is it called Stuart?
0: Seems like a fun name. Stuart not so little, may I add, because Stuart is about 3.5 meters tall. And I know that sounds like I'm lying, but the last two places we've had, quite high ceilings. Place we've just moved into, pretty small ceiling. So Stuart needed a trim. This was something that we were both dealing with privately. Just visually, if you're pulled over, if you can safely do it, just so you get what I'm talking about, I've put it on the Ben and Liam Instagram story. So you can see me next to the fiddle leaf. It's literally twice the size of me standing up. And
1: you're 2 meters, so maybe it's 4 meters.
0: Yeah, and we've mentioned this many times. I'm about 7 foot. And then you will see what's left after my wife's panic trim. So we're moving house. So this thing needed to be transported. And I can't stress enough, like when we, even on our most recent big move, when we went from Melbourne back home to Adelaide, we had all our stuff done like freight, like with like Kent or whatever. So it's like when the fiddle leaf wouldn't have survived a whole week.
1: Mm.
0: So we had a man in a van, like an Airtasker dude, who we specifically paid to transport this thing safely. That's how much we care about this thing. And yesterday, in a flurry, my wife took a knife to Stuart. And she sent me a photo and said, like, I panicked. And I mean, this was, you saw me yesterday. The blood drained from my face. I couldn't believe what I was seeing. I actually thought it was one of those, like, AI things where she's, like, done it like a joke, because we both care about this thing so much. But she's a bit shorter than me. She just basically took a knife and just went around her shoulder height, because that's what she could reach.
1: Mm-hmm.
0: And I'm not even going to say this thing's in half. It's in a quarter now. And it looks terrible. It looks terrible. I'm lost for words. I mean, am I crazy here? Am I crazy?
1: I don't think it looks that bad.
0: You don't think
1: that? In her defense, I don't think it looks that bad, no.
0: Dude, it's like what a tree was. It's like what was left, but like, and she was like, well, now it's got room to grow. But I was like, yeah, but like we could have taken like a meter and a bit off of it and we still would have had it to the ceiling. You know what I mean? Like that's going to take years. This thing has been looked after. It's been cared for. It's been a part of the family.
1: Yeah. I mean, to be honest, when Stuart was fully grown,
0: yeah,
1: he did have a pretty serious lean on him.
0: Yep.
1: So she might have actually done what's good for him and brought him back down to earth a bit.
0: Dude, I just.
1: But I get it. You
0: we were literally we were looking it. At it last night. We just like weren't even talking to each other. We're just like, she knew what she'd done. Because she was like, well, why didn't you do it? I was like, I thought we would have a conversation about it.
1: Yeah.
0: She was like, I was looking like I didn't have shears in the house. And I was like, oh, they're in the cardboard box in the front room. I put them there. I was going to come and I was thinking of just measuring it out perfectly and then cutting it like just at the right spot.
1: She did it with a knife.
0: She had a serrated steak knife.
1: Oh, God.
0: And slit Stuart's throat. This is the woman I married. What?
1: Yeah,
0: what
1: rough.
0: Is happening?
1: That's rough.
0: It's so rough.
1: You got to see it with your own eyes.
0: Yeah. I think. You got to see it with your own eyes. Ben and Liam on the Instagram story there. 131065, why did you give your partner the silent treatment?
1: Yeah.
0: Because I mean, this is, it's genuinely going to be hard. I kind of forget about it. And then every time I see it in the corner of the room, I'm like,
1: Maybe you are currently getting the silent treatment. Maybe you're giving the silent treatment. 131065 is our number. Give us a buzz. We'd love to speak with you. We've got tickets to the Royal Adelaide Show. We've got tickets to go see the Adelaide Crows. We've got tickets to go see live music. Start calling 131065. Why are you giving the silent treatment?
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3: G'day there, it's Whitey live from the Kiss Traffic Centre. Roads looking after us this morning with a smooth run into the city on Anzac Highway. You have urgent sewer work slowing things up at Hawthorne, Unley Road at Blair Road. Breakdown causing delays inbound at Wingfield, South Road at Cormac Road with one lane out of action and speed camera this

0: 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That's Kiss Traffic and Weather together on Kiss 1823, the home of all your free Royal Show tickets. 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

0: Christina Aguilera, Fighter, Kiss 102.3. Good morning. You are here with Ben and Liam.
1: And we're asking right now, 131065, why did you give your partner the silent treatment? I had this giant fiddle leaf fig, like 3.5 meters tall. My wife and I cared for it. I thought we both cared for it. It did need a little bit of a trim because I'm moving into a place with lower ceilings. But it's been butchered with a steak knife. There is some photos on the Ben and Liam Instagram story if you'd like to see just how bad it is. I'm not over-exaggerating. It's a horror show. Sandra in Holden Hill, why are you giving the silent treatment?
2: Good morning, Ben and Liam. Well, I'm giving my husband the cold shoulder treatment because I want to go for a drive to the brothel, but he wants to wait till it's warmer weather.
1: Yeah.
0: Well, the stalemate you got there.
2: Yes.
1: He'll crack. Just hold. Just keep it going.
2: Yeah.
1: Just keep it going.
0: Keep that cold shoulder going, Sandra.
1: He'll crack at some point. Kristen, you're getting the silent treatment.
3: Oh, good morning. Yes, I'm in big trouble. For Father's Day, I promised my husband he would be getting Crows tickets for Saturday night. We're members. He usually gets on and gets them. I said, nope, leave it to me. I'll get them. This can be your Father's Day present. I missed out.
0: Oh, no.
3: I'm in big trouble with him, my son, grandpa, everybody.
1: That does stink. Nah, leave it with me. It's in my capable hands.
3: I know. I thought I would do so well.
1: Well, make sure you hang around because after 8 o'clock this morning, we do have some to give away. Maz in the newsroom, you were given the silent treatment.
4: Yeah, and he's still salty now, and this was years ago. So I have a thing with putting away my husband's stuff just because I like things to be tidy, right, but that means just shoving it in random places, just getting it out the way.
1: Yeah.
4: And I put... He had this collector's edition of World of Warcraft, The Burning Crusade. I don't know.
1: That's a collector's edition. Right?
4: Yeah, it is a collector's edition. It's worth like $1,000. Anyway,
1: wow.
4: I shoved it into one of the cupboards and put multiple boxes on top of it. And a few weeks later, he's like, where's that, you know, my World of Warcraft? And we checked it, and it was bent. The sides were bent. I was like, it's just some stupid PC game. And he was like crying in the corner.
0: Oh, no.
1: Wow. World of
4: it's
1: Warcraft.
4: It's just a PC game, whatever.
0: I always have that, right? I always leave stuff out around the house, like shoes and jumpers and stuff, and my wife Sam hates it, a bit of a classic, but she... I'll leave them out and then she'll put them away and I'll go, where's my jumper? And she'll go, it's in the cupboard. I left it on the couch for a reason.
1: I left it hanging on the TV. I balanced the shoes on top of the cupboard for a reason.
0: Let's go, Marty. Please tell us why you're giving the cold shoulder.
5: Good morning, gentlemen. Happy Friday.
0: Good on you, Marty.
5: So I go away for work quite a lot. Might be 2 days, could be 5 days. The longer I'm gone, the worse it gets. So I dish out the discipline to the dog. And when I get home, the dog is doing all the stuff he's not allowed to do. He's jumping on the bed. You know, he's chasing the cat. And so then he gets in trouble. And then I get the silent treatment, not only from the missus, but from the dog.
1: That's right.
5: And then the missus gets the silent treatment from me. And, yeah, it's just a roundabout, you know.
0: It just sounds a bit like a communication breakdown.
1: Yeah.
0: And by breakdown, I mean it just doesn't exist. There's just no communicating.
1: You hear a pin drop in the Party Marty household.
0: Good on you, Marty. Rosé right now and Bruno Mars on Kiss 102.3. If you want to go along to the Royal Adelaide show, don't forget, got family passes to give away this morning. Getting very close to that. Also, our secret stain worth $5,000.

Rosé, Bruno Mars, Aparta, Kiss 102.3. Good morning. You are here with Ben and Liam. Our secret stain, it's worth $5,000. It's all thanks to Automasters. If you can correctly identify what has made the dark-coloured stain on the grey couch, you win the cash. These are your two clues. And I want to know, why does it feel so good but hurt so bad? Ollie Murs, Troublemaker. Also this one.

0: 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The phone lines are now open. 13 1065. We're doing it next.
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4: Traffic. G'day there, it's Whitey live from the KISS Traffic Centre. Hawthorne urgent sewer works, Unley Road at Blair Road, speeds at 40. Delays are clearing from that earlier breakdown at Wingfield, north-south motorway near Cormac Road. Look out for works at Fulham, which is sluggish at the moment. Henley Beach Road near Murray Street and Camera Osmond Terrace Norwood. Your local AGA is having a three-day sale right now till Sunday. 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That's KISS Traffic and Weather together on KISS 102.3, the home of all your free Royal Show tickets.
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7: Morning, I'm Maria Gaban. The suspects involved in a hit run at Modbury yesterday remain on the run. They fled the scene of a two-car crash on Northeast Road, dumping the stolen vehicle nearby. A search of the area failed to locate them. South Australia's recorded 555 cases of salmonella so far this year, with two deaths, and that's the highest number of fatalities in the state since 2022. There's also been a rise in cases across the country, with 31 people dying in just 4 years. Hawaii is bracing for the impact of a powerful storm. The hurricane is a Category 4 storm and is packing winds of up to 225 k's an hour. And it's 20 years since the world lost wildlife warrior Steve Irwin. The croc hunter was as daring as he was kind, wrestling reptiles alongside his passion for animals.
9: I've been put on this planet to protect wildlife and wilderness areas, which in essence is going to help humanity.
7: In your sport check, Hawthorn has handed Fremantle its first loss at home in the qualifying final. The Hawks leading from the 16-minute mark of the first quarter to win by 32 points and book a home prelim final. And the Crows have locked in their team for tomorrow night's elimination final against the Doggies at Adelaide Oval. They've made one change, with Callum Archie the only inclusion. He returns from a sore calf for his first September with the Crows. The KISS cast is next.
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7: 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Right now it's 15 degrees. 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
12: 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Not even like a little bit yellow, just full green. 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
15: 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Yes, come out and play Secret Stain.
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1: Yes.
0: Okay. Have you seen the stain?
1: Yes, I've actually guessed a couple of times.
0: So. You've had a few guesses, all right.
1: You
0: can play as many times as you'd like. Have you ever spoken to Michael Stain?
1: I have not.
0: Would you like to ask Michael Stain a question?
1: Sure.
0: Go for it.
1: Are you translucent?
2: Am I translucent? Yeah. I suppose I am, yeah.
3: Oh, interesting.
1: Fantastic.
3: Thank you, Michael. That is translucent. Yeah,
0: there you go.
3: Yeah.
0: All right. Well, does that change your guess, Ali?
1: No, that benefits my guess.
0: Oh, okay. What do you think it is?
1: I think it's petroleum jelly, so like Vaseline.
0: Yeah, a bit of Vaso.
1: Yeah.
2: Bit of Vaso.
3: Okay. Well, give us a thumbs up or a thumbs down, Michael Stain.
0: I like that Michael Stain did give us a thumbs down, but then also went,
3: Yeah, you didn't need to rub it in, Michael Stain.
0: Thanks for playing, Ali. Remember, as you already know, you can play as many times as you like, and we open up the phone lines again after 9 a.m. this morning.
3: Now, look, given Secret Stain, it is a hard competition, I will say. Look, $5,000, big prize, but it is tricky. Up next, we are doing something. 12 people are guaranteed to win something. If you want to be one of those people, 131065 is the number. We've got Crows tickets to give away. We've got Royal Show tickets to give away, plus much, much more.
0: You don't have to do a single thing to win tickets to the Royal Show or the Adelaide Crows on the weekend. You just call us, 131065. We're doing it next.

0: Kiss 102.3, scars to your beautiful. You are here with Ben and Liam on your Friday morning, giving you Adelaide's greatest variety. Also, the home of the most royal show tickets, and we've also got tickets to give away to the Adelaide Crows this weekend.
1: Yeah, well, that's the thing. Obviously, Father's Day Sunday, but everyone in Adelaide, there's two things on their mind. It is crow and show. Everyone thinking, do I go to crow or do I go to show? Or do I go to show and then at night go to crow?
0: Yeah.
1: Yeah.
0: Go to both because you can go to different days as well.
1: Yeah, that's true. And so that's why we've come up with a game. It started as crow or show. But basically, we've got this big, big novelty wheel here, which has 12 sections on it.
0: Yep.
1: So people, if they call up now, 131065, you'll definitely win something.
0: It just landed on crow.
1: That person would have won Crow's tickets. But we're doing a little game called Crow Show No Tojo Domo Opo Glofo Bro.
0: Right, so what does that mean?
1: Right, so like, as I said, 12 sections, everyone's going to get something.
0: Yep.
1: So if it lands on Crow, you're off to the footy.
0: So you have a 1 in 12 chance
1: of
0: going to go see Crow.
1: If it lands on Show, family pass.
0: Yep.
1: If it lands on No, nothing. You get nothing. So actually, there's only 11 people will get something here.
0: Yep. Okay. Talk me through the rest. What else do you get?
1: So toe, pretty self-explanatory.
0: Foot pick.
1: We can throw that in, but I was thinking more pedicure.
0: Oh, yeah.
1: Joe, cup of Joe, pay for your coffee. Dough, what do you think that would be?
0: Money.
1: No, it's a Baker's Delight voucher.
0: Okay. Yep.
1: That is alongside Mo. That is, you'll be given one Mo's hot dog. At a time of your choosing, we can bring it to you. There's O, which is actually you owe us something. So you have to give us like $5 or something.
0: Bit of a booby prize.
1: Yep. There's Po, which is Po's cookbook.
0: Yep.
1: Po Ling Yao. You've got Glow, which is a glow-in-the-dark sticker set. Fo is you win Crow's tickets, but they're actually scam tickets, so they won't work. So Another booby prize. And then Bro is one favour from us.
0: Okay, great.
1: Because we're your bros.
0: All right, so you've got a guaranteed prize.
1: Yep.
0: Essentially, don't look into it too much. Start calling 131065. Now you know what we're going to do.
1: Yep.
0: After we check your roads, when we come back, we're going to have 12 callers on. We're going to spin the wheel, and a couple of people are walking away with a family pass to the Royal Adelaide Show and tickets to go see the Adelaide Crows.
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3: Morning there. Got a few delays this morning at Hawthorne. That's due to urgent civil works, Unley Road and Blair Road. Getting busy in the usual spots this morning. Main North Road heading into North Adelaide near Robe Terrace. Sluggish Goodwood Road, Goodwood, and starting to build at the moment.

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0: Bebe Rexha, Faithless, a New Religion on Kiss 102.3. Good morning. You are here with Ben and Liam.
1: And whether you want to go to Crow or Show this weekend, we have you covered with our new game, Crow Show No Toe Joe Do Mo Opo Glofo Bro. Yeah, 12 segments on this here wheel. Going to spin it. Whatever it lands on is what you get. Good morning, Charlotte. You're up first. You're a platinum member in the Ben and Liam loyalty program. Should I spin?
2: Yes. Good morning, boys. Oh, I'm excited for this.
1: All right. It has landed on Bro, which means you get one favour from Ben and myself. Would you like to cash it in now?
2: Oh, yes, please. Could I please have potentially Robbie tickets if you have any left?
0: Oh, Robbie Williams?
2: Yeah.
0: Yeah, you can have some Robbie Williams tickets, sure.
1: Yeah, sure.
2: Amazing. Congrats. Oh, you guys are the best.
1: No worries, Charlotte. No, all good. Cassie, you're up next. So I'm already spinning.
3: Yep.
1: You have... No, sorry, that means you win nothing. Sorry about that.
2: Nothing?
1: Yes. Oh. Sorry,
0: Cassie.
1: Spinning already. Jim in Largs North. Oh, this is a rough one, but at least we're getting some of the bogeys out.

0: that early. It's faux, which is fake tickets to the Crows. Sorry, mate.
1: Sorry, Jim.
2: Oh, is that me? Sorry, yeah, didn't hear you. Oh, damn.
0: Yeah, bugger, mate. Yeah, no, it does. It does stink.
1: Emily in Hectorville joins us now. How you doing, Emily?
3: Hey.
1: All right, you ready to spin?
3: Ready.
1: All right, let's do it.
0: I've already spun, mate.
1: Oh, okay.
0: And it has landed on dough.
1: Dough, Emily. You got dough.
0: You got dough. You've won some dough. You've got a Baker's Delight voucher. Congratulations.
3: Oh, thank you.
1: Good on you, Emily. Thanks for playing. Francis in Woodville South. You ready to spin?
4: Ready to go.
0: What are you hoping for, Francis?
4: I'm hoping for shows tickets big time.
0: All right. Well, here we go. Good luck. Good spin for you. Ooh, it has landed on Mo. I hope you like Mo's hot dogs.
4: I'm going to learn to love them.
0: Yeah, well, we will. Chris in Morford Vale, I'm assuming you want Crow or Show, hey?
5: Show, mate, Show.
0: Show, all right.
5: Well, show me the show.
0: We have got Toe, which is a pedicure.
5: Oh, excellent.
1: Good on you, Chris.
0: No worries, mate. Danielle in Burton. Actually, that wasn't a good spin. I'll give it a proper spin to you. Danielle, you are walking away with... Ooh! Po's Kitchen by Po Ling Yao's. It's her cookbook.
4: Oh,
1: thanks. Good on you. Steve in Goodwood, what do you want to win?
6: I think Show would be good.
0: Show? All right. Well, let's see.
1: A lot of people want Show.
0: You are off to... You've got a cup of Joe, mate. We're giving you a cup of coffee.
6: Cup of Joe, thank you.
1: Cup of Joe, good on you, Steve.
0: Tash, you've got Show, O, Glow and Crow left. So we're getting to the pointy end and like the biggins are still in it to win it, okay? You have got a family pass to the show, Natasha. Congratulations!
1: Natasha.
4: Yeah, it's me.
0: Yeah.
4: I didn't hear you say my name.
1: I said it a few times. You're heading along.
4: That's awesome. That's exactly what I wanted. Oh, awesome.
1: Good on you, Natasha.
0: All right, Naomi, let's see what you get. You there, Naomi?
7: I'm here, thank you.
0: Wonderful. You have scored yourself which means you owe us something.
1: Yeah. You play the game, sometimes you lose.
0: Yeah, you've been burnt there. What are you going to be giving us?
1: Be whatever you want.
7: What will I give you?
0: Could be a compliment. Could be a compliment.
1: Could be like a...
7: Yeah. Yes, I could give you a compliment. I think you're both amazing.
1: Good on you.
7: There you go.
0: Thanks, Naomi. Appreciate you playing. All right, two left.
1: So hang on, what's left?
0: We have Glow and Crow. So tickets to the footy, which is what everyone wants, obviously. But don't rule out the glow-in-the-dark sticker set. So actually, we've got two people left on the line, Tony Norwood and Dora. So we're going to spin for Tony. So Tony, you're either about to get Crow's tickets, mate, or a glow-in-the-dark
8: sticker
0: set.
8: Give me the crows, mate. Give me the crows.
1: All right.
0: Here we go. Which means the other person will get whatever's left. The final spin. Tony, you're off to the crows. Congratulations, which means, Dora, you have got the glow-in-the-dark sticker set. Congratulations.
9: Oh, thank you. Thank
0: you. No worries at all.
9: Thank you.
0: What a fun edition of Crow Show No Tojo Domo Opo Glofo Bro.
1: Everyone's a winner.
0: Except for the guy who got nothing.
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0: Hunters and collectors, Holy Grail on KISS 102.3. We just gave away 12 prizes, Liam.
1: Yeah, prizes out the wazoo. And there's still a meat tray to give away to our best caller of the week. Up next, though, we've also got to tell you what happened when we went through the haunted house.
0: Oh, yeah, we got
1: We were suitably spooked.
0: Yeah. Also, if you like 80s music on your Friday morning, jumping into the KISS 102.3 time machine, and we're going back to the 80s. All that and more coming up in the next half an hour.
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23: G'day, there is Whitey live from the KISS Traffic Centre. Ingle Farm, traffic lines playing up. Montague Road near Bridge Road. Medindi crash there. Main North Road near Darton Terrace and Hawthorne. Urgent Sewer Works, Unley Road at Blair Road. Speeds at 40. Pretty sluggish through there at the moment. Canberra, Fitzroy Terrace, North Adelaide. 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That's KISS Traffic and Weather together on KISS 102.3. 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
25: Morning, I'm Maria Gabban.
1: A 57-year-old woman's been reported for drink driving after a crash at Marlston. A car hit a stobie pole at the corner of Marion Road and Galway Avenue just after midnight. Police say she was five times over the legal limit when breath tested. Police are investigating a service station robbery at Hillcrest last night. Three men entered the servo on North East Road armed with a hammer, demanding cash and cigarettes before running off. It's unclear if the incident is linked to a similar robbery in the northern suburbs earlier this week. Two more Australians have been confirmed safe in the aftermath of the devastating Nepal floods. Treasurer Jim Chalmers has told the ABC it brings the total number of Aussies still missing down to 36.
5: Good news that two Australians have been located overnight. We are concerned for the 36 who are still unaccounted for.
1: A fresh warning, the nation's housing crisis is here to stay, with NAB's chief economist fearing it could take a generation to make home ownership affordable again. And Steve Irwin is being remembered as a larger-than-life conservationist and TV icon, as today marks 20 years since the crocodile hunter's passing. In your sport check, the Crows have locked in their team for tomorrow night's elimination final against the Doggies at Adelaide Oval. They've made one change, with Callum Archie the only inclusion. He returns from a sore calf for his first September with the Crows. And Hawthorn has ended Fremantle's undefeated streak at home, taking last night's qualifying final. Frio heads to a home semi-final next week against the winner of Geelong and Carlton tonight. The Kiss cast, showers and 21 today. Showers and windy, 17 tomorrow. Right now it's 13 degrees. 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
0: Morning, Adelaide. If you like getting spooked, then I recommend if you're heading along to the Royal Adelaide Show, make sure you do Ben and Liam's Haunted House, presented by Hollywood Horrors. We did it, Liam, and we're not fans of being scared.
1: Nah, it wouldn't. Yeah, I must admit, like, it's cool, and if that's your thing,
0: yeah,
1: it is really good. But I'm like, maybe I'm a bit of a scaredy cat, but I couldn't imagine being like, yeah, I want to go and get the living bejesus scared out of me.
0: But some people do.
1: They
0: can't get enough of it. Liam and I did wear little microphones when we went through the haunted house.
1: We tried to do like a nonchalant challenge. Like, we tried to just sort of not react. But we failed like straight away.
0: Well, we'll play it for you after Golden on Kiss 102.3. You're hanging out with Ben and Liam on your Friday morning. Beautiful day today, top of 21 degrees. Good morning, Adelaide.

0: Golden on Kiss 102.3. You are here with Ben and Liam. We all know it's coming. The Royal Adelaide Show, presented by Drake's. Don't get SHOMO. Go to the Royal Adelaide Show. Get your tickets now. Also, don't forget about Ben and Liam's Haunted House, presented by Hollywood Horrors, Liam.
1: I'm going to put a big old spook warning on this one, okay? Listeners' discretion advised.
0: You know the spook house? I always get scared just walking past it. They've always got an actor out the front.
1: Yeah.
0: And it's just, it's unnerving
1: sometimes
0: in daylight seeing someone in a Freddy Krueger mask.
1: They'll have the those like little knee pads on and they like slide at you.
0: Yeah.
1: Oh, terrifying. But yeah, we got to go to the spook house yesterday. There's a video up on the Ben and Liam socials. There's and don't be confused because there's two spook houses. And when we were walking, we're like, oh, is that the spook house? Like,
0: no, you got confused. There's a ghost train.
1: Right.
0: Everyone knows the ghost train.
1: Right.
0: But then there's the spook house.
1: Because the guy was like, oh, nah. Don't worry about that one.
0: Nah, the ghost train's for kids.
1: Yeah, this is
0: like young kids.
1: Yeah.
0: There's like skeletons.
1: This one's like the you know, people are in costumes and they're like chasing around and stuff. It's genuinely, it's horrific.
0: It's the real deal.
1: It's the real deal, all right? So we tried to not react, do a bit of a no reaction challenge. We failed miserably, as you'll hear. This is Ben and I yesterday going through our own haunted house.
2: Here we go. Feeling super calm about everything.
3: Please go first, Liam.
2: All right. I'm happy to go first. Geez, there's lots of doors. Defense mechanism. Hey, that's us. That's a picture frame of us. Oh, God.

0: Oh, man.
1: Obviously, just a whole lot of screaming from Liam
2: just
1: and
2: a lot
1: I.
2: Of screaming.
1: If you want to see us inside, we wore GoPros. Check it out, Ben and Liam on Instagram. Honestly, if you like getting spooked, check out Hollywood Horrors.
2: There is points you walk through, sort of bodies hanging from the ceiling, and then a man runs at you with a chainsaw, which is a real chainsaw because you can smell the petrol, but they've just taken the blades off it.
1: And it's a steel as well.
2: Oh, you could tell.
1: Oh, yeah.
2: What a man.
1: It was written, had steel on the side of it.
2: How could you see it now? I was just running for my life. Are you Jason Bourne? You're being chased with a chainsaw? You had enough time to clock?
1: Steel 261.
2: hell of a chainsaw you got there, my friend.
1: I stopped to go, you primed that?
2: Yeah, Leatherface, did you prime that before you chased me around with that one?
1: Hey, coming up after this quick break, we are giving away the Friday meat tray to the best caller of the week.
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4: G'day, there is Whitey live from the KISS Traffic Centre. Ingle Farm, lights on the blink. Montague Road near Bridge Road. Delays clear and from Elliot Smash at Medindi. Main North Road near Duff and Terrace. And urgent sewer works to look out for this morning at Hawthorne. Unley Road at Balea Road. Slow going South Road, Tonsley. Busy South Road at the Anzac Highway intersection with a camera, Elizabeth. Hi, Elizabeth. 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
1: It's Ben and Liam in the morning. Back in Adelaide.
2: Back in breakfast. Come

0: Lifehouse, hanging by a moment. Kiss 102.3. You are here with Ben and Liam on your Friday morning.
1: The Friday meat tray.
2: Yes, the meat tray. It goes to the best caller of the week. And we had some crackers this week. But for me, the one that really got me was from around this time yesterday, actually. We were doing You Were Really Mad, But It Was Kind of Funny. And we had this awesome call from Kylie.
3: When my eldest daughter was 9, she was a bit obsessed with becoming a face painter. Mm-hmm. And her 4-year-old little sister kept nagging her for a butterfly face paint. Anyway, she comes out a little bit later and she's very upset because she didn't get the butterfly she wanted. It was a very anatomically correct willy. hair and all.
2: The whole works.
3: A lot of detail.
2: Congratulations, Kylie. You've won the meat tray.
3: Oh, that's amazing.
0: And this is no regular meat tray. 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
2: You know any celiacs, Kylie?
3: No, but I'm sure with a meat tray like that, I could rustle a few up.
2: That's my mum's one. You should invite her over for a barbecue. You don't have to do that.
3: No worries.
2: And so tell us, did your daughter ever grow up and get into face painting? Is that her job now? Or
3: She actually is a childcare educator. Yeah, so fortunately not in the habit of painting willies on
2: children's
3: faces.
2: Well, that's true, yeah. I'm sure she wouldn't have a job for very long if she'd kept up that old trick.
3: No, definitely not.
0: Good on you, Kylie. Hey, also, just a fun fact, is this right in saying you've won the meat tray for the first time, but you have been the runner-up before?
3: Oh, yes. I could smell the meat last time. It was so close.
0: Well, wow. You're a great example that, you know, you got to keep trying. Even if you didn't win the meat tray one week,
2: Kylie,
0: keep calling, getting involved. You might be walking away with it one day.
2: Jog our memory. Right. When you, months ago, when you were runner-up, what was your story?
3: Oh, God. It was when my daughter embarrassed me at Marion Swimming Centre by throwing the disabled toilet door open and exposing my Nicki Minaj to the whole swimming centre.
0: Right, yeah. You're Nicki Minaj. Yeah.
2: Calling it a Nicki Minaj.
3: Yes. Yes, that's right.
2: Is this the same child? Is this devil child, like, opening up the toilet door on you, drawing willies on a sibling's faces, or is this a different kid?
3: This is actually the child that got the willy on the face.
2: Oh, right.
3: Karma's a thing, right?
2: Yeah. Probably scarred from it all, I suppose.
0: Hey, look, why don't we send you the Friday meat tray? Are you in Happy Valley?
3: I am. I'm in my backyard. Let me just, I might have to rugby tackle my dogs.
0: Yeah, true.
2: There might be a bit of a scrum. We've punched in the coordinates. We are now firing the meat. Coming. It's still coming.
0: Get ready. And
3: oh my God, sausage on the face.
0: Oh,
2: sausage
0: no.
2: on the face.
0: No good. Oh no, and the dogs want it as well. Oh no, Kylie, run! Run, Kylie!
2: this is the second time you've had a story about a sausage on the face this week.
0: This is Kate Bush right now running up that hill. On Kiss 102.3, you are here with Ben and Liam. Good morning.

0: Kate Bush running up that hill, Kiss 102.3. Good morning. You are here with Ben and Liam. Hey, Liam, I've got this new trick, right, where if you close your eyes and I close my eyes, I can actually see what you're thinking about.
1: Oh, okay, yeah.
0: So if you close your eyes right now, I'm gonna read your mind, okay?
1: All right, yeah, closed.
0: Oh, God, you freak. Oh, you big freak.
1: And that was me trying to clear. That was me trying to have clean thoughts. Can I do you?
0: I just wanted you to think of, like, the year you were going to for the time machine.
1: Oh, right, yeah.
0: Yeah. And I was going to be like, oh, 1986?
1: Yeah.
0: That's what you're thinking about?
1: You saw all the other stuff.
0: I saw everything else.
1: Saw everything.
0: Talk about House of Horrors.
1: Yeah. Ben and Liam's Spook House.
0: All right, well, look, I'm going to try and shake that out of my memory. And after this, we are jumping into the time machine and going back to 1986.
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2: G'day there, it's Whitey live from the KISS Traffic Centre. Traffic lights on the blink this morning at Ingle Farm, Montague Road near Bridge Road, Medindi, Crash Main North Road near Dutton Terrace, and Silwood's slowing up the drive at Hawthorne today, Unley Road at Belay Road. Busy South Road, Edwardstown with a camera, Peacock Road in the Parklands. 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
5: 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Yep, and it's a Friday, which means we go back to one decade and one decade only.
6: If we could turn back time.
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6: We turn it back to
5: 1986. The day, year rather, that Ferris Bueller had the day off. You like Ferris Bueller's day off?
9: Never seen it.
5: I think I saw it one time. I know it's like a big, big movie.
9: I know it's a movie. Yeah. I've heard of it, never watched it.
5: Yeah, I've only seen it the once, but I can't remember needing to see it again. Top Gun, on the other hand.
9: Yeah.
5: Seen that a whole bunch.
9: Well, look, we got five songs for you back to back with no ads in between. And Liam, I know for the last few weeks you've been saying there's been a real lack of Bananarama.
5: Yeah, it's one of my favorite cocktails and groups.
9: Yep. And so I thought enough's enough. You know, here at KISS, we give you Adelaide's greatest workday variety. And yet there still isn't enough Bananarama. So we're putting an end to that right now.
5: Wonderful.
9: Venus. Which makes you think of shaving.
5: It does. And tennis.
9: Yeah.
5: And space.
9: You're here with Ben and Liam on KISS 102.3.

0: Madonna, Papa Don't Preach. Kiss 102.3 here with Ben and Liam. A fitting song on the semi-eve of Father's Day. Papa, loose tie there.
1: Yeah, loose tie. I think it worked. But yeah, 1986. What a year. Bananarama, the Chernobyl power plant disaster. Obviously, that wasn't a good thing.
0: Was that 86, was it?
1: Yeah, 86. You seen the HBO series Chernobyl?
0: Never watched the last episode, but I did enjoy it.
1: Yeah, know what happens.
0: Yeah.
1: No, it's a devastating watch.
0: Yeah.
1: Yeah, it's very graphic.
0: That was HBO, right?
1: Yeah.
0: If you haven't seen it, check it out.
1: Yeah, worth a sight. It's only like 3 episodes. I don't know how you...
0: No, there's 6.
1: Okay.
0: I'm pretty sure there's 6.
1: Yeah. I'll take you.
0: Thanks, mate. We could Google it, but that'd be very boring. John Farnham right now. You're the voice. Kiss 102.3.

0: Diana Ross, Chain Reaction, Kiss 102.3. Any relation to Rick Ross, you reckon?
1: Not sure.
0: Also,
2: there's a lot of open wondering that happens in the time machine.
0: There's also the roast master, Jeff Ross.
2: Relation to Rick Ross.
0: Unlikely.
2: Know. There's a lot of, yeah. No. Not related.
0: Okay, well, I'm glad we got to the bottom of that one.
2: Rick Ross.
0: Hey, coming up after this, we are opening up the phone lines, Adelaide, for our $5,000 secret stain. 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

0: Just the way you are, Kiss 102.3. You are here with Ben and Liam, giving you Adelaide's greatest workday variety. Burjo, coming up after 10, has got Royal Show tickets to give away, Liam. But right now, we got something worth $5,000.
1: Oh, yeah. It's our secret stain. It's the most secret stain in all of Adelaide, possibly the world. It's a tightly kept secret, and if you can pick what it is, $5,000 coming your way.
0: Maybe you're thinking, you know what, that's so hard. This is the radio. How can I see the stain? Well, you can see it on the Kiss 102.3 socials, and here's a couple of clues. And I want to know, why does it feel so good but hurt so bad? There's a baby crying. You've also got Ollie Murs, Troublemaker. If you think you know what it is, start calling now, 131065. Couple more songs before we take your guesses, like Bon Jovi, It's My Life on Kiss.